0: This is all you need right now. Why?
1: Why?

0: The Way Up.
1: It's his birthday today, but I blocked him a month ago. Should I just unblock him just to wish him a happy birthday and then leave it? What do you think? But I just want to, you know, hey, happy birthday. And then maybe we'll, you know, get back together and get married. I don't know.
2: There's a reason why I'm a block. And then, no, happy birthday time. He's not going to break a finger or happy birthday.
1: It shows what a great heart I have. It's like, you know, despite everything that happened between the two of us, you know, I still care about you. Happy birthday.
3: No, you blocked him. There was a reason for you to block him. So leave him. It's fine. They will wish him happy birthday.
1: You know what? You ladies are right. You're absolutely right. I will not unblock him. I won't. I promise. Me unblock him? Never.
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1: 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See, my heat is with his and his sprites. 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
2: Ay, petro cholo na my grand. 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
3: Buying guns in pharmacy, Jalung Tengi me. We just getting money, eat vegan, then vegan. My dad with my rice and get shy and get weird. I be eating good, shower, fuck a knife. I be getting high, just another night. Don't talk if you can't put up a fight. Yeah, hey, melatonin Sprite. Okay.

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1: Homies, make some noise for Grace Mondlana in the building! Yo!
2: Wow, Ayanda, that was a good scream.
1: Yeah, it was on my falsetto note because well I didn't want to scream like, woo! Because I'm a huge fan! Let's talk about the Grind game. You are the keynote speaker at this year's Grind 2026. Ooh. That's massive. And we're excited to have you too.
3: Yay! So nerve-wracking, but I mean,
1: with the history of being a teacher and presenting to students, this one is going to be a piece of cake for you, right?
3: Sure.
1: Or is it very difficult to talk about something that you never really learned at school?
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1: True.
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1: There's a lot.
3: You know?
1: Yeah.
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1: Yeah.
3: And I'm the teacher delivering the knowledge.
1: Love it.
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1: That's a good vibe there.
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8: Are you ready to make some noise?
0: Because we are
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0: But your girl, well, your girl prefers this kind of music. 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
1: And I be yelling out, gang, gang. 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I be outside with my gang gang.
0: So you can never win, right?
2: Right?
0: Wrong. And we can tell you why. This is the frequency that moves you.

0: 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Yes, you.
1: Turn up the volume.
0: Why?
2: Touch a trend, be wildin' with it.

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0: Home Run with Ayanda MVP.
1: Homies, make some noise for Grace Mondlana in the building. Yo!
2: Wow, Ayanda, that was a good scream.
1: Yeah, it was on my falsetto note because I didn't want to scream like woo. Because I'm a huge fan. Let's talk about the grind game. You are the keynote speaker at this year's Grind 2026. Ooh. That's massive. And we're excited to have you too.
3: Yay! So nerve-wracking, but
1: I mean with the history of being a teacher and presenting to students, this one is gonna be a piece of cake for you, right?
3: Sure.
1: Or is it very difficult to talk about something that you never really learned at school?
3: Not really.
1: Yeah.
3: Because even in me being a content creator on camera, I am still teaching.
1: True.
3: For me to have the title of being a legacy key speaker means that there's something there. Something extraordinary there.
1: There's a lot.
3: You know?
1: Yeah.
3: So I still feel that I do have, you know, learners in front of me.
1: Yeah.
3: And I'm the teacher delivering the knowledge.
1: Love it.
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bacinisile mabatha umbono lokho nakho athile kukulahlekela buki zolobo nomzali ungamuzwa shobe kunakekela

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1: To measure be Zama drum. Hey, Tama Preno Dwame cost to 25k. 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
2: Yeah.

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0: Holy go fly.
1: I can only say it was out of this world.
2: This is the gully of the bold, the loud, the use me as a button for legendary, the frequency of the future. You found us.
3: It's bad, guys. 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
2: You've taken
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2: And peep the motion, because this isn't just radio. This is what Aura on 50,000 sounds like. The RSA in your DNA, what AI can't replicate. This is the unstoppable era. Meaning, we won't stop playing hits, sharing your stories, and reflecting your vibes, because we are in service of the future.
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0: ever wondered what in the world happened today in history?
1: On the 3rd of June, 1965, humans performed the first spacewalk ever. Astronaut Ed White floated outside his spacecraft for over 20 minutes while orbiting Earth. It changed space exploration permanently and proved humans could survive outside spacecrafts.
0: Today in history, bringing yesterday's events into today's conversation. Only on Why. We don't just broadcast, we connect. Why?

on iPhone. Yo wena twelo pita glinda milingi bevich njenge itange mikazo twele na ma stripes in the field to Milan put that on my mama criss cross is tombani. Yo wena twelo pita glinda.

0: the pursuit of happiness?
1: Ooh, yeah!
0: Download the Y app. Remember when you were in traffic and we played you this?

They played this. Making traffic a breeze and reminding you that this is the frequency that moves you. Why?

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1: Today we are talking about a big matter that concerns 27 million South Africans. On the line, we're joined by Frank Blackmore, the lead economist at KPMG South Africa. Mr. Frank, we hear that repo rate increase is on the news all the time, but do higher interest rates really help bring inflation down?
2: Yes, it can, because higher interest rates mean that we go out and borrow less because we're scared of those interest rates you've been talking about in your home loan and your car loans and whatever that eventually overtake your income.
3: So I want to find out how much of South Africa's inflation actually comes from local problems and how much actually comes from what's happening abroad.
2: We haven't seen local inflation for a while, and the reason for that is because our economy is just not working as it should.
0: Monday to Thursday, 8 to 10 p.m. Why? Non-stop hits on the Unstoppable Why.

0: This is the gully of the bold, the loud, the use me as a button for legendary, the frequency of the future. You found us.
1: It's bad, guys. They found us.
0: You've taken
2: one small step for man, one giant leap for mankind.
0: And peep the motion, because this isn't just radio. This is what Aura on 50,000 sounds like. The RSA in your DNA, what AI can't replicate. This is the unstoppable era, meaning we won't stop playing hits, sharing your stories, and reflecting your vibes, because we are in service of the future. The following music is rated HOT, RSVP, WTF, and contains moments of extreme dopeness. Listener expression is advised.
3: Nadia,

0: you're a chill dude who prefers this sound.
1: 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You trying to get what I got. You claiming it's real, but it's not.
0: But your girl, well, your girl prefers this kind of music. And I'm a gents jam to this. So you can never win, right?
2: Right?
0: Wrong. And we can tell you why. This is the frequency that moves you.

0: Sip, savor, and repeat. Why keeps the music flowing?
1: Come get inside this. It's warm up in this. Can you fit up in my...

0: Yeah.
1: Good.
0: But I'm kind of sitting there, I'm feeling elevated. You've been cooking over time and I feel amazing. I just double up grind, it's automatic. Came a long way from underestimated. Hope I find a way, hope it's all worth it. Say a prayer for the day, then I go and get it. No action, now they too busy conversating. I've been stressing all the time, cause we got.

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This place is called Mapiano Avenue. Why?

0: I mean, imagine that. You wake up early in the morning, the vibes have already started. Of course, right here on Y, comes at a small, that one is called Abalozi. Here on Y, good morning, Wires. Hello, hello. How are you feeling this morning? I hope you got some rest. I hope you're ready for another day. It's going to be a fantastic Wednesday, especially when you are starting your day right here on The Way Up on Y. My name is Nia Brown, and I will be holding things down all the way till 9 a.m. But of course, the rest of the team is ready to make sure that you have a great morning. I won't lie, I'm a little bit sleepy this morning. Last night, I had the honor of hosting a Netflix event. It was so much fun. So the event was all about the Watch Your Favorite Book collection, right? So what they're doing is that they're taking books and they're adapting them rather to screen. So I got the opportunity to sit in a room with some amazing industry people, authors, writers, producers, the Netflix team as well. It was so much fun. I won't lie, I was so nervous because I was like, oh my goodness, there's so many big names in the room. I just wanted to do a good job, but I'm happy to report that I think I did a really, really good job. It was so much fun to chat with other industry people. And I have to say, after the conversation that we had last night, I'm very, very optimistic and hopeful for the future of film and television in South Africa. What I can assure you is that a lot more of our own stories are what you're going to be seeing on the screen. So that's definitely something to look forward to. We've always said South Africa's got great stories. We've got great storytellers. We've got great writers. But sometimes it's difficult to reach that global audience. It's difficult for our stories to reach people in the US, in the UK, wherever. But now the opportunity is here. So this is very, very exciting. I had a really good time. I love my job, man. I love my job, meeting some amazing people. So I'm a little bit tired this morning, but that's the reason why The Way Up is here. This is why we do what we do, so that we can all wake up and get ready for the day together. I need to let you know what's happening on the social, so that's coming up in the next few moments. Keep it locked for half past trend. Good morning, Wires.
1: The Way Up.
0: It's his birthday today, but I blocked him a month ago. Should I just unblock him just to wish him a happy birthday and then leave it? What do you think? But I just want to, you know, hey, happy birthday. And then maybe we'll, you know, get back together and get married. I don't know.
2: I'm a blockile. There's a reason why I'm a blockile. And then, you know, happy birthday time. He's not going to break a finger or arrow or ash. But how's our happy birthday?
0: It shows what a great heart I have. It's like, you know, despite everything that happened between the two of us, you know, I still care about you. Happy birthday.
3: No, you blocked him. There was a reason for you to block him. So leave him. It's fine. They will wish him happy birthday.
0: You know what? You ladies are right. You're absolutely right. I will not unblock him. I won't. I promise. Me unblock him? Never.
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7: Coming all from the heart of Vaal, a collective emerged with one mission: to turn real experiences into sound and sound into movement. 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
8: Welcome.
9: What you saying?
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9: 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What's the yellow? Not the same. What's the level? PVT low K. What you say?
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9: you know. I go by the name of You Must Be Sway.
8: And I go by the name of You Must Be Fresh.
10: Yeah.
7: 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Are you guys doing
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0: It's music by Sabrina Carpenter. This one is called Tears here on Y. Let me fill you in on what's happening on the socials this morning.
1: Here are the stories you need to know right now.
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4: But in Kalangala.
5: Unemployment is increasing, but increasing at a decreasing rate.
6: Take a seat. We'll come to you. Honorable member, proceed.
0: So the tensions around immigration and foreign nationals is very high in South Africa at the moment. And somehow Makhatsi has gotten herself involved. She's now part of the conversation. So a few days ago, Makhatsi posted on Twitter sharing her concerns about being a vendor speaking person and vendor speaking people in general. And her concern was that She's afraid that they will be mistaken for foreign nationals. She spoke on her experience being from Limpopo, coming to Johannesburg, and she said that when she arrived in Gauteng, she felt the pressure to learn how to speak isiZulu. She basically said that, you know, she didn't know that not knowing how to speak Zulu would be an issue and would be a problem. Then she received a ton of backlash on social media, and she has now issued an apology after the backlash came about.

0: the socials regarding these comments that she made, and especially because, you know, the tensions are very high, like I mentioned earlier on, in the country at the moment. I think, like I was saying yesterday, there is a big concern about that. I played you a clip yesterday about from Julius Malema, who was saying this, a similar thing, you know, who was basically saying that, you know, once South Africans are done with Zimbabweans, once they're done with Nigerians, they're going to turn on their own people. They're going to go to Limpopo and start kicking people out, which, you know, feels like a kind of a far-fetched idea. And yesterday I'd asked you, you know, do you think that this is plausible? But I think basically the thing is that Tonga-speaking people, Vena-speaking people are South Africans. Do you understand what I'm saying? So I don't think that that is the actual fight. And I think that that's why she received so much backlash, because it's like, no, why would you include yourself in that conversation when you are not included in the first place? Yeah, it's wild. In your main story this morning, speaking of the rising tensions in the country, I've got an update for you on the story that I was telling you about yesterday regarding the killing of a 19-year-old boy named Nhlamulo Sambo. The update that I've got for you is truly shocking and disappointing. Stick around.
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0: It's music by Eric Four. This one is called Pretty and Bougie here on Y. Let me fill you in on what's happening on the roads this morning.
1: Weaving through traffic, jamming in traffic with Y.
0: All right, just a quick update on what the roads are looking like this morning. I'm seeing

0: A couple of flags here on the road. It started off in Edenville at the N3 Western Bypass as you're going southbound. There are some roadworks there on the N3 southbound at Modderfontein Road. Bedford View at the N3 South Ramp to Van Buren Road. That's at the M52. There are some roadworks happening there on the N3 southbound ramp to Van Buren Road. Do take note of that. Let's head on over rather to Diepkloof at the N1 Western Bypass. A stationary vehicle on the N1 northbound at the Golden Highway. Let's take a quick look at traffic lights not working in and around Johannesburg. We'll start off in Randburg, Bayes-Nodier Drive. Traffic lights are not working at the N1 highway. And moving on over now to Alexandra at Marlborough Drive. Traffic lights are not working at Northway. If you're looking for instant traffic updates, be sure to follow and tweet us. It's at YFM Traffic. Let's talk about what happened with Nhlamulo Sambo. What really happened with Nhlamulo Sambo. Stick around for that.
1: You know the secret. People always think it's the jersey playing, but you know better. 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Shibobo, Spy Tumbama. 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You got this.
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3: Oh, sorry. 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

0: Like, you need to stop calling me a hate tank in bed, because that's one thing I can't do. Even if I tried to hate you, I don't think I could.
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0: hear the stories you need to know right now.
1: When last did you speak to him?
2: I just arrived.
3: But in Kalangana,
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5: Take a seat. We'll come to you. Honorable member, proceed.
6: All right, so remember yesterday I told you the story about this 19-year-old boy, his name is Nhlamulo Sambo, who was stabbed and killed in Mossel Bay during an altercation with another man. Now, his family claimed that this was a xenophobic attack because he is a Tsonga-speaking person in a Xhosa community. That's what they were saying. I even went as far, like I mentioned earlier on, of playing you a clip at Julius Malema, who was saying that, you know, at some point South Africans are going to start attacking one another. The tribalism is going to take over. Well, there's some new information that has come to light with regard to the story. This was not a xenophobic attack. Western Cape Police Commissioner Thembisile Patekile said that Sambo was confronted while allegedly attempting to steal items from a shack. Thembisile said a 15-year-old who was the deceased and who apparently hid inside the shack said they entered the shack with the intention of taking some goods. They were then accosted by the owner of the shack upon his arrival. The owner subsequently chased and the deceased and stabbed him to death, is what Thembisile was saying. So obviously, people are very upset in the comments, saying, okay, what it sounds like is that this family is taking advantage of the tensions in the country around foreign nationals, around illegal immigration, and have now accused the community of a xenophobic attack, or accused this man of a xenophobic attack. And it seems as though this was done to gain sympathy, which is kind of very upsetting to hear. Because it feels like they took advantage of the situation. It's kind of upsetting to hear because there are people whose frustrations are real and very genuine. And it's not okay for you to take advantage of that. Nonetheless, police are looking for the murder suspect at the moment. And yeah, if there's any updates with regard to the story, I will let you know. But it's crazy. It's insane to me sometimes how the minds of people work. Here's DJ Mosco. Enjoy.

0: Where the youth goes, hip hop follows. The agenda is in the stew. 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From the streets to the charts, we break the next wave and talk about what the culture's really saying. Kinako Yama Yo Yo. That's the agenda. 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
0: 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It's Y.

0: One is called Screwface Capital here on Y. Remember, Dave will be coming to South Africa. Do you have your tickets? He'll be playing in October in Pretoria as well as at Cape Town. Go get your tickets and go experience an incredible night. I know it's going to be amazing. Top of the hour, let's head on over to the news.
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3: Stories making headlines. NPA looks to re-enroll Themba Matiba's corruption case, and the state of Matthews Mabelane's body takes center stage at the reopened inquest into his death. A very good morning, Arlindiwe Mbanza. The NPA says it is exploring the possibility of re-enrolling the corruption case against former acting CEO at the Johannesburg social housing company, Themba Matiba. This comes after the Alexandra Magistrates Court struck the matter off the roll. Matiba was charged with corruption after authorities discovered cash amounting to 321,000 rand at his home during a search and seizure operation linked to an ongoing corruption investigation at Joshko. Now, NPA spokesperson Makgoboke Motlhatlhole alleges that Matiba failed to provide a satisfactory explanation for being in possession of the cash.
4: The NPA is working closely with the police to expedite the outstanding investigations following the decision of the Alexandra Magistrates Court to strike the matter against the Joshko acting CEO Themba Matiba of the ROM. The court found that the investigations were not yet complete, and the NPA is working closely with the police to finalize the outstanding forensic processes. Importantly, a matter being struck off the roll does not constitute an acquittal. The state remains committed to finalizing the investigations and re-enrolling the case as soon as it is reasonably possible.
3: In other news, a forensic engineering analysis at the reopened inquest into the death of anti-apartheid activist Matthews Mabelane has cast doubt on the claim that he died by suicide after falling from the 10th floor of what is now the Johannesburg Central Police Station. Expert testimony heard at the Johannesburg High Court suggests that the physics of the fall may not support the apartheid-era version that Mabelane jumped from a window while attempting to escape police custody. Y News reporter Lewandashe has more on this story.
5: Aeronautical engineer Tivash Mudli told the court that the way Matthews Mabelane's body allegedly traveled through the air and landed is inconsistent with a standard jump or accidental fall from a 10-story building. He said human motion alone would not easily account for the horizontal distance travel or the rotation described in witness accounts. Mudli referred to documented falls from even taller buildings, arguing that bodies typically land much closer to the base of a structure and less significant external forces involved.
6: A force that was either generated through the act of jumping, through the act of leaping, if you want to take the 4 meters into consideration, or an external force propelling, not simply by falling, slipping and falling, losing balance and falling.
5: Mudli concluded that multiple scenarios, including an accidental fall, a deliberate jump, or an external force, must all be tested against the physical evidence, adding that further complexity to an inquest revisiting one of apartheid era's policing most contested deaths. For Y News, I am Lebohangdashe in Johannesburg.
3: And finally, the South African Revenue Services says nearly 39,000 vehicles have already been registered on its new digital border declaration system for foreign registered vehicles. All motorists entering or leaving South Africa in foreign registered vehicles are now required to declare them through the traveler management system. SARS says the measure will modernize border management, strengthen customs compliance, and improve risk screening, while travelers who fail to comply could face delays, inspections, or enforcement action. SARS Commissioner Johnston Makubo.
7: So we've seen about 35,000 of people that have come through, and that we expect will increase over the coming week. We've deployed, especially in the Eastern Free State borders, as well as in the Northwest borders, additional capacity to be able to ensure that there is no queues. Where we do experience queues, we are going to manually assist those travelers. However, I'm confident that we are up to the task. We plan for this.
3: Recapping your top story. The NPA says it is exploring the possibility of re-enrolling the corruption case against former acting CEO of the Johannesburg social housing company, Themba Matiba. Do follow us on X and on Instagram at YFM. For Y News, I'm Lindiwe Mbanza.
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1: Jamming in traffic with Y.
0: Here's a quick update on what the roads are looking like this morning. Let's start off in Bedford View at the N3 South ramp to Van Buren Road at the M52. There are some roadworks there at the N3 southbound ramp to Van Buren Road. Do take note of that. I'm already seeing a crash here in the Kempton Park area at the R21 southbound. There's been a crash at the R21 southbound ramp to the R23 in Benoni. Another thing to note out in Lone Hill at the N1 Western Bypass northbound, there's a stationary vehicle on the N1 northbound after Rivonia Road. Couple of traffic lights not working. Clayville, Olifantsfontein Road, traffic lights are not working at the M57 Pretoria Road. And lastly, now looking in Randburg.

0: At Bayes-Naudéa Drive, traffic lights are not working at the N1 highway. If you're looking for instant traffic updates, be sure to follow and tweet us. It is at YFM Traffic on the socials. In the next few moments, it will be time for Who's Got Next. It's going to be me versus you. And like I said yesterday, Wasabi Nation, you guys are very quiet. Just because your commander's not here, all of a sudden you are quiet. Why? Is it because you're afraid to go up against the one and only Nia Brown? Is it because you're afraid to challenge the Nia Hive? Let's see whether you are willing to challenge me this morning. Here's the category for Who's Got Next today. Take a listen to it and then send a voice note on the Y app letting me know which song you are selecting in this category.
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0: Reggae Jams. Okay. All right. Which reggae song are you selecting this morning? Send that voice note on the Y app and let's play the game in the next few.
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3: Now on Who's Got Next, this morning, this entire week, it's me versus you. Earlier on, I played you the category. Here it is.
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3: Reggae Jams! Oh my goodness, we finna dirty, ain't it? Dirty, ain't it? I love it! And someone did send a voice note saying, Nia, I would like to select a song in this category. Before we get to that wire, here's my song selection for Reggae Jams. This is a classic, beautiful reggae song.

0: This song had us in a chokehold when it first came out, and it is a classic to this day. This is my reggae song selection for this morning. Tiwa sent a voice note as well saying, I want to play the game. Let's take a listen to her song selection.
1: 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It's your girl, Sifu here, and for Who's Got Next, I'm choosing Man Down by Rihanna.

0: All right, Tsego, I won't lie, you've chosen a pretty good song, okay? It's a very good song. Is it better than Love is Wicked, though? Is it giving that reggae vibe? Are we going to be dirty whining, shaking our hips? I don't know. It's up to the Y's to decide. Send a voice note on the Y app. Whose song are you voting for this morning? The category is Best of Reggae or Reggae Jams. I've chosen Love is Wicked by Brick and Liz. And Tsego has chosen Man Down by Rihanna. Remember, the song that gets the most amount of votes is the song that wins, and it is the song that we play. So send that voice note on the Y app. Which song are you voting for today?
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0: ever wondered what in the world happened today in history?
1: On the 3rd of June, 1965, humans performed the first spacewalk ever. Astronaut Ed White floated outside his spacecraft for over 20 minutes while orbiting Earth. It changed space exploration permanently and proved humans could survive outside spacecrafts.
0: Today in history, bringing yesterday's events into today's conversation. Only on Why. Why, playing hits of the future.
2: Yeah, my ex just called, she crying, she banging my line like, what are we doing? Tasman up all of the M's, swear I gotta get back to it.

0: It's ASAP Ferg. This one is called Thought I Was Dead here on Y. The category on Who's Got Next this morning is Reggae Jams. I've chosen Love is Wicked by Brick and Lace. Tiho, who is the wire representing Wasabi Nation this morning, has chosen Man Down by Rihanna. But who is going to win this morning? Gibson, hello. Which song are you voting for?
1: Morning, Nia. Good morning, Wires.
0: Morning.
1: Today I'm going with Nia.
0: Oh, yes.
1: Love is Wicked, eh?
0: Love is Wicked. Down, bana, down, and Love is Wicked. Good morning, P.U.S.
2: Morning, Nia. Morning, Wires. And today we are voting for Rihanna.
0: Oh, wow.
2: Ram-ba-ba-bam.
0: Okay, all right. So far, as it stands, it's one vote for the Nia Hive and it's one vote for the Tiho Nation. Which song do you think should be the winning song this morning? I'm going to take final votes in the next few and, of course, play the winning song. Here's Klai. Enjoy.

0: It's music by Molly. This one is called Party Girl here on a Y. You've got Man Down by Rihanna versus Love is Wicked by Brick and Lace. Whose song are you choosing this morning? Is it mine or is it Tsego Fatso's songs? Let's take the final vote. Tsego, good morning.
1: Good morning, Wires and Way Up team. Oh, Nia, you're taking us to a time of stomach out and low waist jeans.
0: Yes!
1: And yes, I said stomach out. If you say crop top, you're showing us your age. You're showing us your age. But let's go, because love is weak. Dun, dun, dun, dun, dun, dun.
0: Love is wicked. Hey!
1: Brick and Lace. Yes. On the decks.
0: That is the vibe for sure. Lemuel, good morning.
2: Hey, oh, morning, why? Morning, Nia. Ram pam pam pam pam, ram pam pam pam pam. Pull the trigger, boom. Nia down.
0: So, hello, last vote from you. Good morning.
3: Ram pam pam pam, ram pam pam pam, ram pam pam pam. 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
0: Wow.
3: Ram pam pam pam, ram pam pam pam, ram pam pam pam. 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Oh, mama, mama, I'm going with Tsego representing the Wasabi Nation.
0: Wow, Lemuel, I mean, Sekgalo, you did not have to do all that. You did not have to do all that, but it's okay. Here it is. The winning song for this morning. Congrats, Tsego. It's Man Down.

0: The winning song on Who's Got Next this morning. Well done, Tiro. Well done, Wasabi Nation. You guys are representing your commander well, but will you represent him well tomorrow? I'm going to give you the category for tomorrow. Send a voice note on the Y app and let me know which song you're selecting.
1: The category is breakup jams.
0: Breakup jams. That's the category for Who's Got Next tomorrow. Send a voice note on the Y app and let me know which song you are selecting in that category. And who knows, it might be me versus you tomorrow. For now, let's head on over to your headlines.
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3: Stories making headlines. The NPA says it is exploring the possibility of re-enrolling the corruption case against the former acting CEO at Joshco, Themba Matibe. And SARS says nearly 39,000 vehicles have already been registered on its new digital border declaration system for foreign registered vehicles. I'll have more on these and other stories at the top of the hour, but for now, here's Ray with your sports.
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6: Top of the morning to ya. Let's start off your first update of this lovely Wednesday with football, as Bafana Bafana were welcomed with open arms in Mexico ahead of the World Cup opener taking place in 8 days now. And coach Hugo Broos believes that Group A is evenly matched. After a visa issue delayed their travels for a day, the team eventually made it to their base in Pachuca, where they were greeted by a mariachi band at their accommodation. First up for Bafana is going to be host Mexico, followed by Czechia and South Korea, as they aim to progress to the knockouts of the global showpiece for the very first time. Bruce said making it out of the group stages is going to be a huge mark of success for the country.
7: For them, it's something wonderful, and they are very motivated to show something. The three opponents are nearly the same quality as we, so it will be tough games, and the only thing we will try is to go through the group stages. And if we can achieve that, I think that already the World Cup for South Africa is succeeded. But again, yeah, we will try, and we will do everything to pass that group stages, and then what happens afterwards.
6: Now to your cricket, where Canada has been suspended by the ICC after some serious concerns about the governance and financial management of the cricket organization. The suspension follows allegations that the organization failed to meet key membership requirements, including proper financial reporting and governance standards. The move comes after investigations revealed claims of corruption, coercion, match fixing, and misconduct within Canadian cricket. Reports suggest that some players were pressured to influence matches, while others allegedly received threats if they did not cooperate. Concerns have also been raised about possible links between corruption in the sport and the Lawrence Bishnoi Gang, which is a criminal syndicate that recently designated a terrorist entity by the Canadian government. Despite the suspension, though, Canadian teams will still be allowed to participate in ICC-sanctioned competitions to avoid punishing players for administrative failures. Cricket Canada has accepted this decision and says that it will work to meet the ICC's reinstatement conditions while an independent investigation examines its governance and financial controls. That is it for your first update this morning. Stay tuned for your next one at 7:30. For Y Sports on our app, it's Ray Chalant.
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0: Send a voice note on the Y app and let me know what your name is, how old you are, and which song you would like to hear this morning right here on The Way Up. Junior Jukebox is coming up very soon. For now, let's head on over to your traffic. We can do
1: traffic. Jamming in traffic with Y.
0: All right, just a quick update on what the roads are looking like. Of course, traffic is picking up in central Johannesburg at the M1 northbound. There's been a crash at Crown Interchange. I'm also seeing that it is causing quite a few delays in that area, so do take note of that. Edenvale at the N3 Eastern Bypass southbound. There are roadworks on the N3 southbound at Modderfontein Road. Some roadworks also in Germiston at the N3 northbound. There are some traffic restrictions at the M2 Geldenhuys Interchange, and you can expect some delays in that area. Let's take a quick look at what's happening in Alexandra. There are some traffic lights not working over there. Marlborough Drive, traffic lights are not working at Northway. And lastly, traffic lights not working at Greyston Drive at the M1 highway there in Alexandra. If you're looking for instant traffic updates, be sure to follow and tweet us. It's at YFM Traffic on the socials. When we come back, we've got Junior Jukebox. So kids, do make sure to send me that song request so that I know which song you would like to hear on The Way Up this morning.
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6: On the line we're joined by Frank Blackmore, the lead economist at KPMG South Africa. Mr. Frank, we hear that repo rate increase is on the news all the time, but do higher interest rates really help bring inflation down?
7: Yes, it can, because higher interest rates mean that we go out and borrow less because we're scared of those interest rates you've been talking about in your home loan and your car loans and whatever, that eventually overtake your income.
8: So I want to find out how much of South Africa's inflation actually comes from local problems and how much actually comes from what's happening abroad.
7: We haven't seen local inflation for a while, and the reason for that is because our economy is just not working as it should.
4: Monday to Thursday, 8 to 10 p.m. Why? No need to switch the dial. Stick to Why.

It's Miguel. This one is called Ran here on Why Kids. I hope you are ready because it is almost time for Junior Jukebox. That's coming up soon, straight after this.

0: Now this is where the kids get to request their favorite song. Kids, all you had to do was send us a voice note on the Y app. Let us know what your name is, how old you are, and which song you would like to hear this morning. Kristen, hello.
1: Good morning, Auntie Mia. Aww. My name is Kristen Davids. I am 12 years old. Can you please play Soldiers Did It by Michael Jackson?
0: Oh, good morning, Kristen. Thank you so much for your song request. Here it is, Michael Jackson, Beat It. Enjoy.

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1: 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I got money to spend in here. I don't think we have anything.

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2: You understand?
1: Study the facts. 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Full swag. Drip drip. Languta talk. Yeah. New bag. Big big. Languta talk. Yeah. Still show them how to click click. Languta talk. Yeah. No dash. Sip sip. Languta talk. I'm a dali dali nge. I'm a dali dali nge. I'm a dali dali nge. I'm a dali dali nge.
3: It's music by Younger Chief. This one is called Utatako here on Why. It is the top of the hour. We're about to head on over to your news. We got a voice note from a wire. And you know, whenever we get voice notes from a wire, there's always something hectic happening in their lives, something that they need our help with. 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
5: Stories making headlines. NPA looks to re-enroll Themba Matiba's corruption case, and the state of Matthew Mabelane's body takes center stage of the reopened inquest into his death. A very good morning. I'm Lindiwe Mbanza. The NPA says it is exploring the possibility of re-enrolling the corruption case against former acting CEO of the Johannesburg Social Housing Company, Themba Matiba. This comes after the Alexandra Magistrates Court struck the matter off the roll. Matiba was charged with corruption after authorities discovered cash amounting to 321,000 rand at his home during a search and seizure operation linked to an ongoing corruption investigation at Joshko. NPA spokesperson Mahaboke Mahlatlule alleges that Matiba failed to provide a satisfactory explanation for being in possession of the cash.
6: The NPA is working closely with the police to expedite the outstanding investigations following the decision of the Alexandra Magistrates Court to strike the matter against the Joshko acting CEO Themba Matiba of the role. The court found that the investigations were not yet complete, and the NPA is working closely with the police to finalize the outstanding forensic processes. Importantly, a matter being struck off the roll does not constitute an acquittal. The state remains committed to finalizing the investigations and re-enrolling the case as soon as it is reasonably possible.
5: In other news, a forensic engineering analysis presented at the reopened inquest into the death of anti-apartheid activist Matthew Mabelane has cast doubt on claims that he died by suicide after falling from the 10th floor of what is now the Johannesburg Central Police Station. Expert testimony heard at the Johannesburg High Court suggests that the physics of the fall may not support the apartheid-era version that Mabelane jumped from a window while attempting to escape police custody. YNews reporter Lewandashe has more on this story.
7: Aeronautical engineer Tivash Mudli told the court that the way Matthew Mabelane's body allegedly traveled through the air and landed is inconsistent with a standard jump or accidental fall from a 10-story building. He said human motion alone would not easily account for the horizontal distance travel or the rotation described in witness accounts. Mudli referred to documented falls from even taller buildings, arguing that bodies typically land much closer to the base of a structure and less significant external forces involved.
8: A force that was either generated through the act of jumping, through the act of leaping, if you want to take the 4 meters into consideration, or an external force propelling, not simply by falling, slipping and falling, losing balance and falling.
7: Mudli concluded that multiple scenarios, including an accidental fall, a deliberate jump, or an external force, must all be tested against.

0: the physical evidence, adding that further complexity to an inquest revisiting one of apartheid era's policing most contested deaths. For Y News, I am Lebohang Dashe in Johannesburg.
1: And finally, the South African Revenue Service says nearly 39,000 vehicles have already been registered on its new digital border declaration system for foreign registered vehicles. All motorists entering or leaving South Africa in foreign registered vehicles are now required to declare them through the traveller management system. SARS says the measure will modernise border management, strengthen customs compliance and improve risk screening, while travellers who fail to comply could face delays, inspection or enforcement action. SARS Commissioner Johnston Makubu.
2: So we've seen about 35,000 of people that have come through, and that we expect will increase over the coming week. We've deployed, especially in the Eastern Free State borders, as well as in the Northwest borders, additional capacity to be able to ensure that there is no queues. Where we do experience queues, we are going to manually assist those travelers. However, I'm confident that we are up to the task. We plan for this.
1: Recapping your top story this hour. The NPA says it is exploring the possibility of re-enrolling the corruption case against the former CEO of the Johannesburg Social Housing Company, Themba Mathibe. Do follow us on X and on Instagram at YFM for Y News. I'm Lindy Wimbanza.
3: 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Jamming in traffic with Y.
4: And over to the traffic now. Let's see what the roads are looking like. It's quite busy. I won't lie. It's quite busy. Alexandra, especially at extension, I think it's 28 at the N3 Eastern Bypass northbound. There's a stationary vehicle on the N3 northbound before the ramp from London Road. Let's take a quick look at Kenton Park. Quite a few traffic lights not working in that area. Modderfontein Road traffic lights are not working at Parkland Drive, as well as at a Lorry Road. Traffic lights are not working there at Modderfontein Road. We're going to take a quick look at Midrand. There's been a crash there at N1 at Daniel Bay Highway southbound. There's been a crash on the N1 southbound just before Rigel Avenue, so do take note of that. I'm going to zone in here on Pretoria, or Centurion rather, at Hendrik Verwoerd Drive. Traffic lights are not working at Migmatile Drive. If you're looking for instant traffic updates, be sure to follow and tweet us. It is at YFM Traffic. We're going to try to help out Bong when we come back in the next few moments. Stick around.
3: Nia Brown and OK Wasabi are taking you all the way up on Y. Don't you just love it when we play sing-alongs like this?

0: waking you up this morning is music by Black. This one is called Sunday Again. Like I mentioned earlier on, we got a voice note from Bongi. Bongi is dealing with a family situation and would like your help, would like your advice, and basically wants to know, you know, what's going on? What do you think is going on? Let's take a listen to the voice note.
1: My name is Bongi. I'm 31 years old and I've been unemployed for over a year. Obama took a hit for me and I even had old bandy go to Kinubuelekaya as well as return my car to the bank. This past weekend, we had a funeral in the family and I noticed something that's been bothering me. Every time I tried to speak, it felt like nobody really wanted to hear what I had to say. At some point, it got so bad that there was a family meeting happening right there at home and I wasn't even invited, even though Bebe has bandy corn. I'm sitting here wondering if I'm being too sensitive. Okay, honestly, like, invincible. Like, I don't really have a voice in my own family anymore because ansenamali. As it, do people like start treating you differently once Obomo goes ngayindle?
0: Oh, Bongi.
2: Tricky.
0: Very tricky situation. I mean, you're not included in family meetings anymore, essentially, because you are unemployed. Bongi, I'm gonna be honest with you, my love. I think that, it sounds so mean what I'm about to say, but this is genuinely how I feel. I think that your family has every right to not include you in conversations if you are unable to contribute financially to the funeral. Because you can't want to contribute an opinion and you are unable to contribute money-wise. If you think about it, funerals are very, very expensive. Mm-hmm. And I feel like it's only fair that the people who are giving money to be the ones to decide what happens with the money. I think there's other ways in which you can contribute to the funeral. You can, you know, make some tea, bring some scones for granny. You know what I'm saying? Things like that. But I'm sorry. It's just like, I think I'd be annoyed if I've given, you know, 20,000 rand towards a funeral.
2: Yeah.
0: And my sister, who hasn't worked in a year, hasn't contributed anything to the funeral, all of a sudden wants to say what happens when and how, who gets to eat when and how. Absolutely not. I'm sorry. And I'm not judging the fact that you're unemployed. I'm just saying that in the family dynamic, that's just unfortunately the position that you are in. I don't think your family's being unreasonable.
2: So she can't do anything because she doesn't have money.
0: Mm-hmm.
2: Is that, that's kind of where you're coming from?
0: Yes.
2: I just don't share that sentiment simply because I get what you mean, though. I get what you mean. Like, if it's about money stuff, then you probably aren't like the best placed person to speak on it.
0: Mm-hmm.
2: But a funeral is more than just paying for stuff. It's organization, it's gathering family members, it's talking to people, it's helping them mourn. So she can do that.
0: Mm-hmm.
2: And if, for example, in a, when she was employed, she was financially savvy. She would also advise on like how they can spend this money here if they want her to.
0: Mm-hmm.
2: Otherwise, I think what she can do is just be as present as possible in terms of her capacity in the house, whether she needs help, whether if she has a car, then she can just go get things and run errands and stuff like that. But I think it's more than just contribute money or say nothing, because there's a lot that goes into preparing for a funeral.
0: Is it unfair that her family left her out of the meeting that they had?
2: Well, is it money talking or is it them?
0: I mean, I don't know what the meeting was about specifically, but she feels some type of way because they knew that she's in the house.
2: Mm.
0: They had a meeting without her. And obviously she's older, so it's not like she's a child, so she can't be part of the meeting.
2: Exactly.
0: She's older. So you know.
2: That's what I'm saying. Why aren't you taking her intellectual capacity then? Because she has something to say. If she's a member of the family, she has something to say. In the same way, the rich uncle has something to say, she has something to say as well. It's just that the rich uncle has money. So now we're separating opinions by money. Is that what we're doing?
0: Do you feel like she was disrespected by her family?
2: Yes, I think so. The very least you could do is give her the courtesy of participating in the meeting. Because Mabe Puma from that meeting, they're going to talk about what they said to her anyway. And then it's going to hurt even more because she could have said something as well. She could have contributed her thoughts, her views. Maybe it's something customary that she could have contributed that they didn't know or weren't aware of because she has her own life experiences. So my thing is, involve her. You don't need to ask her to give you money. Just involve her. Make her feel part of it because it's a family event.
0: No.
2: After such a case, like,
0: no. I disagree. That's, I'm sorry, tough. Bongi. I'm just being honest with you, my love. I'm not trying to bash you, but to be quite honest, if you're unable to contribute, because every family member in some way or another is going to contribute financially. And unfortunately, the reason why is because you are unemployed. I think that when it comes to family, there are hierarchies, right? You've got the elders that you need to respect. You've got the uncles, you've got dads and moms, and then you've got the kids. And I think what makes your position a bit more difficult is the fact that you are one of the younger kids, you know, in context of the family, but also you are unemployed. I think that the level of respect there is not earned yet. I feel like once you've found employment and once you've gotten life together, then you've got some kind of a say in family matters. For now, I do not think so. I'm so, so sorry. But maybe I don't know. Maybe I'm being a little bit irrational. I don't know. You can tell me. Send a voice note on the Y app and let us know, is Bongi fair in, and justified in feeling the way that she does, that her family was being disrespectful when they didn't invite her to the family meeting during the funeral, all because she's unemployed? Is that fair or not? Ray is saying absolutely not. I'm saying I think it's fair. I understand where the family's coming from. Send a voice note on the Y app. Let us know.
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So we just keep eyeing. 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Only to find out this been lying. Manager told me this left, that's how he feel. Opened the gun to find out he signed a whole deal. Got a crib, got a car, wow, that's what we see. Wasn't even mad at that, like,

0: verse and ask like, yo, in my head I'm like, what's going on with this? Does he think it's bigger than the system that built? You ain't find me, I found you. Geekhead should be the only one talking like you. Just trying to confuse, trying to change the way the culture really gon' view. We'll be terrified about Ricky told me about you before we left.
1: If G's the spot, why's where it's hot? Why?

0: It's Rolene. This one is called 1-2 Step. Bongi needs our help.
1: I've been unemployed for over a year. This past weekend, we had a funeral in the family and I noticed something. Every time I tried to speak, it felt like nobody really wanted to hear what I had to say. There was a family meeting happening right there at home and I wasn't even invited, even though bebe has bandikon. Do people like start treating you differently once Obomu goes ngingindlela?
0: So yeah, Bongi's wondering, is she justified in feeling like her family disrespected her? Pumzile, good morning. Pumzi? Hello? I do know that Pumzi had something quite interesting to say. Let's take a listen. All right, seems like we're having a bit of a technical issue, but send a voice note on the Y app. Do you think that she's justified in feeling this way? Do you think that her family was being a little bit mean to her? Here's Mdu. I'm going to try and get those voice notes sorted.

0: purchase card lana so pay ukuthi ubani une million ubani uno 10 rand you understand.
1: So just because the lady is unemployed now, she mustn't be respected, as you say, Nia, that she doesn't deserve the level of respect because she's unemployed. No.
2: And again, I really honestly don't mean to be rude when I say that. I'm just saying that it's one of the most important things in a family dynamic like that, especially when you've got to make family decisions. You know what I'm saying? Because making family decisions is not just about contributing verbally, especially when it comes to something like a funeral. It's also about contributing money-wise. You can't just come to the family meeting and give opinions. Where is the money? Like I mentioned earlier on, funerals are extremely expensive. You need to be able to contribute some money. And I'm actually kind of surprised that a lot of the wires are disagreeing with me on this one, saying no, she's got every single right to be upset.
3: I'm surprised you're surprised.
2: Why are you surprised that I'm surprised?
3: Because how could you be? Nia, a funeral is expensive. Yes, I will give you that. But also a funeral requires community and a lot of help and assistance. Even when things are uncomfortable and awkward and some things don't need money, they just need assistance. And money can't pay for some of that.
2: Or it can, though.
3: You can pay for
2: money
3: assistance.
2: Can buy anything. I'm just thinking about it like in a larger context, right? Like, for example, if Bongi's family was going on a family vacation.
3: Yeah.
2: And she's unable to contribute financially. Mm-hmm. I don't think that she should be invited.
3: She has a sister, right?
2: Yes.
3: Well, the sibling thing to do would be to like cover her.
2: No.
3: Cover her?
2: No. Absolutely not. What we're not doing
3: is covering your sister.
2: On vacation?
3: Yes.
2: No.
3: Do you want her to go or not, Nia?
2: No, she can say she can go next time once she's got a stable job.
3: Wow.
2: And she's got an income and she's able to contribute. Absolutely not. I think it's fair for your family to leave you out of those conversations. You can come back once you've got life sorted.
3: Wow.
2: Which is not an easy thing to do. I understand that. But
3: so you're saying shop around, stay at home, contemplate, apply for jobs while you go on vacation as a family.
2: Mm-hmm.
3: Okay. As in, no, it's fine. There's no convincing you today.
2: No, there isn't.
3: Yo.
2: There really isn't. Let's head on over to the headlines, check in with the sports.
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5: 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A new witness is expected to take the stand at the Matlanga Commission today, and South Africa has until November next year to file its reply to Israel in relation to its ICJ genocide case. I'll have more on these and other stories at the top of the hour, but for now, here's Ray with your sports.
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4: Why Sports, kicking straight into the heart of the action.
3: First up in this hour, we're starting it off with your rugby, where three South Africans, that is Chris Smith, Kwan Horn and Evan Russ, have been recognized among the first winners of this season's URC Season Awards. The Lions fly half Chris Smith won the Golden Boot Award after finishing as the competition's leading point scorer with 149 during the regular season. Smith, who also won the award in 2024 with the Bulls, credited consistent hard work and the guidance of his kicking coach Morne Steyn for his success. Lions fullback Kwan Horn claimed the Iron Man Award after playing every minute of the regular season, clocking up 1,440 minutes across their 18 fixtures. Stormers number 8, Evan Ruas, earned the Top Try Scorer Award after scoring 12 times during the league phase, with Stormers Director of Rugby John Dobson praising his traditional hard-working style of play. Elsewhere, Dragons lock Ben Carter won the Tackle Machine Award for achieving a 97.6% tackle success rate, while Ospreys fly half Jack Walsh received the Playmaker Award for his creativity and attacking contributions throughout the season. Now to tennis courts, where day 10 of Roland Garros went as follows. Top seed Alexander Zverev moved a step closer to his first title after defeating Spanish teenager Rafael Jodar 7-6, 6-1, 6-3. To reach the French Open semis. The German, who was a runner-up at Roland Garros in 2024 and lost three Grand Slam finals overall, recovered after Jodar led 5-2 in the opening set before taking control of the fixture. The 19-year-old Spaniard struggled to maintain the intensity that carried him through two previous five-set victories, but for Zverev, it's huge progress en route to a first Grand Slam.
7: It was very different conditions today. I had to find my rhythm. He was playing a lot better than me in the beginning because I feel like found his rhythm a lot quicker than I did. But once I did, I felt quite well on the court and felt like it was a good match from my end.
3: Zverev will be taking on Czech youngster Jakub Mincik for a place in the final after the 20th.

0: World ended the impressive run of Brazilian teenager João Fonseca with a straight set victory. Mensik won 6-4, 6-3, 7-6 to reach the best Grand Slam result of his career.
1: I mean, João, great guy, great competitor. And yeah, before the match, I knew it's going to be a tough one, basically second meeting. And we started a little bit nervous, and then the end of the match, there was some incredible shots, and I'm super happy that I'm the one that came back when in the third set. I was a couple of breakdowns, so I'm happy I managed to stay focused, stay in the match, and keep fighting until the end.
0: Fonseca's tournament included some notable victories over the likes of Novak Djokovic and Casper Ruud, but the 19-year-old was unable to overcome another rising star who is tipped to challenge for major titles in the years ahead. Now in the women's draw, Marta Kostyuk reached her first Grand Slam semi-finals by defeating fellow Ukrainian Elina Svitolina 6-3, 2-6, 6-2. This win extended Kostyuk's unbeaten run on clay this season to 17 matches. She will be taking on Russian teenager Mira Andreeva, who cruised into the last four with a dominant 6-0, 6-3 win over Romania's Sorana Cârstea. Andreeva and Kostyuk will now battle for a place in the final of Roland Garros. That is it for your second update of the morning. Your last one is coming up at 8:30. For Y Sports on the web, it's Ray Chalant.
2: Home run with Ayanda MVP.
3: Homies, make some noise for Grace Mondlana in the building. Yo!
4: Wow, Ayanda, that was a good scream.
3: Yeah, it was on my falsetto note because I didn't want to scream like woo. Because I'm a huge fan. Let's talk about the grind game. You are the keynote speaker at this year's Grind 2026. Ooh. That's massive. And we're excited to have you too.
5: Yay! So nerve-wracking.
3: But I mean, with the history of being a teacher and presenting to students, this one is going to be a piece of cake for you,
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3: Or is it very difficult to talk about something that you never really learned at school?
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3: There's a lot.
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3: Yeah.
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3: Yes.
5: And I'm the teacher delivering the knowledge.
3: Love it.
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0: waking you up this morning. Music by Silver Matrix. This one is called Umama Ageko here on a Y. Guess who's joining us in the studio this morning? I'm so excited to have him back. Pop Pops is in the building. He's got something he wants to tell us. Stick around for that. It's coming up soon. It's heading over to the traffic for now. We can
1: do traffic. Jamming in traffic with Y.
0: All right, just a quick update on what the roads are looking like this morning. It is busy, busy, busy in Johannesburg. Let's start off in Bedford View at the N3 Eastern Bypass. There's, as you're going southbound, there's a stationary vehicle at the N3 Southbound at the ramp to Van Buren Road. Taking a look now at Kempton Park, a couple of traffic lights not working in that area. Modderfontein Road, traffic lights are not working at Parkland Drive. And I'll also check in on Modderfontein Road, traffic lights are not working at the N3 Highway. Out in Lanesia, there's been a crash. Oh my goodness. At the N12 westbound, there's been a crash near Klipspruit Valley Road, so do take note of that. Let's move on over now to Midrand. I'm seeing a crash there as well at the N14 westbound, a crash before the R55 Pretoria West exit. If you're looking for instant traffic updates, be sure to follow and tweet us. It is at YFM Traffic on the socials. Speaking of traffic, did you know that InDrive is now cashless? What? Good news is that, and here to tell us all about it is the one and only Mpo Pops. Hello, Mpo.
2: Good morning.
0: How are you?
2: I'm delicious. How are you?
0: I'm good. You know the thing about Mpo Pops is 5 seconds into walking into the studio, he's already telling jokes about the jacket that I'm wearing this morning. I mean, crocodile-looking jacket.
2: You are near brown. You're wearing a brown jacket. You're wearing a crocodile jacket that's shiny.
0: Yes.
2: So I don't know if you put Vaseline on after you got dressed. Like... Do you know, like, crocodiles aren't shiny in nature. This is the shiniest crocodile I've seen. Also, I'm suspicious because there was a crocodile that ate a man, and now you are wearing a full crocodile jacket. So where is this crocodile from?
0: Why would you be suspicious of me? I didn't do anything with the crocodile.
2: But I mean, they had to do something with the skin. I'm sure you reached out and you're like, sorry, guys. Nenzani skumba.
0: Can we leave my jacket alone and move on to more exciting things,
2: yes,
0: right? InDrive has got something very, very exciting for us. I mean, we've seen that you've been part of an excellent and exciting project with InDrive. Can you tell us more about this campaign? What's it all about?
2: So it's all about going cashless. We are finally cashless, right? We understand that cash is king and we do still take cash.

0: but we've gone cashless for your convenience.
1: I love to hear that.
0: Right?
1: Nice. It's super convenient because some of us don't carry cash a lot of the time, right? Because
0: yes.
1: we don't need to anymore, really.
0: Yes.
1: But let's talk about the differences between InDrive and other e-hailing apps. What is the major difference there?
0: To be honest with you, I don't think we have enough time.
1: There's too many
0: differences.
1: Okay.
0: Number one, we're the only e-hailing app that allows you to negotiate your price for a ride.
1: Nice.
0: So you can jump in the app and actually negotiate and say, guys, I only have $60 for a trip. And the drivers can decide who's willing to take that trip. You can negotiate.
1: Ooh,
0: right?
1: That's nice.
0: Number one.
1: Mm.
0: Number two, I mean, we've gone cashless.
1: Yeah.
0: Number three, safety is a major concern with InDrive. So it's one of our highest priorities. So with InDrive, you could actually record your trip.
1: Okay.
0: Yes, you can actually record your trip. You can share your trip live with anybody to make sure that, you know, they're tracking your movement and progress.
1: Mm-hmm.
0: And you can actually profile your driver before you actually make your selection.
1: I love that. In this day and age, that's exactly what we need.
0: Exactly.
1: Now, okay, so InDrive is now cashless. Can we still carry cash, though?
0: Yes.
1: If we want to.
0: Yes.
1: Okay.
0: If you want to, if you are still moving with cash, we do still accept cash. But like you said, a lot of the times you find yourself in a situation where you need to catch a ride, but you know, there's no ATM close by. Or maybe there is an ATM, but you use that bank where the ATM looks like a Home Affairs line. Do you understand? Where the black cards are just black. But yeah.
1: I know exactly what you're talking about.
0: Now as you're telling your driver, please can you wait 15 minutes so I can pull cash.
1: Okay.
0: So I think going cashless is just to make everybody's lives easier.
1: Mm-hmm.
0: It's just for convenience. But yes, we still do accept cash.
1: Okay.
0: Please.
1: Awesome.
0: Limit coins.
1: Yes. Yeah. Got you. We're already kind of experienced with that, right? In terms of limiting coins or big bills. Where do we find InDrive? Because I'm loving everything that you're telling me. You're talking about safety. You're talking about cashless. You're talking about profiling the drivers. This is, you know, a great deal for me. Where do we find InDrive?
0: Oh, beautiful question. If you go onto your mobile device, you see, like I've got my S26
1: here. You've got your mobile device.
0: Yes, exactly. Mm. I get like we're being professional.
1: Yes,
0: but
1: we are.
0: Give me your phone here. So we open your mobile device, go to your app store,
1: mm-hmm.
0: and just download the InDrive app. It's that simple.
1: Nice.
0: It's really that simple. Yeah.
1: Okay, I love it.
0: Yeah.
1: All right, so you're working with InDrive?
0: Yes.
1: What else is Mpopops up to these days? We haven't caught up with you in a while.
0: I know. I know this is going to sound shocking, but I'm turning 39 in, what's today? The second?
1: Today's the 3rd of
0: third,
1: June.
0: Third. You're old age. I'm turning 39 in 7 days.
1: Oh, wow.
0: Yes.
1: Plans?
0: So plans. I'm doing a 10-year birthday comedy celebration at Gold Reef City Casino.
1: Yes.
0: 26th and 27th of June, Gold Reef City Casino. Yeah, that's my plan.
1: That's going to be fun.
0: Yeah.
1: Celebrate. Yeah. The drinks are going to be flowing, so we will be catching an InDrive, am I right?
0: Of course.
1: For you and everybody.
0: And everybody, yeah.
1: Because safety first.
0: Yes. I might include some vouchers for some people.
1: Oh!
0: I don't want to say anything.
1: That's
0: and then,
1: exciting.
0: Yeah, I've got a movie that I'm working on that I can't talk about, but
1: what?
0: We just wrapped on a movie.
1: Oh, yeah, okay. Are you doing one of those PR? You know, there's something up my sleeve.
0: Yeah.
1: Oh,
0: yeah,
1: I can't talk.
0: Okay.
1: Movie,
0: so
1: okay.
0: You're going to see me acting.
1: I love it.
0: You're going to see my inner thespian. Hey, Nina.
1: I've seen your inner thespian.
0: Malapo. No,
1: where?
0: I'm joking.
1: I mean, I've seen your inner thespian before.
0: Yes,
1: we were on
0: air
1: together.
0: Yes.
1: This is very exciting.
0: We've
1: all right,
0: known
1: thank
0: each other
1: you so
0: since
1: much.
0: I was a size 28 waist. Yes. But yeah,
1: very exciting stuff.
0: Exciting stuff. So good to see you again and to hang out.
1: Nice to see you. Nice to see you. Nice to catch up. Nice to hang out as well. We will definitely be downloading the InDrive app. We will definitely be making sure that we are going cashless as well.
0: Yes.
1: All of our transactions are happening on the app because we want to remain as safe as possible. And I love that InDrive prioritizes that for us. If people want to follow once again, where do we see you?
0: You can find me at Mpopops, P-O-P-P-S on all social media platforms. And yeah, you can see my InDrive videos all over TikTok.
1: I've seen them all over TikTok.
0: YouTube.
1: I love them.
0: And Instagram. And then lastly, can you please plug us with that jacket?
1: No, I'm not going to plug you with this jacket. Because you're not even going
0: all
1: to buy this jacket and pop. Please leave the jacket alone.
0: I wouldn't know how to maintain crocodile.
2: Major Steve's. Why?
3: I'd like you to make some noise for the big head.

0: Yes, sir.
1: I also want to firstly congratulate you on 1 million streams on the album in 10 days only. That's crazy business. Let's fast track the story. You meet Kabza. Are you like to him? Let's get in studio. How does it go?
2: Dude was like, yeah, nah, do your thing. I didn't really get to do my thing
1: in
2: front of him. Like, and then I was just left there with Sly.
1: Dude, how does that feel? And what was just you and Sly, now it's Kabza that's small on it.
2: I was a little tripped off because I left the studio and I thought that the song would probably just stay in there.
1: You're originally a hip hop and R&B artist. How did you manage to stay true to like you?
2: Glory to God, but I'm only starting. Sly is already from hip hop, so like he already like peeped the swag that I had going on.
3: Get ready to elevate your night. This is On the Streets, where the culture lives, where the beats never run dry. Why?

0: It's Music by Nella B. This one is called Good Time here on yyfm.co.za. Do make sure to stream us live. I've got some cash to give away this morning, courtesy of Mac. You could be our winner. Stick around.
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0: All right, let's find out whether you are winning big with Mac this morning. 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Let's hear today's disaster story. So it's coming through from Bradley, and Bradley was saying, okay, so spilled tomato sauce on my jacket sleeve before a date. Big brain idea, I'll just wash this one sleeve. I'll just wash this one sleeve quick with hot water. Pulled it out after a dryer, only to find out that the one sleeve is normal and the one sleeve is for a primary learner, looking like I got dressed in the dark. Bradley, good morning.
1: How are you, sister?
0: I'm sorry, I'm not laughing at you, but you know what? The thing is, we've all had that idea, Nat, to say, hey, let me just wash this one side and then it'll be fine. Kanti, disaster. I'm so sorry. Where's the shirt now? Okay, all right, I got you. All right, Bradley, listen, I know this was a disaster, but I've got something that'll make you smile this morning. Congratulations, you are walking away with
1: 1,500 rand.
0: You are so welcome, Bradley. Also, you are going in line to stand a chance to win a brand new washing machine and a year's supply of Mac Auto Liquid to make sure that this never, ever happens again. Thank you so much for entering. Have a good day. You are so welcome. Thank you so much for entering. Have a good one, Nat.
1: Thank you.
0: Alrighty, bye. Oh my gosh, I've definitely had moments like that. I don't even want to sit here and lie to you. 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

0: It's Mordecai. This one is called Marato Fela here on White Top of the Hour. Let's head on over to your news. Another traffic update coming up soon.
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2: Stories making headlines. New witness on the Malanga witness stand, and ICJ sets deadlines on South Africa's genocide case. A very good morning. I'm Lindiwe Mbanza. A new witness is expected to take the stand today at the Malanga Commission. This follows testimony from four witnesses about the controversial June 2021 cocaine seizure at the Durban Harbour. Yesterday, SAPS Forensic Science Laboratory Commander Nonkululeko Khuzwayo questioned the handling of the drug exhibits. YNews reporter Odirile Rabulau is following the story and files this report.
3: Khuzwayo told the commission that in line with standard forensic science laboratory procedures, exhibits should be transferred directly from the crime scene to the laboratory for processing and safekeeping.
4: The request made on the 22nd and 23rd of June for FSL to assist with sampling and exhibits was not in accordance with our prescripts. I was not aware at the time that the request related to a non-clan,

0: related to a non-clan crime scene. In fact, I did not know that the exhibits were no longer at the crime scene and had been moved to the DPCI's office in Port Shepstone.
1: The commission previously heard that Isipingo Police Station, where the exhibits were initially meant to be stored before being transferred to the laboratory, declined to accept the consignment due to insufficient storage capacity. The cocaine, weighing more than 500 kilograms, was ultimately stored in a walk-in safe at the Port Shepstone Hawks offices, where it allegedly disappeared about 5 months later during a burglary. For Y News, I am Udirile Rabalao in Tshwane.
2: In other news, schools in the Eden and Central Karoo districts will be closed today until tomorrow due to severe weather warnings in the Western Cape. The province's Education Minister David Maynard says the decision was taken in consultation with the Provincial Disaster Management Centre to ensure the safety of learners and teachers. The South African Weather Service has warned of widespread cold, wet and windy conditions across the Western and Eastern Cape from today. Now, schools are expected to reopen on Friday unless adverse weather conditions lead to an extension of the closure. Forecaster Tukello Chilwane.
3: We are having an orange level 8 in parts of the Eastern Cape as well as the Western Cape. This is due to rainfall that is going to be accumulating in those areas there. We are looking at dams in the Western Cape that have already reached up to 90% capacity, with some over 100% full in capacity. So any amount of rainfall in those parts of the provinces can cause some flooding. Hence, we are going for an orange level 8, with our biggest fear being flooding, especially in low-lying areas and places near the dam. So that is what we are worried about. But we are not only worried about that, we are also looking at strong damaging winds, especially along the coastal regions, as well as damaging waves. We are expecting waves up to 5 meters along the south coast of the country during this period. So that is something that we are most worried about.
2: In other news, South Africa has until November next year to file its reply in its International Court of Justice case against Israel. This follows Israel's submission of its written defense in March as the case enters the next phase of proceedings. Pretoria lodged the case against Israel in December 2024 over the ongoing war in Gaza. Now, several countries have joined South Africa's case, including Brazil, Spain, and Mexico. Recapping your top story this hour, a new witness is expected to take the stand at the Mahlanga Commission today. Do follow us on X and on Instagram at YFM for Y News. I'm Lindiwe Mpanza.
4: Weaving through traffic, jamming in traffic with Y.
5: Here's another quick update on what's happening on the roads this morning. This one is just coming in at Melrose on the M1 southbound. There is some queuing traffic going towards Colette Drive. If you're in Pretoria this morning at the N1 southbound, there's some queuing traffic going towards Rigel Avenue. Now, this was due to a crash on the opposite carriageway. Let's take a look at Edenvale and what's happening over there at the N12 or the R24 westbound. There's some slow-moving traffic on both routes towards the Kalulis interchange. Moving on over now to Germiston at the M3 northbound, there's some traffic restrictions at the M2 Haldenase interchange, and there is a ground instability issue in that area, and because of that you can expect some delays. A quick update there in Lone Hill at the N1 Western bypass, as you're going northbound there's a stationary vehicle on the N1 northbound before Winnie Mandela Drive. If you're looking for instant traffic updates, be sure to follow and tweet us. It's at YFM Traffic on the socials. I feel like we didn't really wrap up Bongi's situation. I feel like we haven't really given her advice. And for me, it's important that we wrap it up, simply because when a wire sends a voice note looking for advice or looking for help, I think sometimes we need to indulge them as much as possible and not kind of move on from it too quickly. So in case you weren't listening earlier on, this is what Bongi is going through at the moment.
6: I've been unemployed for over a year. This past weekend, we had a funeral in the family and I noticed something. Every time I tried to speak, it felt like nobody really wanted to hear what I had to say. There was a family meeting happening right there at home and I wasn't even invited, even though bebe has bandicon. Do people like start treating you differently once Obomu goes in England?
5: So this is the voice note that Bongi sent us. And for me, I was like, Bongi, I'm so sorry. I have to be honest, but you have no say. If you are not contributing monetarily to whatever it is the family needs, you have no say. And I'm so sorry to say that, but I think that that's the truth. Ray disagrees completely, saying that it's disrespectful of her family to leave her out of big family conversations just because she's unemployed. What do you say? Do you think that she's justified in being upset about this? Send a voice note on the Y app. We're going to take those responses.

0: answer soon.
1: So you're a chill dude who prefers this sound.
2: Big dog people is weed.
3: Big dog people is weed.
2: Big dog the bloody feed.
3: Big dog is just a
1: but your girl, well, your girl prefers this kind of music. And I'm a gents jam to this.
2: And I be yelling out gang gang. Do you gang bang? I be outside with my gang gang.
1: So you can never win, right?
0: Right?
1: Wrong. And we can tell you why. This is the frequency that moves you.

0: So Bongi is feeling a little bit left out. Her family is not including her in, you know, the conversations that the family would have, especially because they had a funeral this past weekend and they left her out of it. And the reason why is because she's unemployed. What advice do you have for Bongi as we wrap this this conversation up?
1: Morning, morning Nia. Morning Ray. Hi, Nia ngiyakujaja. 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Angifuni ukungasho she.
0: Why?
1: Your opinions about the funeral issue and about the trip issue, I am, and they are giving me some indication of how you think of people abangana zinto, abangana sugar, abangana mali, abangana

0: It doesn't matter if you do have things or not, but the respect comes first.
1: Nia, we all have our own problems. Ne? Even the rich uncles won't even contribute a money that they can contribute. It doesn't mean that if you don't have money, you cannot contribute. No, Nia.
2: I used to work, involve me in the meetings. All of a sudden, I don't know what happens when I work again. Like, I'm gonna breathe ill feelings. Like, ningifuna mengisebenza, mengingasebenzi ningifuna. Hi, guys.
3: All right, thank you so much, TT, Banguni, and Mneva, for those voice notes. And I mean, you make a fair point, because especially the way in which the unemployment rates are going in the country at the moment, people are not unemployed by choice, mm-hmm. right? It is genuinely, you know, a struggle to get employment. So
4: yeah.
3: In that respect, I completely understand. I think if Bongi had it her way, she would be working and she would be contributing to family conversations in that way. Could her family be a bit more kinder in this situation?
4: 100%.
3: I mean, after hearing the voice notes, I'm like, yeah, okay. Okay. I think it's not nice to feel isolated, I can imagine.
4: Mm-hmm.
3: So I get it. Now, the other question is, does Bongi address this with the family to say, why are you guys leaving me out? Please include me in these conversations.
4: Yes, I think you should, because what you don't want is to go into something as sad and as tragic as a funeral with bad energies. So clear the air. Like, say it as soon as you can, because then they might step on your toes again and again and again, and then eventually it might spill over into something worse. So the sooner you address it, the better. Sometimes it's intimidating talking to elders like that, but you need to be able to say how you feel and say, I want to be a part of this person's funeral because this person meant a lot to me as well. And
3: exactly.
4: I don't want to be made to feel like I can't just because I'm not working.
3: Yeah. And I think Bongi, if they refuse, because they might still mm-hmm. stick to what they think, which is that you're unemployed, you can't contribute, then I would say let it go. Just
4: yeah,
3: go and grieve and mourn and let it go. But thank you so much, Bongi, and I hope we've given you the answers that you needed today.
5: Hi, South Africa. I'm Michael Owen. If you appreciate world-class sport and a great occasion, the Hollywood Bets Durban July is the place to be. The theme for 2026 is Country Allure, which sees the rustic style of the countryside meet the cosmopolitan cool of the city. 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I'll see you there.
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It's music by Kiddo CSA. This one is called Amazaza with Prada here on Why. I need to hear those roars once again. Listen, this flavor-packed moment is brought to you by Simba. Roars with flavor. How would you like to walk away a winner with Simba this morning? Well, you absolutely can, because flavor doesn't come quiet. It roars, and Simba wants to hear your best roar to secure tasty winning. Send through your biggest, loudest, most flavorful roar to the Y app with the hashtag Roars with Flavor for a chance to win 1,000 rand on the way up. And of course, T's and C's apply, because some roars are louder than others, and I want to hear yours. Send that voice note on the Y app. Send me a voice note with your biggest, loudest, most flavorful roar, and you could walk away with 1,000 rand right here on the way up. I cannot wait to hear it. I'm so excited. While you send that voice note, here's Molly. This one is called Party Girl. Enjoy.

bottom line. I mean, it's all gonna go well. Therefore, Sundibam, in fact, Sundijong. Exactly. Bottom line.

0: It's Mr. Jazik. Kanyisa's on this one. It's called Ungangibambi here on Y. I am so excited to hear your roars this morning because, of course, you stand a chance to win with Simba today on the way up. This flavor-packed moment is brought to you by Simba Roars with Flavor. Now, if you want to walk away a winner, there are certain things you need to do, right? I mentioned this to you earlier on because, listen, flavor does not come quiet. It roars. 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Send through your biggest, loudest, most flavorful roar to the Y app and hashtag roars with flavor for a chance to win 1,000 rand on the way up. T's and C's apply. Some roars are louder than others, and today's one hopefully has the loudest roar. All right, let's take a listen to some of your roars because I'm gonna pick one of them and let's see whether you will be walking away a winner. Florence, good morning.
1: When wires
0: roar! Oh my goodness! Oh, that is the cutest roar! That is the cutest roar! You did such a good job, but I'd like for you to try and enter again. You need to remember to use the hashtag Simba Roars with Flavor. All right, let's try another one. Esihle, good morning. Oh, wow. Esihle, I'm loving your roar. You are bringing it. But once again, you forgot to use the hashtag.

0: I love it. You went on and on and on. It was loud. It was flavorful. And I absolutely love it, Lucy. And just for that, congratulations. You won 1,000 rand. And this is all, of course, a courtesy of Simba. Thank you so much for entering. Do you scream out loud a lot? Because I feel like you've got a lot of experience with raising your voice, but today it has made you a winner. Thank you so much for entering and have a wonderful day, okay?
1: Thank you so much.
0: Alrighty. Bye. I love that. I love these roars. Thank you so much for all of the voice notes. But of course, do make sure to keep it locked to The Way Up to see how else you can win right here on Y. Don't just taste Simba's flavor. Roar with it. 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
3: Stories making headlines. A new witness is expected to take the stand at the Matlanga Commission today. And South Africa has until November next year to file its reply to Israel in relation to its ICJ genocide case. I'll have more on these and other stories at the top of the hour. But for now, here's Ray with your sports.
0: This sports bulletin is brought to you by Adidas, the official 26 Bafana Bafana kit made for legends, made for those who make it count, now online and at an Adidas store near you. 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
5: Why Sports, kicking straight into the heart of the action.
6: Now, Bafana Bafana are not the only organization sponsored by Adidas. The other is Premier League side Liverpool, and they are closing in on the appointment of Andoni Iraola as their new head coach after they reached an agreement, a verbal agreement, with the Spaniard. Iraola is expected to bring several trusted members of his backroom staff to Anfield, including Pablo De La Torre, Tommy Alfick, Sean Cooper, and Tom Webber, with a formal announcement potentially coming in the next couple of days. The recruitment process has reportedly been led by Liverpool's sporting director, Richard Hughes, who originally appointed Iraola at AFC Bournemouth in 2023 before moving on to Liverpool a year later. When Iraola was asked the reason why he decided to leave Bournemouth at such a high point, he pointed to the need, maybe for a change in pace.
7: Probably I don't want to risk the feeling I have right now of satisfaction of these three seasons. And you try to envision yourself in a possible fourth season, in a possible fifth season, and everything costs more. We as human beings, we get tired of watching always the first, the same faces, and I suppose I decided that this was the right moment to put an end, you know, to this journey that for me has been really, really special, yes.
6: Liverpool identified the Basque-born man as their preferred candidate following the departure of Arne Slot, with the club prioritizing a coach whose playing philosophy aligns with their long-term vision. Iraola's stock has risen significantly after guiding Bournemouth to an impressive 25-26 Premier League campaign. The Cherries went on an unprecedented and club-record 18-match unbeaten run in the second half of the season. They secured a sixth-place Premier League finish and qualified for the UEFA Europa League, all of which are first for the club, and they ended the campaign just 3 points behind Liverpool. Now to your rugby. Springbok legend Victor Matfield believes that South Africa has enough depth at fly half to cope with the injury setback that is suffered by Sasha Vanburg Mgomezulu. SFM is facing a spell on the sidelines after injuring his ankle during the URC quarterfinals between the Stormers and Cardiff, which puts his involvement in the early part of the Springboks' international season in doubt. Speaking on the Rivals podcast, Matfield said that this injury is going to illustrate exactly why Rassie Erasmus focused on growing the quality within the squad.
8: I think that's why Rassie worked so hard to make sure there's a lot of depth. There's a lot of people that can step in. It's not bad to have Andre Pollard or Marnie Livell coming in for Sasha. That helps quite a bit. I mean, Andre is playing fantastic rugby for the Bulls at the moment. So, let's see. And I mean, it's still a year out from the World Cup.
6: Matfield also dismissed concerns about the upcoming rugby's greatest rivalry clashes against the All Blacks and jokingly suggested that there's no need for concern for South Africans. That is a wrap for your updates this morning. Your next set will be coming up on Home Run from 3:30 in the afternoon. For Y Sports on the Way Up, it's Ray Chalance.

0: You know the secret. People always think it's the jersey playing, but you know better. It's you. You gotta be special. Not just in one game, but special day in and day out. You have to be true to yourself. Play with flair. Shibobo, Spy, Tumbama. You're standing on the shoulders of giants, Edwana. The official 26 Bafana Bafana kit. 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You got this.
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protecting. 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

0: It's music by Dave. This one is called Starlight here on Y. It is time for Spoiler Alert.
1: Attention.
2: This is a spoiler alert. Listener's discretion is advised.
0: All right, so last week, Ray, you suggested we watch the movie Ladies First on Netflix. Mm-hmm. Let's take a listen to what we thought was going to happen in this film.
3: I'm seeing a bit of like misogyny happening here. I feel like it's one of those movies where people body swap. So like the two characters that we just heard now in the trailer, one's a man, one's a woman. I think they body swap and then they have to live each other's lives.
4: I think this one is about women taking over in the workplace. Like there's bosses, women, CEO women, all of the women will be getting top positions, and then it's an experiment seeing how that will end up.
3: Like they overthrow the board of the CEOs.
4: 100%. Yes.
5: I think this guy says something horrible to that lady, Alex, I think her name is, and then he gets fired for it or very heavily demoted, and then Alex takes his position and roles are reversed in the workplace.
0: All right, so we went and we watched it, but of course we need to know what this movie is all about, Ray.
6: Well, Ladies First is a satirical film that follows an arrogant, charismatic ladies' man who hits his head and wakes up in a parallel universe where society is flipped and completely dominated by women.
0: All right, I watched the movie and I loved it because it was a nice light watch. You know, sometimes you don't want to watch something that's too heavy. So I enjoyed that about this movie. I love Sacha Baron Cohen. I think he's such a phenomenal actor. And I also love the fact that he oftentimes will make work that is a reflection of society and where society is at. Mm-hmm. And it makes social commentary as well.
6: Yes.
0: I mean, he is behind, you know, The Dictator, Borat as well. So for me, it wasn't too surprising that he would be part of a film called Ladies First, which of course is about how the roles are swapped, right? The ladies are in charge. The ladies are the ones who, will make comments to the men, will sexualize them, so on and so forth. And of course, Sasha's character is very uncomfortable with this because he comes from a world where men are misogynistic and men are the ones who are, you know, acting sleazy and not listening to women and what their opinions are. So I thought that the premise of the film was quite interesting. I loved the not necessarily the gender swap, but the swap of societal roles was quite interesting. I think the cast did a really, really fantastic job as well. It was genuinely funny in certain moments. But again, we remember the social commentary that this film is making. I loved it. It was a great watch. And I watched it all the way through. So I'm going to give it a 9 out of 10. I thought this was a really good one.
6: That's great. I can see why you would have really enjoyed it. I did in parts.
0: Okay.
6: I think when you say light, I found it to be a light watch. I get what's being spoken about.
0: Yes.
6: And I think we all got it a second he banged his head against that pole.
0: Right.
6: And it's a big social commentary thing. It's a big like, you misogyny. And I get that. But there were points in the movie where it was kind of beaten in a bit too much. Like I understand. I understand.
0: Okay.
6: But are we learning something else? Or is it just, hey, let's see what it's like for you to live this life, you know? I thought they could have gotten a bit more diverse with the comedy, but it was funny, and I think it touched on some important parts. I also just like the fact that the workplace was dominated by women. I actually like that because it felt like there was a lot more like authority control without the need for it to be aggressive, and it wasn't discriminatory at all. The ending was okay, you know.
0: There was
6: nothing more. It felt like it's a light watch. You're not gonna gain any significant lesson other than misogyny is bad, and imagine a world where this is that and that is this. And for that reason, I think I didn't expect death, but maybe a bit more variety in terms of comedy and joke selection. But the acting was great. It was shot beautifully. So for that reason, I'll probably give it a 7.5 out of 10.
0: Oh wow.
6: Yeah.
0: Only
6: solid
0: a
6: watch.
0: 7.5.
6: It's a solid watch.
0: Okay. Yeah. All right. Okay. If you have watched the movie, it's on Netflix. It's called Ladies First, and you'd like to give us your review, send that voice note on the Y app and let us know what you thought about it.
7: Scrambling to start your day? The Way Up is exactly what you need.
0: Now we interrupt your solo hustle to invite you to grind, because building alone will only take you so far. At some point, you need the space, the people, and the tools to Grind. 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Dali Danger will be there, Paolo Shabalala, Sonwa Bile, Libon Jombo, as well as Peanuts. 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
17: Weaving through traffic.
18: Jamming in traffic with Y.
19: Here's a quick update on what's happening on the roads this morning. A very last update right here on the way up in Alexandra at Greyston Drive westbound. There's been a crash at Catherine Street. Do take note of that. Deepcliff at the N1 Western Bypass as you're going northbound. There's a stationary vehicle on the N1 northbound after the ramp to the N12 Southern Bypass. Another update coming through from Randburg. There between Randburg and Lone Hill at the N1 Western Bypass as you're going northbound. There's a stationary vehicle on the N1 northbound before Winnie Mandela Drive. And I'm also seeing a crash there in Kempton Park at the R21 southbound. There's been a crash on the R21 southbound at the ramp to the R23 at Benoni. If you're looking for instant traffic updates, be sure to follow and tweet us. It's at YFM Traffic on the socials. But of course, another update is coming through at 9 a.m. with C's Where M.
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0: It's music by MT. This one is called War here on Y. My turn to suggest a movie for us to watch. And I'm so excited because we're going to be watching this movie with the Wires. Stick around for the trailer. We're going to try to figure out what we think is happening over here.
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0: All right, it is my turn to suggest something for us to watch. I think that this is going to be quite a fun one. Like I mentioned early on, we are going tonight to the movies to go and watch this with the Wires who entered. But the movie that I would like to watch is an incredible one. It's called Power Ballad. Let's take a listen to the trailer, try to figure out what's happening over here.
3: So where do you guys see yourselves in 20 years' time?
4: Madison Square Garden.
5: Gary and Jean, congratulations. Come on, girls, you're gonna be late.
6: We still got it, baby.
7: Guess who's gonna be at this wedding?
8: Danny Wilson, the childhood friend of the groom's. You guys sound great.
9: Rick, I wanna show you something.

0: I mean, it's okay. Jesus Christ.
1: I gotta present my label with some new material.
2: We are here. We are drinking.
3: Let's write a boy band song right now.
4: Baby, your love just drives me crazy.
5: This sounds hilarious. I think I'm going to enjoy this one. All right. Power ballad. What I think it's all about is that so you've got two bands,
0: yes.
5: One girl band, one boy band. The lead singers of those bands, or rather those bands, are from different parts of the world, right? Mm. Let's say one is in the US, one is in South Africa. And the lead singers of that band both suggest the same song for their band to record. And then when they go to a festival to perform that song, they realize, oh my goodness, how did this even happen? We recorded the exact same song, and they fall in love and get married.
6: Oh, wow.
5: In all my stories, everybody falls in love and gets married.
6: Well, last week, not really, but
5: fair
6: okay.
5: enough.
6: Here's what I think. I think this is a competition to record the best song. And then the reward is a sold-out concert, once-in-a-lifetime performance in front of 100,000 people.
5: Wow.
6: So then it brings together this guy who's like, I stay in a small town and I just want to make music.
5: Yeah.
6: And then comes across a guy who's like, I can make that happen for you. And then they get together and go through like all these different music executives and former artists and what. And they make the ultimate ballad that this guy is going to win the competition with.
5: Like kind of using all of the greatest hits as a point of reference.
6: Yes, exactly right.
5: That's actually quite interesting. All right. We're going to be watching Power Ballad. We are going to the movies tonight with the Wires. Now, Wires, what you needed to do to get an invite was to open the Y app and sign up and register to the Inner Circle. If you did that, then I will see you tonight. I'm excited.
7: Are you ready to make some noise? Because we are.
8: Why?

0: One thing you need to know. It's KO and Java. This one is called Flight School here on Y. What a fabulous way to wrap up the show this morning. Thank you so much for choosing us. We're back again tomorrow, 5 to 9 a.m. right here on Y. Coming up next is Sizwe M on the Glow Up.
1: Yep.
0: I don't know what's happening with my nose right now. It's like all of a sudden, as soon as I switch the mic on, it wants to embarrass me on national radio.
1: National, Nia. National. Anyway, let's call it before it gets worse.
0: Yes, please. How are we saying goodbye today?
1: In the spirit of our off-air surfing mood, we're going to say mahalo, dude.
0: I love that. All right, we'll see you again tomorrow. My name is Nia Brown.
1: I'm Rachel Arndt.
0: Mahalo, dude.
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6: Stories making headlines. New witness on the Madlanga witness stand. And ICJ sets deadlines on South Africa's genocide case. A very good morning. I'm Lindiwe Mpanza. A new witness is expected to take the stand today at the Madlanga Commission. This follows testimony from four witnesses about the controversial June 2021 cocaine seizure at the Durban Harbour. Yesterday, SAPS Forensic Science Laboratory Commander Nonkululeko Khuzwayo questioned the handling of the drug exhibits. Y News reporter Otirile Rabulau has more on this story. In other news, schools in the Eden and Central Karoo districts will be closed today until tomorrow due to severe weather warnings in the Western Cape. The province's Education Minister David Maynard says the decision was taken in consultation with the Provincial Disaster Management Centre to ensure the safety of learners and teachers. The South African Weather Service has warned of widespread cold, wet and windy conditions across the Western and Eastern Cape from today. Now, schools are expected to reopen on Friday unless adverse weather conditions lead to an extension of the closure. Forecaster Dukello Shilwane.
7: We are having an orange level 8 in parts of the Eastern Cape as well as the Western Cape. This is due to rainfall that is going to be accumulating in those areas there. We are looking at dams in the Western Cape that have already reached up to 90% capacity, with some over 100% full in capacity. So any amount of rainfall in those parts of the provinces can cause some flooding. Hence, we are going for an orange level 8, with our biggest fear being flooding, especially in low-lying areas and places near the dam. So that is what we are worried about. But we are not only worried about that, we are also looking at strong damaging winds, especially along the coastal regions, as well as damaging waves. We are expecting waves up to 5 meters along the south coast of the country during this period. So that is something that we are most worried about.
6: To this now, South Africa has until November next year to file its reply in the ICJ case against Israel. This follows Israel's submission of its written defense in March as the case enters the next phase of proceedings. Pretoria lodged the case against Israel in December 2024 over the ongoing war in Gaza. Now, several countries have joined South Africa's case, including Brazil, Spain, and Mexico. Recapping your top story this hour. A new witness is expected to take the stand today at the Madlanga Commission. Do follow us on X and on Instagram at YFM for Y News. I'm Lindiwe Mpanza.
8: Lindiwe, thank you so much for coming through with the news as well. I want to find out from you, right, what are you expecting for Youth Month?
0: From who?
8: For yourself.
0: Oh, I don't know, hey?

0: I really don't know. Like attending great youth related events in commemoration, obviously, of June 16. But yeah, Grind as well. I'm excited for Grind. I'm always excited for Grind.
1: Oh, yeah.
0: Yeah.
1: Oh, it's going to be a good one as well. And there's a lot that comes through in the month of June as well. Yeah. Just cannot wait. It's a brand new month as well. But thank you so much for plaguing us with the news and exactly what's happening around the world. But Mawaya, right now it is time for you and I to have a look at our traffic and let's see exactly what is happening on our South African roads.
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1: All right, Mawai, let's kick things off in Gauteng on the N12. And this is by the East Moroka Bypass eastbound. There is a stationary vehicle on the N12 east on the N1 and northwest bypass. So do be mindful of that particular region. Now, jumping over to Johannesburg on the M2 westbound, there is some slowing in traffic towards the M1 northbound ramp and Crown Interchange. I was stuck in that traffic coming through to work and it was hectic. So do ensure that if you can use alternative routes, I would suggest that you do so. Now, let's have a look at the N1. This is by Pretoria Main Road, northbound. There is an accident on the N1 northbound at Sam Rand Avenue. Having a look at Atterbury Road on the M11 West ramp to the N1 North. There is some roadworks on the N1 northbound at Atterbury Road. Now, having a look at Bramfontein on the M1 northbound, there is some slowing in traffic towards the Smith Street. And on the N1 Western Bypass northbound, there is a stationary vehicle on the N1 northbound after Winnie Mandela Drive. And wrapping things up with Santon on the M1 southbound, there is some queue in traffic towards Grayston Drive. And that's all I have for you when it comes into your traffic. If I miss anything, do jump onto the Y socials at YFM. Do hashtag Y traffic. My name is Cesar M and this is The Glow Up.
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0: The following music is rated HOT, RSVP, WTF, and contains moments of extreme dopeness. Listener expression is advised.
1: Nadia,

0: Oh yeah, and that's how we do it this morning. The sounds of Jesse Ryers coming through this morning in collaboration with Ari Lennox, right? Coming through saying just like that. That one gave you music coming through from Nanette. It's called Abazali, man. It is 11 minutes past the hour 9 this morning. Good morning to you and a welcome to the show. But as you know, man, I just have to start it the right way and the best way that we know how. Good morning.
1: Bills to pay, buddy.
0: Oh, I say good morning to you and yours, and welcome to another day of a Youth Month. Yes, we get to celebrate each other as the youth of South Africa, Africa, and the rest of the world as well. And there's so much that has happened in the history of South Africa when it comes to this month as well. But that's the beauty of it, and that's the beauty of why we get to just witness and be present in this space as well. Now, this is the Glow Up right here on Y. My name is Cesar M, the best that you ever do it. I am called by you, my wise, the president, the general, the captain, right, to coming through and giving the most to you and no one else at that. I'm standing in for my sister, the one and only Corinne Mtetwa, my nyambos, right? Kara kara lasiwai, kulilega. She'll be back very, very, very soon. But this morning, it's you and I as we go on this beautiful musical journey from now at 9 o'clock all the way to lunchtime, all the way to 12 o'clock. So let's ensure that we make it the best time possible across the whole country, across the whole continent, and across the rest of the world as well. So stay tuned right here on the Big Y. And of course, a big shout out to the Way Up team for holding things down and passing over the baton to you and I. Let's lock in because some more music is lined up for you. Speaking about music, this is a track coming through from Munchen this morning, collaboration with K Keed and DJ Slick. It's called Pizza Dough.

0: smooth sounds coming through from Kelvin Momo this morning with Elaine. This one is called Say I Do. Stream us live on www.yfm.co.za, anywhere in the country, anywhere in the world, because as you know, man, we are global just like that, giving you the best every single time. But of course, at this moment and this time of the show, we step into something that is really and truly exciting, right? It's all about, are you with it or should we waste it, right? That is the key thing that we're going to be tapping into this morning. And I want to give you these sounds if you just joined us, right? If you're not too familiar with should we waste it or are you with it, right? So if you are with it, you're going to hear this at the top of the hour. And if you say, nah, sees, we're going to be wasting it. This is what you're going to hear.
1: Wasting.
0: Right, very simple, nothing too hectic, right? The ground rules have been set. You have to choose one or the other, and you cannot fence sit, right? So I was clearly fencing and say, I know both. No, no, right? So let me paint the picture for you. So we all have different habits that have formed part of our second nature, so much that, you know, we realize how it's received by the next person. And every day, you know, we're going to be calling each other out and be better members of a society. And today, we are going to be actually going to be helping me figure out if, you know, forgiving cheating in a romantic relationship is a yay or nay. Or are you for it or against it, right? Are you with it or should we waste it? Now, let me tell you this, man. You know, they would always say that there are levels to this thing that is called cheating. That thing is a problem. Yeah, that thing is a problem. But for me, I'm definitely going to be saying that when it comes to umjolo and cheating, man, and I think we're going to be wasting that, man. I ain't with it whatsoever. Cabanga lapho sebayakujolela and then chiki chiki when die my baby. Oh, I love you so much and I will forgive you for doing what you have done. No, say vala. It's done and dusted. I move on with my life and you move on with my life. Because one of the things that I can definitely tell you is I ain't about to waste your time and do not waste my time as well. Right? We're in here holistically, so loving each other and indaba zokutuza cheater. Ain't no way. So Mawai, I want to find out from you this morning. Let's figure this out, man. Are you going to be forgiving cheating in a romantic relationship? Are you with it or should we waste it? Right, let me know. Jump onto the socials and, of course, jump onto the Y app as well. Send through your voice notes. Let me hear what you have to say. And, of course, man, you can share a little. If you were in such a situation, did you forgive your partner for ujolela? Or were you like, "Hey, it's chai, shia pansi, leave me alone." Let's continue with life.

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1: Moi, let's enjoy some good music. Yazi kuthiwa uculo lo thando mabehlabelela lana mawelele nonaledi yaphiwa kuthiwa naledi eyongikhonze kakhulu ukuthandile man. 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

0: When you need an endless supply of vibes, you've always got Y.
1: Bye. Slow down with the greatness, gotta take time, pose out on a bait thing. On a date night, they try to imitate mine, that's a hate crime. Bros in a can, throwing hands, that's a cage fight. Big crib, and the gates high, got the canine. Said canine, sit right on the waistline. Heard through the grapevine, it'll make wine. They

There's no problem when the answer is Y.

0: It's music coming through from Angelica this morning with the likes of The Musical Chef. Them two down this one is called Wamuhle, right? And you see where I'm going with my playlist. Tua Naledi, Ingoma Zothando, Wamuhle. Telling your special somebody that, hey man, listen, you are beautiful. But of course today, it's a bit of a spicy one that we are going into when it comes to wasted or with it, right? And today, I want you to help me figure out if forgiving cheating in a romantic relationship is a yay or nay, right? Are you for it or are you against it? Are you with it or should we waste it, right? So jump onto the socials. The post is up, sent through your voice notes, and let's hear what you have to say. So let's kick things off with a voice note coming through from Utsepo Mabala. Brother man, what do you have to say?
1: Good morning, Sizwem.
0: Good morning.
1: I hope you're good, my guy.
0: I'm easy, man.
1: Hey, the topic here, Kole. I think most it will be women who will forgive.
0: Okay.
1: When their partner cheated, then the gents. So mostly, I think women do. I think some guys, yes, are there, but most it will be women. So, I mean, basically, I don't think I will ever forgive my partner if she went out and cheated on me. That's just my take.
0: Hey man, shout out to you. Thanks so much for coming through this morning. Sharing your flavor this morning. Say, I am definitely wasting it because I ain't going to be forgiving my partner for cheating at that, right? So big shout out to you on that one. We hear you, right? One coming through from, this is Squeeta, right? Hopefully I pronounced it correctly, right? So what do you have to say this morning? Should we waste it or are you with it, yeah?
2: XXM Caesar, man.
0: Brother man.
2: I mean, hot man, I'll rather waste it, but I've been in the same situation about breakups and cheating.
0: Yeah, yeah.
2: And so the girl did me dirty. Like, dirty. Like, I don't even say what she did. Man. Like, that's being hot, man. Waste. Waste.
0: Tiwa waste, man.
3: Thank you, Bob.
0: Tiwa Shia Pansi. I waste. Linda Balena. I correct. Do with it, mister. Fede Kambanjan, what do you have to say, Kabiam?
4: Good morning, Warriors. It's your boy, MTUWIT.
0: Yo.
4: Sure. I will be pure Zulu for this one.
0: But sure, put.
4: Iqala lobjolo. 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
0: Yeah.
4: Utshupuruzile. 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

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Just leave it. If the relationship is not serving you, phela kuthiwa manje that person is not serving you in a sense yokuthi they're not valuing you, right? And what you bring, I guess, to the relationship as well. Instead of ending it or maybe having a conversation about, hey, babe, you know what? I'm not happy about 1, 2, 3. Because when you step into a relationship, man, you're umuntu and things change, right? You change, you become a different person as well. But let's change together, right? So send through your voice note. Ladies, come through. I want to hear what you have to say this morning. Gents, come through. I want to hear what you have to say. This is a space for you to vent a little bit, right? If Mao heard Ile in a relationship, let us know what's going on, right? Are you with it or should we waste it, right? Forgiving cheating in a romantic relationship, is it a yay or a nay? Or are you with it or should we waste it? Let me know. Sizwe M.

0: Major Steez, why?
1: I'd like you to make some noise for the big head. Woo!
2: Yes, sir.
1: I also want to firstly congratulate you on a million streams on the album in 10 days only. That's crazy business. Let's fast track the story. You meet Kabza. Are you like to him? Let's get in studio. How does it go?
3: Dude was like, nah, do your thing. I didn't really get to do my thing
1: in
3: front of him. Like, and then I was just left there with Sly.
1: Dude, how does that feel? And what was just you and Sly, now it's Kabza that's small on it.
3: I was a little tripped off because I left the studio and I thought that the song would probably just stay in there.
1: You're originally a hip-hop and R&B artist. How did you manage to stay true to, like, you?
3: Glory to God, but I'm only starting. Sly is already from hip-hop, so, like, he already, like, peeped the swag that I had going on.
0: Get ready to elevate your night. Yeah! This is On the Streets, where the culture lives.
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Such a beautiful jam coming through this morning from the mega superstar himself, the one and only AKA, in collaboration with MT. And of course, Manana on this one. Such a beautiful jam. It's called Crown. And man, I love music, man. I enjoy music that takes me on that journey from start to finish. And listen, it's all good and well. But of course, welcome back to the show if you just joined us. It is about 12 minutes to the top of the hour this morning. But this morning, we are speaking about relationships, right? Wena nomuntu wakho, and whatever your relationship looks like. Right, that's on you. But this morning, I want to find out from you when it comes to forgiving cheating in a romantic relationship. Is it a yay or is it a nay? Right? Are you with it or are you against it? Should we waste it or are you just operating and say, no, you know what, man, I'm definitely with it when it comes to this one. Mina as Usizwe, right? Usizwe Mgomezulu. One thing I can tell you, I am not going to be operating with that. I am wasting it completely, very quickly. We end this thing, right? So I got a couple of voice notes coming through. Let's kick things off with Maera Ntwana. Fede Kambanganjan, what do you have to say when it comes to this?

0: sizwe.
1: Hey man.
0: Shoma waya.
1: Ula.
0: Ma era lana. Sizwe mina ezumjito nama ama rules wakhe nama boundaries wakhe.
1: Yeah.
0: That I live with. Cheating. 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Because ma we forgive once acala enza something nje.
1: Yeah.
0: Out of line uzoba insecure uzibuza ukuthi uya cheater futhi or wenzani, so ba nama thought amanye and ayifunakali lento leyo, so just for your own mental health nje. Don't forgive cheating. Ukucheatele it's right, bekafuna, so phuma hamba. As you said, there are levels to that, so yeah. don't forgive.
1: Yeah, this is a true definition of maybe you can forgive, but you never forget, you know. So, and mind, it's going to affect in your next relationship. Munt magapuma ati baby ngiyabuya ngisanje like $8, and then langa phakathi oto yobona umuntu wakho. Uyangithola? It's a problem, right? Got another voice note coming through from Banguni. What's cooking?
2: Morning, my boy.
1: Morning.
2: Sizwe M.
1: How's it, brother?
2: Guy. Grand fit sharp, man.
1: Easy.
2: No, man. Mina nje I'll honestly say ukuthi ya man abosisi man mabawaxolela amajita man, eyi mabawaxolele man, it's not a big deal man.
1: Okay
2: ladies, please forgive amajita man. Wola wola.
3: What, bro? What are you talking about, man?
1: Hey, Banguni mfethu, what are you saying, man? What are you saying? I said that there must be forgiven. I'm sure the ladies are like,
4: Rest before we to rest.
1: The ladies are telling you, no. Rest, man. Let me squeeze in a final voice note coming through from Osia Bonga. Sia B, what do you have to say? Are you forgiving, cheating? Or are you like, nah, we wasting this, right? Let me know.
5: You are wasting, darling.
6: Yes,
1: he is. Sure.
6: Wesizwe shabunjani mawaya lapho. Hayi, mina I wouldn't waste it intwana yami. I think ngiye ngabhekana nayo leyo situation whereby nami ngiye ngaweya ngabona ukuthi no man ugaze uyasiza man, the guy is helping.
1: Hey madod.
6: So hayi, don't waste it intwana yami. 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
8: You heard it here first. 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Don't miss international superstar Day live in SA in October 2026. 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
11: On the line, we're joined by Frank Blackmore, the lead economist at KPMG South Africa. Mr. Frank, we hear that repo rate increase is on the news all the time, but do higher interest rates really help bring inflation down?
12: Yes, it can, because higher interest rates mean that we go out and borrow less because we're scared of those interest rates you've been talking about in your home loan and your car loans and whatever, that eventually overtake your income.
13: I want to find out how much of South Africa's inflation actually comes from local problems and how much actually comes from what's happening abroad.
12: We haven't seen local inflation for a while, and the reason for that is because our economy is just not working as it should.
9: Monday to Thursday, 8 to 10 p.m. Why?

0: Oh man, it's beautiful music coming through from Lofey. It's called Iskati, right? Do you have Iskati for your special somebody? If you don't, yenza leso skati leso man, and just show them some love at that. 3 minutes into the top of the hour this morning. It's all about, are we with it or should we waste it when it comes to cheating in a relationship, right? I've got a voice note coming through from a Pixie Vendor, right? What do you have to say when it comes to this? Oh, let's start that again, right? Let's start that again. Stylily pants. Pixie Vendor, what's good?
1: Sanbonani mawayazi amahle.
0: Hello.
1: So mina, in my opinion nje, yes, umuntu wants ukuchithela.
0: Mhm.
1: Hayi, for me vele once umuntu wachitha nje, it's chai baba. 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
0: Mamela, you cheat once, it's chai. Pixie Venom, a big shout out to you on that one, right? In the money, I want bad loop. And the man just hang out with my ceiling. Mr. Raymond, what's cooking, man?
2: In the store. Angege. Say waste. Angege. As forgiving needs. As he tolerates, no good tolerates.
0: Shia Pansy.
2: If they are for the streets, let them go to the streets. It is like that. You forgive. Watch all the things happening.

0: there, very bad, very, very bad. They said, they will say, okay, he or she forgave me once. Mm,
1: they will do it again.
0: Maybe there's an unlimited of forgiveness, yeah. It's a waste, Baba, it's a waste. We are wasting it as forgiveness. Sure, fair too.
1: Thank
0: Enjoy
1: you.
0: Your day.
1: Hey man, but mina into balekile ngithi I hope namhlanje nje ungitshela nje iqiniso because I don't want you to tell me what I want to hear. I want you to ungitshela iqiniso. I hope that is the case of that. So stay tuned right here on the Big Y. Don't go anywhere.
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0: Mr. Banza, before we jump into the news, right, and before I'll play the official sound that has been chosen, right, we had a spicy one today. Even the listeners were like, yo, topic yako namhlanje, it's a bit tricky. So we're figuring out if forgiving cheating in a romantic relationship is a yay or a nay. Are you with it or should we waste it?
1: Waste it?
0: Mm.
1: Because why would you do that to yourself?
0: Nah.
1: No.
0: Because my chair is yourself.
1: Exactly. You'll never look past it.
0: And
1: I don't care who says what.
0: And we still could manage in the studio. We're like, hey, one buffoon is into it. So I think I'm ceiling, man. You know, so much.
1: Exactly.
0: So why this one, we are wasting. And that's how we wrap it up, man. Keep it locked right here on the Big Y as we jump into the news.
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1: Stories making headlines. Police hunt for killers of a teenager in Bramfisherville, Soweto. And tributes continue to pour in for American singer Peebo Bryson. A very good morning. I'm Lindwe Mpanza. Police have launched a manhunt for the suspects linked to the brutal killing of a teenage boy in Bramfisherville, Soweto, yesterday. It is alleged that the 18-year-old was attacked with a panga and later succumbed to his injuries at a local clinic. Police spokesperson Dinzolo Sibeko says the motive for the attack is still unknown, adding that the boy had left home to visit a friend in the area before the incident occurred.
3: At approximately 10:35, police received a report of a death at a local clinic. Upon arrival, they were directed by medical personnel to the lifeless body of the victim. Preliminary investigations revealed that the deceased, a learner at a secondary school in Meadowlands, had left home earlier that morning to visit a friend in Phase 1 Bramfisherville. It is alleged that the two proceeded to a secondary school in the area where the deceased was attacked and assaulted by unknown suspects. The victim sustained severe injuries and was transported to a local clinic in a private vehicle for medical treatment. He later succumbed to his injuries.
1: In other news, day three of the reopened inquest into the death of Youth Uprising student leader Matthews Mabelane continues at the Johannesburg High Court this morning. The Mabelane family's legal team is expected to call additional witnesses as the court continues to revisit one of apartheid-era policing's most contested deaths. The two-week inquest has already heard testimony from former police officials, expert witnesses, and family members, many of whom have challenged the original finding that no one was responsible for Mabelane's death. YNews reporter Lewandashe has more on this story.
4: The reopened inquest is increasingly moving beyond eyewitness testimony into questions of physics, engineering, and building design. This follows evidence from architect and forensic specialist Dr. Heather Dodd and aeronautical engineer Tivash Moodley, who challenged the aspect of the apartheid era finding that Matthews Mabelane died by suicide after allegedly falling from the 10th floor of the former John Vista Square police station in 1977. An in-loco inspection conducted yesterday saw the court, legal teams, and experts examine room 1008 where Mabelane was interrogated, as well as the window and the ledge from which he allegedly fell. The state and the Mabelane family continue to challenge the original suicide finding, arguing that the 22-year-old anti-apartheid activist may have been pushed by security branch officers. The inquest is expected to conclude next Friday. For Y News, I am Lebohan.

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2: I can show you the world.
1: The global entertainment industry is mourning the passing of American singer and songwriter Peebo Bryson, who is well known for his Disney classics sing-alongs, A Whole New World and Beauty and the Beast. Bryson died at the age of 75 last night, surrounded by family after suffering a stroke over the weekend and receiving treatment. His legacy spans from the 1970s to the early 2000s, with a notable moment being his two Grammy Award wins for his Disney duets. Now, during an interview earlier this year, Bryson reflected on his long-running career.
3: Tomorrow's not promised to anyone, so you can't presume that you're going to be here. You can only hope, you can only pray, you can only work towards it. Nobody's that arrogant, I mean, or at least I'm not, to think that I'm going to be around. You try to make really good choices. If I look back on my life, I would probably be most impressed with the things I said no to, as opposed to the things I actually accomplished.
1: Recapping a top story this hour. Police have launched a manhunt for the suspects linked to the brutal killing of a teenage boy in Bromfisherville, Soweto, yesterday. Do follow us on X and on Instagram at YFM for Y News. I'm Lindiwe Mbanza.
4: Lindiwe, thank you so much for the news. Oh man, Peebo Bryson. Is it Peebo Bryson, right?
1: Yes.
4: Oh man, you know, I think about The Beauty and the Beast.
1: And the Beast.
4: It's one of those movies.
1: Classical. Yes.
4: Right? And it's just one of those where you just watch and enjoy and just experience, and you know Disney with those tracks, man.
1: Yes.
4: So yeah, may
1: such
4: his, it is, you know. So may his family be comforted in this tough time as well. So for now, let's have a quick look at your traffic and let's see exactly what is happening on our South African roads.
5: Jamming in traffic with Y.
4: As we jam some good music, as you are on the roads, let's have a look at Gauteng on the N3 by the Eastern Bypass southbound. There is a stationary vehicle on the N3 at Van Buren Road, so do be mindful as you approach that specific region. Also taking a look at Gauteng on the N3 Eastern Bypass southbound, there is a stationary vehicle on the N3, and this is at Van Buren, all right? So it seems like this one is the exact same one. So having a look at Bedford View on the N12 R24 westbound, there is some slow movement traffic on both routes, and this is towards Galuli's Interchange, and on the N1 by the Western Bypass southbound, there is a stationary vehicle on the N1, and this is after the ramp from Dipkloof Interchange. Having a look at the N1 by the Donnie Yobert Freeway southbound, there is an accident on the N1 southbound at John Foster Drive. So if you are going to be approaching that particular region and you can utilize alternative routes, I would suggest that you do so. Let's have a look at the N1 Western Bypass northbound, a stationary vehicle at the N1 before Buccleuch Interchange, and wrapping things up with Kempton Park on the R21 southbound, there is some roadworks, so do expect some traffic restrictions near Pomona Road. And that's all I have for when it comes into your traffic. If I miss anything, do jump onto the Y socials at YFM, do hashtag Y traffic. My name is Cesar M, and this is The Glow Up.
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6: Why? Why? Why? Why? Why? Why? Why? Why? Why? Why? Why? Why? Why? Why? Why? Why? Why? Why? Why? Why? Why? Why? Why? Why? Why? Why? Why? Why? Why? Why? Why? Why? Why? Why? Why? Why? Why? Why? Why? Why? Why? Why? Why? Why? Why? Why? Why? Why? Why? Why? Why? Why? Why? Why? Why? Why? Why? Why? Why? Why? Why? Why? Why? Why? Why? Why? Why? Why? Why? Why? Why? Why? Why? Why? Why? Why? Why? Why? Why? Why? Why? Why? Why? Why? Why? Why? Why? Why? Why? Why? Why? Why? Why? Why? Why? Why? Why? Why? Why? Why? Why? Why? Why? Why? Why? Why? Why? Why? Why? Why? Why? Why? Why? Why? Why? Why? Why? Why? Why? Why? Why?

0: You have an appointment at Atlas Studios. See you at Grind.
1: It's beautiful music that is dedicated to you and no one else at that. Can you believe it is the second hour of the show? 19 minutes past 10, the hour 10, and this is the Glow Up just for you and no one else. Because at this time of the show, I'm super excited to be tapping into something and taking you back to your childhood this morning. Because it's one of those where we have to remember, right? And maybe you are experiencing your childhood right now. You can definitely join in. And I want to tap into you and I as adults, because this is a moment where at times, you know, impilo throws punches left, right and center. And, you know, we just have that greater desire to go back to our childhood where we didn't even worry about, you know, ikoloto, bills, imali zalogu, investments, medical aid, right? Because it was all taken care of by our parents, right? We didn't have any issue whatsoever. And then jiggy we are cooler. All of a sudden, now you have responsibilities, right? So there is, however, that one song that just makes you, you know, just travel back in time. Yo kumbule muva. And big question this morning is, what reminds you of your childhood? And I want you to answer this question with a song, right? Name the song that you really and truly enjoyed and it just reminds you of your childhood, right? So send through that voice note and I want to hear ukuthi wena kuzabe kuyiphi. But for me, let me plug you with this one. Tanosa ikhumbule.

0: Definitely taking it back, right, to the early 2000s, man. DJ Cleo, Nona, coming back to that one. I know that this was a track that we were bumping like nobody's business. We kind of left, right, and center, Nona, on the airwaves, on the television, everywhere. And yeah, Poison came from the East Rand, right, from Eride Park and Lake Yongtola. So yeah, we listened to his music tons and tons of times. So that is my jam, Hamba Nawa by DJ Cleo. Which one is for you, right? What is that jam that just sits you right? Send through those voice notes and let's hear what you have to say.
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The frequency that moves

0: Yeah, God, Kosha.
1: Zalana, so.
0: Uzalana, so.
1: Tuts, kada. It's a busy.
2: So, are you?
1: Zalana, so.
2: Zalana, so.
1: Okay.

Some easy music, man, coming through this morning from AI Chapo on this one. Benzo and EQ coming through saying snoko noko. Right over grand, right? It is a 10:30 this morning. Still tuned into the coolest, the greatest, man, as we take it easy this morning. But of course, it's all about you letting me know what song reminds you of your childhood, right? What song reminds you of your childhood, right? If you just joined us, well, I played a snippet of the track that I used to listen to when I was growing up. Goes like this.

bese makusuka lapho ntwana yazi futhi nalama sweet lawa we one inhliziyo bese nikhudla la ngaphakathi bewadumile ntwana yazi ukuthi moshaya number le bese unikeza u sisters into e right ngizola. Well listen man, it does not end there, right? I got another one coming through from Utsego, right, saying listen man, this is a jam that reminds me of my childhood.

Hey man, a big shout out to Teho and this one for coming through with Justin Bieber saying a baby, right? Ure Shulan coming through with a track that is called Still Real. It's like, I had no sis, mamela. This one is the one that reminds me of my childhood.

0: Married with Kids. And you know what Ray says? Ray says, you know what, man, I had older brothers. So this type of R&B was a thing, man. This was a thing, and it still stands the test of time. We've got one coming through in terms of a voice note from Usipho. Usipho, what's good? What's going on? Let's try that again. There we
1: good
0: go.
1: Man. 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
0: Easy, brother.
1: I wonder, since already you are on that DJ Cleo era,
0: sure.
1: I'm going to take you down to this one. That's it. Don't take my number. 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

0: Hey man, so hlangana ku Facebook kuthiwa so hlangana khona and Facebook was a very big thing. 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

0: ndizokhululeka. 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Hey madoda.
1: If you're happy and you know it, don't hold back. Turn it up with Sinaye. This is Happy Hour. Step into the group chat. Tap into trending chats that get you talking and get the game plan on all things hot on your screen. Sinaye keeps you entertained for the happiest hour of your day, where the vibes hit harder than the traffic. 6 to 7 p.m. Monday to Friday with Sinaye. Let's get happy. This is Happy Hour.
0: Well, I want to find out from you this morning, what reminds you of your childhood? And answer this question with a song. Hashtag the glow up. Hashtag sing your mind.

0: It's music coming through from Justin Bieber, and this one is a track that is dedicated to his wife, right, and how they actually met, which was a very interesting one as well at that, right? So welcome back to the show. This is The Glow Up, and yes, we want to know, ukuthi ingoma yakho ntwana lekushaya phakathi eyiphi eyenza sho ukuthi ayi nanomukhula, and whenever you hear it, you just think about your childhood as well. 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

A beautiful jam as that two angtingangao and done by the one and only Kid Tini. Got another one coming through from Umartha Siabi coming through saying, Billie Jean, Michael Jackson, man, takes me straight back to my school days. 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

0: Hey, man, you can never go wrong with Squatter Camp, man. 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They're definitely OGs when it comes to the game. But listen, Mawai, I want to find out from you this morning. 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

0: This music coming through from Uncle Waffles on this one is called Dizenzele, and done with Royal Music, Uncle MC Xtapia and Cowboy. We are broadcasting live from our Hyde Park studios. We're international like that, man. That's how we do it, man, every single time right here on The Big Y. Mamela, you are letting me know exactly which track just takes you back to your childhood. Maungayizwa nje. And got a couple of voice notes coming through this morning as well. So let's start off with Mr. Raymond. Brother, man, which track takes you back, yeah?
1: Hey, Sizwe M.
0: Sure.
1: Exposing our ages.
0: Hey, my dad.
1: Who is that, Nifit? Yeah, I was like, I'm going to go back.
0: I win.
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0: 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Mina picture to you on that one for coming through this morning. Got one coming through from Nessie. What do you have to say?
1: Sizwana.
0: Wola.
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1: 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And it's cast that I'm tsonga, but I don't even know what was the name of that song. Yes, I just know it's about banani mabok. Ay, banani mabok.
0: That's how good music is, don't compare to Kulek. And I'm taking you back when it comes to this one. Got one coming through from Lundi Havoc. Fede Kamba Ganjan. Wait, let me start that again. I see Kalegas. Nazo.
2: Bafo. Hey. Hey, Mawaya Waya.
0: Sure.
2: Hey. I bet you wanna. Ingoma Vidin comes in Jimmy. Nick and Adesa Catlis and I wanna. As it is big nas with Ubada Lord, Stayela, the madly Ubada Lord. I have a fit. So we lang any, Osha, so gamma pose any.
0: Mamma
2: is always in Cabentley.
0: Thank you, man.
2: Sizzle Lamassi is
0: put to it. 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

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And mamela ngivala ngalena namhlanje kuzini. Just a young bonus that I want to give you. It is DJ Tira coming through with a track that is called Won't Let Go. Ndona sayikhumbula le.

0: I am fine. Just beautiful music. Beautiful music that was created right here in South Africa and nowhere else. And we just get to enjoy. But say, Vala Ranjalu Jayami. That's how we do it. Stay tuned right here on The Big Wire. Do not go anywhere because Emanga Vandana uzophuthelwa blind.
1: Mzansi, the excitement is building. 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

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Non-stop hits, ooh-ha! 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This is

And it's Javas, the DJ, taking us to the final moment of this hour, right? Featuring the likes of Tito M, Veno Keys, Mellow and Sleaze, Nobantu Vilakazi, and Cowboy on this one. Tua Bayazi. But in the building, I've got the one in

0: Lindy Mbanza, right? And I want to play a quick track and I want to hear Oguti, what you were doing when this track came out, right? 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
1: I am ready.
0: All right.

0: All right. 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I'm not mistaken. And a track that took South Africa by storm.
1: Yo.
0: Ngalenkathi lezilindiwe boyenzani mhlambe khona insizwa ezakhetha amagama from lengoma lezathi we mama.
1: Not even. I remember I was in primary, definitely.
0: Yeah.
1: I think when the song came out, I was living in Soweto.
0: Mm-hmm.
1: And so I used transports, you know, like amakarakara.
0: Yeah.
1: Yes.
0: Yeah.
1: And this song was the ultimate. That was like the song that would play every household, actually.
0: Yeah.
1: Like, it was such a beautiful song. You know, I mean, I don't know if at the time I understood really what the lyrics
0: happening?
1: Meant.
0: Mm.
1: But I remember the song so well. Till this day, I love the song.
0: Oh, man. Such a beautiful gem. And yes, my part with karakara. In labor, as a functioning guy.
1: No, definitely. Definitely, but you're the coolest girl on the block.
0: Oh, yeah, you know?
1: Definitely.
0: Listen, boys, jump into your news and see exactly what is happening in South Africa, Africa, and the rest of the world.
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1: Stories making headlines. Police hunt for killers of a teenager in Bromfisherville, Soweto. And tributes continue to pour in for American singer Peebo Bryson. A very good morning. I'm Lindwe Mbanza. Police have launched a manhunt for the suspects linked to the brutal killing of a teenage boy in Bromfisherville, Soweto yesterday. It is alleged that the 18-year-old was attacked with a panga and later succumbed to his injuries at a local clinic. Police spokesperson Dintswalo Sibeko says the motive for the attack is still unknown, adding that the boy had left home to visit a friend in the area before the incident occurred.
4: At approximately 10:35, police received a report of a death at a local clinic. Upon arrival, they were directed by medical personnel to the lifeless body of the victim. Preliminary investigations revealed that the deceased, a learner at a secondary school in Meadowlands, had left home earlier that morning to visit a friend in Phase 1 Bromfisherville. It is alleged that the two proceeded to a secondary school in the area where the deceased was attacked and assaulted by unknown suspects. The victim sustained severe injuries and was transported to a local clinic in a private vehicle for medical treatment. He later succumbed to his injuries.
1: In other news, day three of the reopened inquest into the death of Youth Uprising student leader Matthews Mabelane is continuing in the Johannesburg High Court today. The Mabelane family's legal team is expected to call additional witnesses as the court continues to revisit one of apartheid-era policing's most contested deaths. The two-week inquest has already heard testimony from former police officials, expert witnesses, and family members, many of whom have challenged the original finding that no one was responsible for Mabelane's death. Y News reporter Lewandashe has more on this story.
5: The reopened inquest is increasingly moving beyond eyewitness testimony into questions of physics, engineering, and building design. This follows evidence from architect and forensic specialist Dr. Heather Dodd and aeronautical engineer Tivash Moodley, who challenged the aspect of the apartheid era finding that Matthews Mabelane died by suicide after allegedly falling from the 10th floor of the former John Vista Square police station in 1977. An in-loco inspection conducted yesterday saw the court, legal teams, and experts examine room 1008 where Mabelane was interrogated, as well as the window and the ledge from which he allegedly fell. The state and the Mabelane family continue to challenge the original suicide finding, arguing that the 22-year-old anti-apartheid activist may have been pushed by security branch officers. The inquest is expected to conclude next Friday. For Y News, I am Lebohang Dashi in Johannesburg.
1: To this now.

0: The global entertainment industry is mourning the passing of American singer and songwriter Peebo Bryson, who is well known for his Disney classic sing-alongs A Whole New World and Beauty and the Beast. Bryson died at the age of 75 last night, surrounded by family after suffering a stroke over the weekend and receiving treatment. His legacy spans from the 1970s to the early 2000s, with a notable moment being his two Grammy Award wins for his Disney duets. During an interview earlier this year, Bryson reflected on his long-running career.
1: Tomorrow's not promised to anyone, so you can't presume that you're going to be here. You can only hope, you can only pray, you can only work towards it. Nobody's that arrogant. I mean, or at least I'm not, you know, to think that I'm going to be around. You try to make really good choices. If I look back on my life, I would probably be most impressed with the things I said no to, as opposed to the things I actually accomplished.
0: Recapping your top story this hour. Police have launched a manhunt for the suspects linked to the brutal killing of a teenage boy in Bromfisherville, Soweto, yesterday. Do follow us on X and on Instagram at YFM for Y News. I'm Lindiwe Mbanza.
2: Thank you, Lindiwe, for the news. And tell me, is it after school for you now?
0: No, not yet. One more bulletin.
2: One more bulletin, then after school.
0: Yes.
2: Listen, Mama, let's have a quick look at your traffic and see exactly what is happening on the roads. We can
3: 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Jamming in traffic with Y.
2: All right, let's start things off all the way out on the N1 Western Bypass northbound. There is a stationary vehicle on the N1 northbound before Golden Highway. On the N1 by the Western Bypass northbound, there is some roadworks on the N1 northbound at Winnie Mandela Drive. So do be mindful as you approach that area. Having a look at the N12 Southern Bypass westbound, there is an incident on the N12 westbound at Clipperfield Drive, as well as on the N1 Pretoria Main Road northbound, there is an incident on the N1 northbound at New Road. And that's all I have when it comes to your traffic. If I miss anything, do jump onto the Y socials at YFM. Do hashtag Y traffic. My name is Cizo M, and your next update is coming through on the Lunch League.
4: Embrace the vibe. Why not?

0: bringing the heat to your speakers. It's Why.
1: I'll take it up with someone.

0: Well, welcome back to Taking It Easy with good music just for you and no one else, man. It is the middle of the week, beautiful Wednesday, the 3rd of June 2026. If it is a birthday today, happy birthday to you. And if it is your anniversary with you and your special somebody, and hey, man, happy anniversary. Enjoy your life. That's the key thing, man. But of course, right here in studio, this is one individual who is a DJ, producer, dancer, and most recently, man, an independent record label owner. Come on, witty, man. You know, coming through as well, and she is also one of our own, man, a Club Y DJ. Now, the one and only Tsiego is in the building because she's been putting in all the stops of hard work, man. And of course, you know, just they always say, hey, the hard work. So I called up, as a matter of fact, to come through and asale nathi phansi, man. Ake asixoxele ngoba kwesinye isikhathi, you know, we see her doing her thing in Club Y, bese kumele space achieve kancane. But of course, she is in the building with us, DJ Tsiego Ntwana Fairy. Come back.
1: Hi, I'm good. How are you?
0: I'm good, man. I'm good. And I'm super stoked because you're here with us today and just sharing a little bit more about the work that you get to do. But before we jump into the big formalities, right, I want to play a young game with you this morning. Nothing too hectic, no?
1: Better not be hectic, please.
0: I know, Kuruleka, I got you, right? So I'm going to give you 60 seconds and I'm just going to ask you quick fire questions and answer as quickly as you can.
1: Okay.
0: Thank you, man. And in 3, 2, 1. Day gig or night gig?
1: Night.
0: Biggest crowd you've ever played for?
1: I forgot the name. Hey Neighbor.
0: Hey Neighbor. All right. One South African artist everyone should be listening to?
1: Tato Hats.
0: All right. 3 songs that define your journey. Gayatri Ntwana.
1: What's the name? That's why I'm in Angela.
0: Yeah.
1: Sounds good. Oh, Tandaza.
0: Tandaza,
1: yeah,
0: okay.
1: MD and Tato Hati.
0: Yeah.
1: Hmm.
0: We still got time. We still got time.
1: Okay.
0: Nine. 8.
1: Everyone did my 7. Upcoming song. You need to celebrate, guys.
0: Okay, okay. Yes.
1: And I'm fine.
0: There we go. And we're going to squeeze in one more question. If you weren't a DJ, what would you be doing?
1: A social worker.
0: A social worker?
1: Yes.
0: Interesting. Interesting. Why a social worker, though?
1: I'm for kids. I'm for youth, you know? And I feel like a lot of bana ba banyane, they struggle to get people to speak to, you know? So... it would be nice for me to be a little homo, you know. Yeah, the more we speak, we get better, we heal.
0: Yeah.
1: People hear us out, we get more confident.
0: Eish, man, DJ Tsiego Ntwana. Andwa bantwana, man. Hi,
1: man.
0: Well, listen, everyone, keep it locked. Do not go anywhere. Stay tuned because when we come back, we're going to be going in depth when it comes to our conversation this morning.
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3: What's going on?
4: Cap this level. What's the yellow? Not the same. What's the level? PVT okay. What you say?
3: Ah. Still in the VIP, but we outside.
4: I tell you,
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3: And I go by the name of He Must Be Fresh.
5: 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Bumana by Pata Sky Kulu Pata Waluba Chunkin Yamanala Cleo Tunsik Lalinano. 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
2: What can we expect in the next few months? 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

0: There's no problem when the answer is Y.
1: It's a jam that is called No Face by the one and only Drizzy Drake, man, the champagne puppy. But of course, right here in the studio, we've got DJ Techo, man. Still good, still all right.
2: Yeah? Still all right.
1: Come on with the flavor. But listen, I want to find out from you, right? I want you to take us to the beginning, right? What first sparked your love, like your love for DJing, yeah?
2: I started playing at the age of 4.
1: Okay.
2: Yeah, waiting with my dad. He suddenly became ill at a wedding. I was always with him, my mom, ona bereka at a retailer. So, and then because I was always with him, I was like, it's fine, I'll handle the night.
1: Yeah.
2: You know?
1: Come on. Come on with the flavor,
2: and that's
1: man. Yeah.
2: When everybody discovered, Jorge, I can do this thing, you know?
1: Yeah.
2: So, I've been playing with him wherever. Sometimes he would take like 2 gigs. And then, because Nikitsulu connect the sound. I know how to connect sound, actually.

0: Already, like I was already getting paid. I didn't see
1: Oh,
0: it as
1: come
0: a
1: on.
0: career.
1: Yeah,
0: So
1: yeah.
0: yeah, but like I said, because I wasn't sure on what I want to do really, besides social work, I just carried on doing what I do every day. And yeah, now it's paying my bills like officially.
1: Hey, man, hey,
0: Yeah.
1: man. You know, and also when it comes to you moving through the space, I know that sometimes there are some challenges, some moments as well throughout the journey. But what were some of the biggest challenges, right, that you faced breaking into the industry?
0: Believing in myself when there's so I do believe in myself, but
1: Yeah.
0: you know, when there's so many people doing the same thing as me is a bit tough, you know. Am I doing it the right way? Yeah, so that's the biggest challenge, you know,
1: Yeah.
0: having to fit in
1: Yeah.
0: most of the time, you know. Yeah, and wanting to be the best is very tough.
1: It is,
0: yeah
1: right? But
0: yeah
1: also, when was that moment where you settled in and you said, "You know what, man, I'm settled now. I know who I am, very confident in what I do, and I'm the best that you ever do it."
0: Don't get me wrong. I also said to Lishem, but I still see myself as one of the best.
1: Yeah. And I like that because, you know, you're sharing your honesty in saying that, you know
0: Yeah.
1: what, man, I'm not necessarily there yet, but I'm getting, man, there slowly but surely, and I'm doing what I do best day in, day out. You
0: Yeah,
1: know?
0: I don't want to be comfortable yet.
1: Hey, man, you can
0: I'll
1: never.
0: be comfortable when I have billions and
1: Hey.
0: a
1: I hear you on
0: billionaire.
1: that, right? But I want to, you know, find out the intricacies of having a DJ set, right? You know that you're going to be playing at multiple different gigs as well. There's also a different culture of music listeners that are there, but also everyone has a different ear to what they like when it comes to the set as well. But how do you prepare for that set, right? And how much of it is planned versus being spontaneous on the decks? I want to, we feel like writing little silly, and you're like, I know money as a fucking.
0: Yeah, most of the times, before my gigs, I would try to search what those people are into. Maybe Kereke, Soweto, or maybe Bloom, what kind of music they like. So I try to balance in between, you know. Also, I do play other genres, like as a YFM DJ, I play Afrotech
1: Oh,
0: here.
1: yes,
0: So
1: come on.
0: sometimes they can a little change from piano to Afrotech, maybe 15 minutes here delay. So also I read the crowd, you know. Yeah. Wow, tla ba email gore ba e ka re ba batla e, ba e ka re ba batla e. Yeah. Also people would shout there in the audience and be like, "Hey, kopa pina." So at the end of the day, I'm not playing for myself only; it's for them. So I give them what they want. Yeah.
1: And I love the fact that, you know, you are there, you're present with them in saying that, listen, I'm gonna plug you with this and that. But for someone who's now wanting to step in, a young boy, a young girl wanting to step into the space as well, how important is research when it comes to the music?
0: Yo. Very important, very important, because at the end of the day, especially when you researching about other people or dilale batho ba jwang, you need their support, you know, you need their presence. Niga everywhere, every time, and it's also for you to better yourself. Yeah, so it's very important, because oh, so I'm more about disappointed, you're gonna cry, but what did you do about it? Yeah.
1: Oh man, that's the beauty of how you can step in. Just know that research is very, very important. Keep it locked to right here on the Glow Up. Do not go anywhere, because after this, I want to ask DJ Chill about a particular track that is coming up. Yeah.
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2: Mamelandana asidlali la mfana sokushayela inamba eblind kanjani, but tell us a little more about Chengo Shesh, right? What happened when you were curating this track in studio?
3: Honestly, it was just a random day in studio with Al Chapo and Vinyl Keys. We thought about just making a hype dancing song, you know. So with the vocalists, we never told them what to say and what to do. And so they came with the dancing vibes for real. That's as short as it is. Yeah.
2: Hey, man, I love that. Please, intro the song for us, Inje, for the listeners and us as the wires. So, I'm going to share your intro.
3: Young, how?
2: No, tell us what coming up next is DJ Tejo, right? A little crazy. This track is called Chengo Shesh.
3: Oh!
2: Come on okay. With the vibes. You know.
3: Okay, now you're making me shy. I'm actually shy.
2: No, you're not. Yeah. No, you're not.
3: I am.
2: Ah, it's okay. Okay.
3: Hello guys, my name is DJ Tejo, the one and only Cheng Leung, Cheng Star, Cheng Lee, what do you chopsticks? And the song that's about to go on right now, it's Chengu Shesha by DJ Tejo, Lima Crazy. Let's go.

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1: Why? 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

0: This one is called the TM Fan, brought to you by the one and only DJ Tejo, and of course, President Yastrada, the one and only vocalistic on this one, man. Some easy music right here on the big white. Tejo still in the building with us, still giving you the best every single time. My man, there's a lot of things that are happening right now in your journey, right? And I know that there is something that's going to be happening very, very, very soon. But before we tap into that, right, how has, you know, social media changed, or rather, how has social media changed the way DJs, you know, build their careers now, when you look at the likes of TikTok, the likes of Instagram, Facebook as well, yeah?
1: Social media has power now, hey?
0: Yeah.
1: A lot of people are on their phones. For people to listen to radio, we need to tell them through Instagram, TikToks, and stuff. Yeah. Hey, inali matla no, you know. And it isn't for DJs only, for influencers, actors, yeah.
0: Yeah.
1: Yeah, yeah, yeah.
0: Ah, man, that's the beauty of social media as well. And I know that there's a track that is going to be dropping this Friday, right?
1: Yes!
0: And this one is one of those that's going to be holding down the TikTok streets and the socials as well. Tell us about, you know, Ebum Nandine and how this track came about.
1: Okay, this one is also a short story, like Chengu Shesha.
0: Okay.
1: You know, I celebrate that, I work too much.
0: Come on,
1: you
0: man.
1: Know, it's a celebration song,
0: yeah.
1: As you can hear with the sampling of the song. You know the sampling?
0: Mm-hmm.
1: Like
0: mm-hmm.
1: Pina thing, original.
0: Iri.
1: Hey, I can see the lyrics. Marki, tita, tita, tita, tita.
0: Come on, I want to see Pet. Retwearing Dwayna.
1: Retwearing Dwayna. So yeah, it's just a hype song for dance, you know. Yeah, yeah, yeah. It's a melody that came Kidutinje, Kiliwa, Niko Studio. And then I was like, actually, let me punch this one in. And then I hope like, I don't know, Pina exists.
0: Yeah.
1: I don't know. I know the people who can kill it for me. Mm-hmm. You know, sometimes we need to bring it back. A classic is a classic.
0: Yeah, yeah.
1: You know?
0: Now
1: yeah.
0: We definitely need to do that because it just reminds us, you know, of
1: when
0: we were growing up listening to the music as well and just giving it a bit of a different flavor, Yana, for enjoyment today, right?
1: You know?
0: Hey, man, that's the beauty of it. But I want to touch on another one, you know, should I say Boss Lady, right? Mpati, Young Tola. And when it comes to this one, you're a new record label owner. What inspired this bold move, right? And what do you want to shift and change with this move in the industry?
1: Honestly, I believe in being dependent. I'm actually an independent woman,
0: yeah.
1: You know. Khale ke batla ho bula record label, but obviously everything happens at the right time when you're ready.
0: Mm.
1: So, yeah, I just thought now it's the time for me to move however I want to move and lead, be free. Yeah.
0: Mm. And for those, you know, artists that you look towards, right?
1: Mm-hmm.
0: What are you looking for specifically that is so unique within them that they can join your label?
1: For people joining now.
0: Yeah.
1: I still need to make sure I'm the king.
0: Yeah. Come
1: on. I don't want to say queen, but king.
0: Come on with the flag.
1: Yeah, before okay, I need someone like this, but
0: yeah.
1: I need a hard worker. Obviously, if you're going to put someone into your house, they need to be hardworking. Like, you can't be always feeding. You need to feed each other.
0: Yeah,
1: you know?
0: Yeah.
1: Little la, nigga, energy. Just like, nigga, nigga. Actually, it's a nigga, nigga life, this one. What happens on the left?
0: Happens on the right. But of course, you know, speaking about the moves that, you know, you are making.
1: Mm-hmm.
0: Hey, Australia. Tell us about Australia as well, because this is a tour that you're going to be kicking off in that country, right?
1: Mm-hmm.
0: And what about Australia is so special that you enjoy it so much?
1: Actually, if it's all good, I'm from Australia.
0: I win. Oh, Australia, we're doing Jiranya Malala.
1: Let's talk about social Instagram. Australia, wow, amazing people there. They love music, you know. It's the second time, yeah. I've got a groove with the game. And they're just nice people. I love the food there. They're just outside there. Also, it's such a beautiful country, né?
0: Yeah, country slash continent.
1: All in one. But yeah, everything there is just beautiful. They're so welcoming. Yeah, I would do it again.
0: Yeah.

0: They love me that side. That's why I would do it again.
1: Oh man, that's a beautiful thing. And I know that Australia has a lot of South Africans, heading out to that side and living that side. But what are those meals for? I haven't been to Australia as yet, right? All I know is they say that the bugs are massive that side, and
0: Hey, actually, well, I don't want to see them yet.
1: Yeah.
0: That's so scary,
1: But
0: but
1: what was your favorite meal? What to look forward to when one heads out that side?
0: Hey, I get to believe it's a lie, not ultra. But okay, it was rice. I get to what rice is that. But I don't think it's Australian food. I get to be why, but it's own but kisa. But
1: Sure.
0: yeah, the one that I had, Nelisan Chakage, I think there's something like a bread. I don't know, is it a bread?
1: What's wrong? Yeah.
0: Yeah, but it's not bread. It's on a little pancake king.
1: Oh,
0: So
1: yeah.
0: it's like that Lukoko.
1: Hey, I don't
0: It's
1: know.
0: Lukoko king.
1: Yeah.
0: Lukoko king.
1: I think tin. Isn't tin? Along those lines?
0: Cocos.
1: It's
0: Coco,
1: cocoa.
0: man. Yeah.
1: Yeah, it's cocoa.
0: Okay, but until your pancake here,
1: okay.
0: It's something like that, but it's
1: crusty.
0: yeah, it's crusty. Then you tell a rice inside, you tell a little butter, curry chicken, or again, yeah, I enjoy that.
1: Ay, it's a hundred is a little Australia, like it's a galangan. But listen, man, keep it locked, don't go anywhere. Coming up next is an exclusive, right? And Tsego was like, ay, yazina, sine bumnandini twana.
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0: 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On the socials at YFM, man, like, follow, and let's ensure that we grow as a family, yeah? Oh man, Sego, such a beautiful jam that is getting us going. It's a vibe. That's why I'm Australian. Well, listen, closing it off, for those that want to get in touch with you, how can they do that?
1: I'm DJ Sego.
0: Yeah.
1: Kayune. Sinkaotshegu.
0: Mm-hmm.
1: On every social media platform, Instagram, TikTok, Snapchat, YouTube, everywhere.
0: Yeah. For those that DM you, do answer back.
1: Yeah, I do answer. Thank you. Just don't be silly there by the DMs, okay?
0: So, thanks so much for coming through as well and just sharing your new music and telling us about your journey as well. We wish you all the best as you move on forward. And I know that you're still going to kill it as you move on forward.
1: Oh, yes. Thank you so much. Oh,
0: man. Really and truly appreciate it. Mawai, time for me to sign and out of here. I'm going to check you once again over the weekend on Wake and Shake between the hours of 6 o'clock in the morning all the way to 9 o'clock in the morning, as well as Sunday Feels Part 1 from 6 to 9 in the morning, wherever you are, man. Stay safe, stay shining. Let's ensure that, you know, we are all right. But of course, as the legends would always have it, I will see you at the top.
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3: Stories making headlines. Fanny Ngosi remains behind bars, and Kanye West concert upsets Turkey officials. A very good afternoon. I'm Lindwe Mbanza. Suspended police sergeant Fanny Ngosi will remain behind bars after the High Court in Pretoria dismissed his bail appeal. Ngosi approached the court to challenge the Pretoria North Magistrates Court's decision to deny him bail. Now, the High Court found that the Magistrates Court did not make a mistake in its decision and agreed with the state's argument that Ngosi poses a flight risk. The embattled cop faces multiple charges, including theft, defeating the ends of justice, unlawful possession of ammunition after explosives, and police dockets were found at his house during a search and seizure. NPA spokesperson Lumgama Hanjan.
4: The court said even now there was no explanation to the monies and to the things that were found in his place. Hence why the High Court agreed with the lower court that the lower court did not err in its judgment or in its ruling to deny Ngosi bail. And that, in fact, was in agreement with our argument at the state. When we opposed the appeal application, we argued that the lower court did not err in its decision to deny Ngosi bail. So as the NPA, we welcome this ruling. We can now concentrate on preparing for our case since the matter is coming back on the 16th of July.
3: A forensic pathologist has told the Johannesburg High Court that evidence from the scene does not support the apartheid police account of Matthews Mabelane's death. Giving evidence at the reopened inquest of the anti-apartheid activist, Dr. Shakira Holland testified that the blood patterns, body positioning and forensic timeline suggests the anti-apartheid activist's body may have been moved after his death and that the scene may have been altered. Y News reporter Lewan Dashe is in court and files this report.
5: Forensic pathologist Dr. Shakira Hollander says photographs taken after Matthews Mabelane's fatal fall in 1977 raises serious questions about the official account of his death. Holland told the court that the dried blood patterns on Mabelane's face indicate he lay on his back for an extended period before being moved.
6: The timeline as reported indicates that the time between the deceased fall and being picked up by the ambulance was around 25 minutes. However, this is not consistent with what is shown in the photographs. The deceased was lying in a supine position for at least 20 minutes. He was then moved and photographed in a prone position. This would indicate that the deceased was lying in a supine position long enough for the blood to dry completely on his face before he was moved to a prone position.
5: Holland also criticized the original investigation, telling the court there is no record of a state pathologist attending to the scene and that the post-mortem report lacks the level of detail expected in a death in custody case. Wow News, I am Lebohang Dashe in Johannesburg.
3: Moving further afield, Takiya has expressed concern over a weekend concert by Kanye West in Istanbul, saying it contained elements that offended its spiritual sensitivities. The concert was attended by nearly 120,000 fans. The U.S. rapper, who has faced bans and cancellations across several European venues over his remarks, drew criticism in Takiya for what officials described as rhetoric and symbols that contradict national and religious values. A senior advisor to the president said the performance included chants of "I am God," calling for closer scrutiny of the event's cultural impact. Recapping your top story this hour, suspended police sergeant Fani Nkosi will remain behind bars after the High Court in Pretoria dismissed his bail appeal. Do follow us on X and on Instagram at YFM for more news. I'm Lindiwe Mbanza.
7: Thank you so much, Ms. Mbanza.
3: Thank you,
7: Philosopher. Ugani.
3: So Abeko happy isn't as gulayo, but this is not the first time also, so yes. I don't know where he's going to perform.
7: Where did he go to perform? In Turkey?
3: Yes.
7: And that's a very religious country.
3: Yes, so you don't do things like "I am God," "I am," you know.
7: Did they allow him to get to the end of the performance?
3: I would like to believe they did.
7: Okay.
3: But then afterwards they were like, he's probably not coming back.
7: Hey.
3: Yeah.
7: Well, we have space for him here in Johannesburg. If
8: he can come through.
7: If we attend.
8: Yeah.
7: Yeah.
8: It's a melody.
7: Thank you so much, Marlene. We'll catch you again tomorrow. It's time for us to check in with your roads. We
2: 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Jamming in traffic with Y.
7: A very good afternoon to you, my captain. Welcome to the best lunch show, Emhlabeni. It's a Wednesday, midweek. Let's check in with your roads. We'll start this one off in Pretoria on the N4 eastbound, where there are currently roadworks causing traffic restrictions towards Doornpoort Plaza, and then staying in 012. But this time on the N1 northbound, there's just been a crash at Garsfontein Road. No queuing traffic reported, but please do proceed with caution. We'll take it out to Parktown on Halton Drive, where traffic lights are not working at St. Patrick Road, and then in Bordeaux on Republic Road. Traffic lights are not working at the main street intersection. Moving out to Northgate on Northumberland Avenue, traffic lights are still not working at Oriole Avenue, and in Honeydew on Christian de Wet Road, traffic lights are not working at Dolphin Street. Lastly, no changes out in Alberton on Swartkoppies Road.

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We are at YFM Traffic on X if you have any updates in your area. Next one's coming through just after your 1 p.m. news bulletin. But for now, though, get ready for the time of your life. 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
1: I love to see that the generation of Batman is still, you know, active and they're making music now.
2: What do you mean the generation of Batman?
1: Sarah Batman.
2: It's 32 minutes after 12 o'clock. It's a Tuesday on the Lunch League.
1: I wish I had crushes at work, but I don't.
2: No, you do.
1: Don't.
2: You do.
1: No, I don't.
2: So it's also the shoe fat.
1: No.
2: It's not fitting right now.
1: Yeah. Oh, you mean...
2: Previously.
1: Oh.
2: Yeah.
1: On the color red.
2: Yes.
1: Oh, okay.
2: Okay.
1: Yeah.
2: Yeah.
1: But we'll talk about it on what's hot on the feet.
2: Absolutely.
1: And J. Cole's team, if you're listening, please, can you make it maybe 2 days? If you can't, you know, finish all the songs on day one. Chris Brown did it.
2: Ah, yes.
1: Breezy did it, so you definitely can.
2: But I'm going to fly, yeah, J. Cole.
1: No, I'm going to fly.
2: His music is not giving flying in the air.
1: He's probably going to be skating.
2: He could skate.
1: 100%.
2: I like guys who skate. He could skate. Mm-hmm. Yeah, skating is, that's great.
1: Yeah, you've dated a skater before. We know this.
2: It's time for the news. How's about that? It's 1 p.m. Here's Rhea. She's going to tell us what's happening in the world.
1: She's going to skate us through the headlines.
2: Okay, Rhea, over to you, my darling.
0: Stay tuned to see what we've got for you today. Why?
3: Why? Our heart beats rhythm.

0: 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A brand new one right here on Y. Wanzimus coming through alongside Liema Pants. It's called Someone to Love. Nomfundo Moore on the back of that with L-O-V-E. What's our music team trying to tell us here?
1: That we need to fall in love.
0: I think they are.
1: Yeah, especially I think this is directed to you more than anyone else here at Y.
0: I'm in love with myself. That counts. Come on.
1: No,
0: that counts.
1: I mean, that counts. Everybody's in love with themselves, but you need a man.
0: Oh, yeah. And this song is called Someone to
1: Young
0: Love. Fair. Comes in a small on the back of that. Abalozi is the name of that banger. He's alongside the musical chef and Ngobiyazo. A throwback from Aries that we all needed on this Wednesday with MT. It's called Couldn't on Why. 21 after 12 o'clock. It's Wednesday. Welcome to the best lunch show, Emhlabeni.
1: That's right. Fresh Prince of Radio also in the building. My name is C-A-D-D-Y, pronounced
0: Caddy.
1: Happy Wakey Wednesday. I hope you guys are doing great. Listen, for now, we're going to be giving you guys everything that is super delicious, and we love it here because in the first hour is all about us talking, you know, having jokes, having whatever dilemma that we want to, you know, sort out. And we've got a captain who wants to asikulumele talk with us and needs advice, so let's hear what he has to say.
2: Morning, captain. Please keep me anonymous first. Okay. And foremost, seriously stuck and I don't know what to do. See, for the past few months, I've noticed some things at work that make me think a very senior person in the company might be stealing money. First, I convinced myself that there had to be another explanation. But the more I see, the more it feels like something shady is going on. You see, the problem is this person is basically untouchable. They've been with the company forever. Everyone loves them and they're super close with the people at the very top. If I say something, I'm worried I'll be seen as the problem instead of them. I could lose out on promotions, make enemies, or even risk my job. And you know, part of me feels like I should speak up because if money is disappearing, it's affecting all of us, no? But again, another part of me is thinking, why should I get involved? You know, I didn't create this mess and I have to think about my own future. So I'm stuck between a rock and a hard place, you know? Should I speak up or risk everything or keep my head down and carry on with my life?
0: Do you want to go first or should I? Should I go first?
1: I don't have a lot to say about this. Uh-huh. And I've been practicing this all my life, and it's the greatest advice that I've received and greatest advice I could ever give to anybody. Mind your own business.
0: Ngicela uphinde usho futhi.
1: Mind your own business.
0: Halala.
1: You know what's the craziest thing? Because we don't know people's relationships, you know what I mean? You can go out there and be like, go to the boss and tell the boss good. No, Flosa Posa has been stealing money at work, and you know what I mean? Something needs to be done. That time, Flosa Posa and the boss are besties.
0: Maybe and they're the stealing the money together.
1: You understand? Maybe even the boss knows exactly what's going on. So when we are Figa, we are Papa, you're telling the boss exactly what's going on, you're putting yourself in a situation where you're now on fire, you're on a hot seat, but upile, anything you'll do at this point, you are going to get fired. Especially if it's somebody who has been in the company for a very long time and keeps doing this thing. I'm sure if you noticed it, somebody else has noticed it before, but they just

0: let it go. Like I said before, mind your own business.
1: If you have been paying attention to the Madlanga Commission, you will know of Witness D, the man who died because he dared to speak out on corruption.
0: Yabo?
1: In 2021, we had Babita Deokaran, who mm-hmm. was murdered mm-hmm. after flagging 850 million rand in irregular Tembisa hospital payments. We had Kluta and Thomas Murray, who were prominent practitioners. They were legal advisors, and they were killed while they were investigating companies involved in state capture. Mpho Mathebela, Pamela Mabini, Jimmy Mohlala. The list goes on and on and on.
0: Anonymous, if you want to join the list, you're more than welcome. Speak up. Do your investigation. I know it's the wrong thing, but are you going to put your life at risk because of somebody else's doing?
1: No, absolutely not. I mean, it's the right. It's the right thing to do.
0: 100%.
1: To speak up when you're seeing something wrong.
0: 100%.
1: But in the same breath, you need to weigh what you have to lose.
0: Mm-hmm.
1: Do you have children? Do you have a family? Do you have a home?
0: Mm-hmm.
1: You have a life to live.
0: Mm-hmm.
1: Is blowing the whistle worth possibly losing your life?
0: Mm-hmm. Your job? You can lose your job.
1: Because I already automatically think worst case scenario. With everything that we're seeing going on, not far away, right here in South Africa, where we live.
0: Uh-huh.
1: Is it worth blowing the whistle? Especially when the company doesn't belong to your mom, doesn't belong to your dad. If something happens to you, they're going to post it in the WhatsApp group at work and say, oh, I'm fresh by Kato, says Sheila. Oh man, condolences. You're probably going to train for a day or two, and then after that, everything goes back to normal. They're going to take your position and post it on Indeed and LinkedIn and say, we are looking for a brand new what.
0: Exactly. Well, my chat is anonymous. If iyakudla, you know, and it makes you feel guilty and you're not comfortable about it, then maybe it's time to start applying for other jobs.
1: Absolutely.
0: Because rather move away from that situation and that environment and find an environment that's going to make you feel happy and not feel like you always need to look off behind your shoulder, or now you have to check Kuti against Agalani, the company. Just move away from it.
1: Yeah.
0: Try and find a way to move away from it and mind your own business. Don't try and be a superhero. We've seen people who try to be superheroes. It never ends well. I mean, I know it's the right thing to do to report it, but like, what are you going to gain from it?
1: It's difficult because we've seen instances where the police are working with the criminals hand in hand, side by side.
0: Yes.
1: So for me and for Caddy as well, it's absolutely not worth it. Listen, captains, we have a voice note from one of our captains who wants to remain anonymous. A senior is stealing money at the company. Should he risk his career and speak up, or should he just keep his mouth closed?
0: Yeah.
1: I'm going to play the voice note once again in case you missed out. But come through on the Y app, drop us a voice note across the socials. We're at YFM.
2: Morning, captain. Please keep me anonymous, first and foremost. Seriously stuck and I don't know what to do. See, for the past few months, I've noticed some things at work that make me think a very senior person in the company might be stealing money. First, I convinced myself that there had to be another explanation. But the more I see, the more it feels like something shady is going on. You see, the problem is this person is basically untouchable. They've been with the company forever. Everyone loves them and they're super close with the people at the very top. If I say something, I'm worried I'll be seen as the problem instead of them. I could lose out on promotions, make enemies, or even risk my job. And you know, part of me feels like I should speak up because if money is disappearing, it's affecting all of us, no? But again, another part of me is thinking, why should I get involved? You know, I didn't create this mess and I have to think about my own future. So I'm stuck between a rock and a hard place, you know? Should I speak up or risk everything or keep my head down and carry on with my life?
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0: Bacardi via Skitongo. Comes to the Smalls on this one alongside Lou, the DJ, Mac Breezy. Of course, it is an absolute banger. 35 minutes after 12 o'clock. We're at the Lunch League. And Anonymous came through with a very interesting voice note.
1: Yep.
0: Something for you to think about. Something for you to ponder on. Something for you to nahana omtadunk.
1: Yes, and I'm sure you're also in this position where you work for a specific company and there's a senior out there who keeps, you know, stealing money from the company, or maybe is, you know, not even stealing money, but doing

0: things
1: that are wrong. Yes. Yeah.
0: And you know, what do you do in that situation? Is being a whistleblower, you know, worth the personal risk, or is staying silent sometimes a smarter choice? Because sometimes you can talk about it, blab about it, and the boss is probably in it as well. And you end up losing your job because you had a big mouth. But also, you know, sometimes just minding your own business will save you so much trouble.
1: Yes, we asked you to come through on the Y app and let us know your thoughts. Hashtag us cool, mate. Let's talk. DD saying, personally, I don't think you should speak up. If it doesn't involve you, leave it. It will come out when it comes out. People get into trouble and even end up losing their lives. Mm-hmm. A dead man tells no tales. Let's take some voice notes.
2: Good afternoon, Lunch League.
1: Hey!
2: Yeah, my brother. Mario, I should know Mundu untouchable. So when you think you're the one who can touch him, just let it go, man. You know what happened to snitches? My brother, just mind your own. When as long as you're getting your salary, just mind your salary, Baba. You never touch this guy.
0: Once. Mind your business. Do what you gotta do at work. Get out of there.
3: Puma.
1: Yeah.
0: Once, dog. Like you find another job.
1: I know it's difficult because you want to do the right thing. This is wrong and it's affecting so many people's livelihoods. But at the same time, ask yourself, is it worth risking everything that you have, including your life? We want you to come through on the Y app. Anonymous has a dilemma at work that he needs assistance with. Take a listen to this.
4: Morning, Captain. Please keep me anonymous, first and foremost. Seriously stuck and I don't know what to do. See, for the past few months, I've noticed some things at work that make me think a very senior person in the company might be stealing money. First, I convinced myself that there had to be another explanation. But the more I see, the more it feels like something shady is going on. You see, the problem is this person is basically untouchable. They've been with the company forever, everyone loves them, and they're super close with the people at the very top. If I say something, I'm worried I'll be seen as the problem instead of them. I could lose out on promotions, make enemies, or even risk my job. And you know, part of me feels like I should speak up because if money is disappearing, it's affecting all of us, no? But again, another part of me is thinking, why should I get involved? You know, I didn't create this mess and I have to think about my own future. So I'm stuck between a rock and a hard place, you know? Should I speak up or risk everything or keep my head down and carry on with my life?
5: Oh, we're cooking now.
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1: The best vibes with a side of hot music. 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
2: Now, June is Youth Month, and as young people, there are so many things that we are faced with in this fast-paced world that we are trying to navigate, and making money and knowing how to save money, knowing how to spend money, anything to do with money is definitely at the top of our agendas.
3: That's 100, and Standard Bank wants to come through this Youth Month, and they want you to raise the standard because the world is yours. We're putting the money where the youth is because why the youth stays winning all the time. So we've got a vodcast that's coming through with Standard Bank, which is super amazing. And this is what you can expect. Standard Bank's vodcast is all about empowering young people, young South Africans, to take control of their financial future one dialogue at a time. Exploring financial management, providing practical tools to keep coins in your account for longer.

0: and engaging, encouraging financial success, because our future depends on us.
1: Yeah.
0: And if we can't use the money, we can't save the money, and we don't understand the money, then we're not going to be having a bright, successful, financial-free future.
1: Yes, and there are so many questions that need answers. The more we grow, the more money we start to make. There are certain things that need to change in terms of our habits, where we keep our money.
0: Yeah.
1: Do you keep it in a check account or in a savings account? How do you use your money in terms of, should you be sending money? Should you be depositing money? There are so many questions, and I feel like this podcast is excellent. Katie, you're the host.
0: 100%.
1: I'm super excited for the first episode, because we're going to be exploring so many things within finances, but also encouraging financial financial success, which is what Standard Bank aims to do, because we're the future of tomorrow.
0: Yes.
1: So, and financial education as young people needs to start today, so that we can make the right generations for the next coming generation, right?
0: 100%. We want you to be involved, my captain, because this Friday, the youth starts winning. We want you to watch the episode. We want you to be involved. And not only that, we also want to give you money, okay? So if you watch the first Standard Bank Vodcast episode, that's hosted by myself, answer the question or the episode-related question on the Why Standard Bank post, you can stand a chance to win up to 3,000 Rand in cash.
1: Yes, I am super excited. I haven't seen an episode yet.
0: Yeah.
1: But when I get home, trust and believe, that's the first thing that I'm tuning into. Not because it's hosted by you, Fresh by Caddy, but because there are so many things that are happening within our finances. I have a lot of questions.
0: Yeah.
1: And I feel like this podcast, because there's so many young people that are relatable, that are guests that you've spoken to, the likes of Ayaman Tombazane, right? The likes of Kekim, Futi, ne?
0: Yes, yes.
1: She's also on there as well.
0: Futi, yes.
1: A whole bunch of young people who are in the same climate as us, especially because we're freelancers as well. So we're going to get to understand so much more about how to spend our money, how to save our money, and just to be financially savvy. So like Katie said, go over and watch the podcast. It's called The Blueprint with Fresh by Katie. Answer all of the questions that are related to the episode that you're going to watch on our Standard Bank post on our socials. So if you're not following at YFM, I need you to go right now.
0: Yeah.
1: Head over to our socials now on Facebook and on Twitter. We are at YFM. And of course, like Katie said, there's money on the line.
0: Yes.
1: 3,000 Rand. Oh. Sometimes I wish I didn't do the show.
0: Come on. Yabo.
1: 3,000 Rand.
0: Wow. Otherwise, that I am. Yeah. Go press play on The World Is Yours. Raise the Standard Podcast on YouTube. 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I can't wait for you to watch it. It's amazing. You're going to learn so much. And trust me, if you want to learn more about money, saving money, investing in money, and how to utilize money, it's the perfect podcast to watch. And it's Youth Month. Why not?
1: Why not? Become financially savvy. Where the beats never run dry. Why?

0: impila yikho lula abantu bantshontsha imali akekile wena ngikhulume noma ngizivalelo wami umlomo
1: vala umlomo.
0: Yeah, no, it's tough. Gaba Canal coming through on Why It's Called Mnganwami alongside Mr. Maker and Candy Beats. We are 12 minutes away from the second hour of the Best Lunch Show Emhlabeni. A dilemma coming through from Anonymous. Somebody senior in the company is stealing money and he is stuck between a rock and a hard place. Should he say something or should he just remain quiet? We ask you to come through on the Why app with your thoughts.
2: Hola, hola, my wires.
0: Hola.
2: Floza.
0: Ayo.
2: Poza.
0: Come on.
2: Poza. Lama. Poza.
0: Yes.
2: Hola, Kerry.
1: Sure, say.
2: How is it, Lunch League?
1: Ah, we done.
0: Nani.
2: Me, my own living sense. I think this guy must. Abe ngumngani kalona otshontsha. Abe ngumngani kalona othatha imali. So that things will be easy na wena. Ukuthi abe nemali. Since you are, since he's saying he's friends with people on top. So na kabe ngani? Kona uyathola imali. Kona naye uzothola imali.
1: Three is a crowd in anything in life. Relationships, yes. You add the third person, it becomes a crowd. It's a crowd, you know? So, puma lapho. Don't be involved.
0: Terrible idea.
1: Terrible idea.
0: Terrible idea.
1: Imagine having the bad luck of being involved, ban pack.
0: Exactly. La sokungena khona wena.
1: Wena.
0: Ungaqali nokuyidla le mali, ubanjiwe.
3: Hayi. The best ball driver in SA. 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If as long as you umntanako baba wami, Pumara. You don't have a company, you don't own any company. So prawa mpume into ezingakufuni. 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
1: Once.
0: We're throwing it out to you one more time, my captain. Anonymous came through with a voice note. He needs assistance from you. Somebody senior in the company is chowing the money.
1: Yo.
0: So what should he do about it? Should he speak up and flag the corruption? Or should he just be silent and pretend he did not see a thing?
1: Take that whistle, throw it away.
0: Don't blow it.
1: Or keep it in your pocket.
0: Yeah.
1: Shangata ubone. Yes, sometimes in life, you must act like you don't see anything.
0: And ubona yonke into.
1: And you can see, but just act like you don't see it.

0: sake of your life,
1: you know,
0: sometimes then it's slimmer.
1: It's gonna help you. Also, it's not easy finding a job in this economy.
0: Yep.
1: You need to think about those things.
0: Yep. Come through on the Y app, my captains. We're about to wrap it up, but we still want to hear from you. It's hashtag Askulume. Let's talk.
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0: Getting Paid is the name of this song. Mm-hmm. If you're getting paid, then that should be enough to help you turn a blind eye to certain things that are happening, especially in this economy. SARS, Ashake, Wizkid, Skilly Bang coming through. We're 5 minutes away from the second hour of the show and we're wrapping up the conversation.
1: Yes, if you just joined us, Anonymous sent us a voice note and he thinks that his senior is stealing money from the company. Should he risk his career and speak up or should he just keep his mouth shut? What do you think, my captain? We are asking you this question.
2: Has it happened? Sunny Bonani Wires, good afternoon. Aye, guys, Ngola Nimkuzu Anoni. 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

0: business. 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
1: Bye.
2: Very valid indeed. 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
3: 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So, again, Twitter in our face, so non Twitter show, vele, go sometimes say, I'm never be ignorant, go to the Indian to the Sarabat.
1: This is crazy. Crazy, crazy.
2: We are all crazy. Gasping for air in studio. I wish you guys could see us. Sikami says, Sonke.
1: Oh my Smogenzi. Gosh. You see, now he doesn't have a job because what did he do? He's told on it. He got inside the syndicate, and now what happened?
2: He tried to also do it on his own. If he can do it, so can I.
1: Uh-huh.
2: And then what did that manager do? Fire him.
1: Especially if you're a senior, I can do whatever I want. You can't be part of my shenanigans. Let me be the only one who steals the money. If you, like I said, three is a crowd. If there's two of us now, sisibanengi, imali kuzobonakala ukuthi iyatshontshwa. So you know what I do? I fire you.
4: Hey, good afternoon, guys. I've been there, done that. You end up being jobless. Or worse, your family will lose you. Rather keep quiet or find another job.
2: Yo, crazy. Guys.
5: Pile up. Floza,
2: Atago!
1: What's going on?
5: Hi, Lendo Tai. Hi, Vale, Uncle Antony.
1: Once?
5: Musu Ungeni in Davas about two the winner who shuts up volume long. Pedele la pork. Also in training. Think I saw a noun for it too. Yeg and Jalo. When the Luzo Sevens, I was a long good louse of one with silk blow, eh, Bonac. Akusuwe no ref mfowethu vala le nto le ivala.
1: What did Brenda Fassie say?
2: Vula indlela?
1: No. I'm not sure if it's Brenda Fassie, but somebody said ukuthi nakinde unganaki indaba zabantu
2: Lebo Mathosa. There we go.
1: You know what I mean?
2: Yeah.
1: Listen to Lebo. Nagi Utin, help me. This is where you come through in your
2: Nagina Bazako. Nagina Bazabantu.
1: Youngins of
2: Yeah.
1: Nagina Bazako and Nagina Bazabantu.
2: Valid.
1: Famous words from Lebo Mathosa.
2: In the book Melus Nagi, he lays Garia.
1: Youngins of
2: Tina. And when I lays on Uria, Nagalezo, the important. Time for us to head over to our news headlines. We're out of time. Shout out to everyone who sent voice notes.
1: Yeah.
2: Anonymous, I hope you are one step closer to making a decision with regards to this very sticky dilemma that you are in. Captains, if you ever find yourself in any situation and you need some advice and you want to stay anonymous, you're absolutely welcome to come through on the Y app and drop us a voice note.
1: Yep.
2: We promise to do our best. It's 1 p.m. Let's head over to the news.
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10: Stories making headlines. Fani Nkosi remains behind bars, and the Madlanga Commission hears testimony on drug seizures. A very good afternoon. I'm Ralebogha Nke. Suspended police sergeant Fani Nkosi will remain behind bars after the High Court in Pretoria dismissed his bail appeal. Nkosi recently approached the court to challenge the Pretoria North Magistrates Court's decision to deny him bail. The High Court found that the Magistrates Court did not make a mistake in its decision and agreed with the state's argument that Nkosi poses a flight risk. The embattled cop faces multiple charges, including theft, defeating the ends of justice, unlawful possession of ammunition after explosives, and police dockets were found at his house during a search and seizure operation. National Prosecuting Authority spokesperson Lumka Mahanjana.
7: The court said even now there was no explanation to the monies and to the things that were found in his place. Hence why the High Court agreed with the lower court that the lower court did not err in its judgment or in its ruling to deny Nkosi bail. And that, in fact, was in agreement with our argument at the state. When we opposed the appeal application, we argued that the lower court did not err in its decision to deny Nkosi bail. So as the NPA, we welcome this ruling. We can now concentrate on preparing for our case since the matter is coming back on the 16th of July.
10: Turning to this now, a forensic pathologist has told the Johannesburg High Court that evidence from the scene does not support the Apartheid police account of Matthews Mabelane's death. Giving evidence at the reopened inquest of the anti-apartheid activist, Dr. Shakira Holland testified that blood patterns, body positioning, and forensic timelines suggest that the anti-apartheid activist's body may have been moved after his death and that the scene may have been altered. Wani's report, Telebhang Ndashe, is in court and files this report.
11: Forensic pathologist Dr. Shakira Hollander says photographs taken after Matthews Mabelane's fatal fall in 1977 raises serious questions about the official account of his death. Holland told the court that the dried blood patterns on Mabelane's face indicate he lay on his back for an extended period before being moved.
12: The timeline as reported indicates that the time between the deceased fall and being picked up by the ambulance was around 25 minutes. However, this is not consistent with what is shown in the photographs. The deceased was lying in a supine position for at least 20 minutes. He was then moved and photographed in a prone position. This would indicate that the deceased was lying in a supine position long enough for the blood to dry completely on his face before he was moved to a prone position.
11: Holland also criticized the original investigation, telling the court there is no record of a state pathologist attending to the scene and that the post-mortem report lacks the level of detail expected in a death in custody case. News. I am Lebohang Dashe in Johannesburg.
10: Lastly, Durban Organized Crime Investigations Unit Commander Gavin Jacobs says he decided to secure a container and postpone a full inspection after discovering drugs inside in it in June 2021, citing limited space at the CHC depot. Jacobs is currently testifying before the Madlanga Commission of Inquiry today, detailing his role in the controversial drug seizure operation. Wani's reporter, Udirle Ramalau, is at the commission and files this report.
13: Jacobs has largely corroborated the testimony of Lieutenant Colonel Justice Duma, confirming that he, together with DPCI warrant officers Livingston Bangase and Sibiya, responded to information received from Duma on the 21st of June 2021. He told the commission that upon arriving at the CHC depot in Durban Harbour, it became apparent that the consignment would require a larger and more suitable area for a thorough inspection. Jacob said the depot was relatively isolated and located less than 15 kilometers away from Umlazi, an area he described as posing potential security risks to law enforcement operations.
14: Umlazi is a volatile area. As we know, that we've got serious criminals, cash in transit robbers. We know we've got also major players in the drug industry that reside there. It's known for not being that much of a safe place, a high-risk area.
13: Jacobs testified that he enlisted the assistance of the Cargo Operations Inspection Team to offload at least 27 bags containing cocaine bricks from the container. He said the drugs, estimated to be worth around 200 million rands, were loaded onto a marked Border Police vehicle to ensure their safekeeping. Jacobs further told the commission that investigators did not have enough exhibit bags available at the scene to package the cocaine and expected assistance from the Isipingo police station. For Y News, I am Udirile Rabalao in Tshwane.
10: Recapping your top story.

0: This hour, suspended police sergeant Fanny Nkosi will remain behind bars after the High Court in Pretoria dismissed his bail appeal. Be sure to follow us on X and on Instagram at YFM. For Y News, I'm Ralepha Nke.
1: Thank you so much, Rhea. Happy Wednesday. How are you doing?
0: I'm good. I'm
1: have
0: good.
1: You posted your hair yet?
0: I have, actually.
1: Oh, okay.
0: On TikTok.
1: Thank you very much. Please give us your handle once again for all the captains who missed it.
0: Okay, it's the same thing, REA_LNKE.
1: Love it so much. We'll catch you again at 2 p.m. My darling, it's time for us to go ahead and check in with your roads. We will
2: 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Jamming in traffic with Y.
1: Alrighty, captains, it's time for your traffic update on the best lunch show, Emhlabeni. We will start this one off in Alberton on Michelle Avenue, where traffic lights are still not working at the R59 highway. And then staying in Alberton, this time on Swartkoppies Road, traffic lights also not working at the R59 highway. In Glen Vista on Klipravier Drive, traffic lights are not working at Impala Road. And then moving out to Reimsig on Hendrik Potgieter Road, traffic lights are not working at the Pieter Road intersection. Out in Four Ways on Winnie Mandela Drive, traffic lights are not working at Monte Cassino Boulevard. And then in Sunning Hill on Rivonia Road, traffic lights are not working at the N1 Highway. Out in Parktown, there are no changes on Houghton Drive, as traffic lights are not working at St. Patrick Road. And then you still can expect delays in Germiston on the N3 southbound. This is due to ground instability issues, so there are traffic restrictions at the M2 Geldenhuys interchange. Lastly, Pitori 012, as you move on the N4 eastbound, expect road works towards Doornpoort Plaza. We are at YFM Traffic on X. If you have any updates in your area, next one's coming through just after your 2 p.m. news bulletin. But for now, though, the fun continues. It's the Lunch League on Y.

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0: Dumelang Baloyi. That's the name of the song. No, that's the name of the song. Yabo, ngitshelile. Tom London. He must be fabulous. Dumelang Baloyi is the name of that banger. Oh, Taps gosh. And K-Rev. We've got a K-Rev song on the playlist.
1: Yeah.
0: Guys, I want to see our music team.
1: Simnandi.
0: No, we are too on. Like, we are too tapped in. It's called Away. Danya Davis came through to kick off our music sweep alongside Mawelele with Ola Smali. 18 after 1 p.m. It's a Wednesday. Welcome to the second hour of the best lunch show, Emhlabeni. He is the Fresh of Prince of Radio.
1: Yo, Fresh of Prince of Radio.
0: Yeah.
1: Yeah. Fresh Prince of Radio.
0: Yes.
1: My name is Caddy. Never Wednesday. Listen, in the second half of the show, we get into entertainment news, making headlines. And are you ready for me to kickstart?
0: Yeah.
1: It happens. We
0: patali litata eslung. And it's only Wednesday.
1: Need to patali litata eslung this month.
0: Utime ibani. Mpega ma generator njong pegile. I've been looking at generators during the music break.
1: Don't forget to pay for your subscription. English.
0: For what? That's a subscription.
1: Subscription. Yeah, tell her that. So, making entertainment news, Angelina Jolie and Brad Pitt's eldest son Maddox has reportedly taken steps to legally remove Pitt's from his surname.
0: Oh, because there's an ongoing, you know, feud between mom and dad. The kids came out and allegedly said that dad was abusive, so they don't want to be associated with him. Now, Maddox
1: Crazy.
0: Is not the first of the former couple's children to distance themselves from the Pitt surname. Yep. Over the past year, siblings Vivian and Zahara, as well as Shiloh, have also chosen to publicly be recognized only by their mother's surname following the highly publicized split between Angelina and Brad.
1: Yeah, the development comes from the former Hollywood power couple finalized their divorce in December 2024, bringing an end to their 8-year legal battle that began when Angelina filed for divorce in 2016.
0: My word. So it's been 10 years since they got divorced, and the kids are starting to make some serious decisions. Now, while neither Maddox nor his siblings have publicly detailed their reasons for the name changes, reports suggest the decision reflect ongoing family tensions. This is absolutely terrible.
1: Here's my question about this whole situation there. I mean, I'm gonna play devil's advocate right now.
0: Okay.
1: It's always the dad that is an issue. And we've all seen how Angelina Jolie is on social media. We've seen how he's been treated Brad Pitt on red carpets. We've seen a lot on how she moves around, you know, with the family.
0: Mm-hmm.
1: But we've never seen Brad Pitt do anything that is offish in the public eye.
0: Yeah, I'm going to tell you, he's not going to show his true colors in the public eye. He's

0: to do what he does behind closed
1: And it's okay
0: doors.
1: For her to show her public, her true colors in the public eye.
0: Rather the devil you know than you don't.
1: Okay.
0: But at the end of the day, the people who suffer the most
1: are the children.
0: In these situations are always the children. Do you think that adult children should be free to drop their parents' surnames? I think absolutely. No. Yeah?
1: No.
0: So if you were a terrible parent.
1: So I'm speaking from a black child, black family, black culture. If ngihlawulile, ngakhipha all the things that I needed to take out. I did all the necessary things to give you my surname as my son. You have no right to drop that surname.
0: But I don't identify as your child.
1: Because of what? My behavior.
0: Because of certain things. We don't know what goes in across homes, across the world. Certain things happen. And for a child to get to a point where they no longer want to use your surname, there must be something that you have done.
1: It's probably the mother's motivation and peer pressure as well.
0: If people can change, can choose their genders, why can't we choose our surnames?
1: Okay. I'm disagreeing about it.
0: Okay.
1: Surnames are very important when it comes to family legacy. You know, you need to, whatever behavior or whatever happens, you can't drop the surname.
0: So if the family legacy ya beta, mele ngiqhubeke nami ngibhete.
1: Yeah, ushitshelani, because you're part of the legacy.
0: No.
1: So you changing the surname basically means you're out of the family. Is that what you're saying?
0: I don't identify as your child. I identify as my mother's child.
1: That's ridiculous.
0: No.
1: No ways.
0: It's freedom. We live in a democratic society. Nelson Mandela was in jail for this.
1: We have too much freedom. We have too much freedom. Some things we don't even think about. My children will never change their surname.
0: I'm saying, if people can choose their genders, why can't we choose our surnames?
1: I mean, that's kind of different. Don't you
0: think? Kanjani.
1: Let's not open the door, dog. Let's not open that door.
0: Because you know I'm right.
1: No, you're not right.
0: Because you know I'm right.
1: A surname you're given. You, like, guys.
0: A gender you're given. You're given a gender. You're born.
1: You know what? I don't want to have this conversation right
0: now. Fine.
1: Just saying
0: that I'm right.
1: No, you're not.
0: I'm absolutely right.
1: I don't want to, like, we're going to start something we shouldn't this moment.
0: We're going to cap it there.
1: Is that you should never change your surname.
0: All I'm saying is if you can change your gender, you can definitely change your surname. 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
6: 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Astronaut Ed White floated outside his spacecraft for over 20 minutes while orbiting Earth. 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
5: 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Hey you. 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

0: The sounds of Juanita Moss on Y alongside Master KG, Nkosi Zona Daughter, Basitsane, and Obi Amor. It's called Darling Away. It's 29 minutes after 1 o'clock. It's midweek on the Best Lunch Show, Emhlabeni. Shout out to you, my captain, for choosing us to usher you into your afternoons.
1: Yeah, boy. Entertainment news. What's making headlines there, rather? South African stars Nasty C and Telemann have reunited for their latest single, Big Timing, giving fans a taste of the highly anticipated joint album. Now, the track blends smooth R&B melodies with confident hip-hop energy, celebrating success, loyalty, and the people who have been there since day one. And I love this collaboration because Nasty C and Telemann have been at it for a very long time. Ever since Telemann came into the game, he's been featuring Nasty C. They've been loyal to each other, you know, and they've been successful in their music.
0: They've yes.
1: Had banger after banger after banger.
0: Every time they come together, they always make hits, just like you said, Katie. And I think it would be really nice to bump their new music.
1: Yeah.
0: To show some support because these are two artists who have been consistent Fundy One. And the release serves as a lead up to their upcoming collaborative album, T's and C's Apply. I love that. It's a project where both artists describe it as a melodic journey that brings together the different musical worlds. Now, beyond the music, the duo has also spoken about the importance of independence, with the album being released through Nasty C's Tall Racks platform, allowing artists

0: released through NastyC's Tall Racks platform, which allows artists to maintain control over their music, their money, and their creative direction.
1: Do you think it's possible for like our South African artists to be independent artists? Would they be able to be successful as independent artists?
0: Absolutely. Look at Aries. Ever since he left Ambitious Records, he's an independent artist and he's doing extremely well.
1: When last did Aries headline overseas?
0: Do you need to headline overseas to be doing extremely well? One of the Twilers, I think it was La Cabra, if I'm not mistaken, said he has no ambitions to be a superstar overseas. As long as he kills it la emzansi.
1: That's all that matters.
0: It's we're fine with that.
1: I guess
0: not everyone wants to go to, yeah.
1: Mm-hmm.
0: I don't think everyone aspires to get to Tyler's level. I mean, what she's done is incredible. But some people are just happy with being here in South Africa, dominating the charts here at home, maybe taking it to Africa, but not necessarily overseas. So Aries is a perfect example that shows that independence can still take you a long way. But I can imagine the amount of hard work that needs to go into that.
1: Yeah. And also, how is it important? How important is it, do you think, is celebrating the people who were with you before the fame and the success? Do you think artists sometimes forget their day ones once they've made it?
0: Sometimes we see the day ones just not working out. Again, I'm going to take it to Aries. Sorry, Aries, but the examples are just so perfect. Look at the Wrecking Crew. Remember there was Aries and Flame and all the other guys, and they were this crew that came and they shook up hip hop in South Africa and they were doing extremely well. Now they're writing bars, you know, dissing each other. So it's tough. I don't know what happens along the way. I think certain things happen along the way, whether it's money, whether it's business deals, whatever it is.
1: Yeah.
0: But sometimes things don't work out. In this case, with NastyC and Tellerman, things look
1: that it does work.
0: Incredible.
1: Yeah.
0: They started out together, and they're still pushing together, and now they're giving us a full project, which is beautiful.
1: I wonder how the song sounds like. I haven't heard the song, actually.
0: We're probably going to hear it. I want to hear Edwy. Our music team works overtime.
1: Okay.
0: So I can guarantee you that by the end of this week, we're going to have that song on our playlist.
1: Clean.
0: Listen, we're having a look at some of the news that is making headlines in the world of entertainment. Make sure you go out, support NastyC and Tellerman. Their brand new project is on the way.
2: 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It's the Lunch League on Y.

0: The sounds of Sticks and Nacho on Y. Babalo M comes through. Tato Hatsi, Siam Zizi. It's called Uyangithwala.
1: What does that mean?
0: Uyangithwala, like you carry me.
1: Okay.
0: Yeah. You lift me.
1: Okay.
0: Yeah. I mean, it has other meanings, but it depends on the context. In this context, you carry me.
1: Okay.
0: Yeah, not the other twala.
1: But fagisigqoko. Twalisigqoko.
0: You see, and that's another context as well.
1: Okay.
0: Yeah. 38 minutes after 1 o'clock, it's a Wednesday on the Lunch League. And of course, we're serving you entertainment news hot as it happens. But first things first, time for us to talk all things grand.
2: Lunch just got better. It's the Lunch League on Y.
1: Listen, Grant, the Ultimate Creator Link Up is back, calling all the creatives to attend. Now, you can elevate your nano profile, learn how to turn every post into a bag. If you're serious about content, then Grant is for you. It's happening on the 27th of June at Atlas Studio, the hub of creatives. And what you can expect on the day is masterclasses from Usine Themba Madondo on the building. He's going to be telling us all about online persona, PCB for travel content and monetization. We also have Reba S on breaking into automotive content, Sushi with Wasabi on collaborative branding, and also tap into AI generation for content with Otsile. Elevate your grind, elevate your content editing skills with Guy Reggie. And of course,
0: Beyonce of
1: our
0: the
1: keynote.
0: Day. Our legacy keynote speaker.
1: Yes. The one and only.
0: Grace Montana! Now, Grace is going to be dropping gems on creating an impactful social media presence. Now, you can already tell that our lineup is off the charts.
1: Yeah.
0: Some of the biggest creators in the game will be on the ground on the day. We're also going to have a collaborative space with Tastemakers. That means that you, my captain, get to come through and create content with these people. Dali Danger, Paelo Shabalala, Sonwabile, Libo Njombo, and Peanuts. There's also going to be, for the very first time, something that we're all excited about, a Grind Live podcast.
1: Yeah.
0: On the day taking place, it's an experience hosted by Because We Said So, two fantastic women, ZX Online, as well as Lanze.
1: Mm-hmm.
0: So, stay locked to our socials.
1: We're so excited.
0: We're both excited for this. Like, we're super excited. You can tell we both just want to talk about it. Stay locked to our Y socials for the Grind pop-up store merch all the way, where you can cop merch and gear up for the biggest grind of your life.
1: So bangfika mina vele ngiyofika ngiskipa kuthi bangfika lapha ngiyachintsha ngoga all the Grind merch that they're going to be selling out there.
0: Yes. Grind to grind.
1: Yes, you know how it is when you like collect, when you go to events and you collect like merch and you take it home, when people come to your house, whenever you wear it, it's one of those things. Oh my god, Flozza, you were at Grind in 2026. Mm. How was it? Yeah, this is where I bought it. It's kind of makes you exclusive.
0: And I also love the fact that the merch that we make is something that you can actually wear in real life.
1: Yes,
0: like you can go outside with this stuff. You're not going to use it as your Sunday cleaning fit,
1: like,
0: or a pajama.
1: For example,
0: know, the elections are around the corner. We are gay. I'm a pyjama. All ages are welcome to Grind. We can't wait to see you there. Tickets are 50% sold out, my captain. So run. Mm-hmm. Don't walk. Run to get your tickets at yworld.co.za.
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0: Why? Setting the tempo.

0: I guess it's important that you have someone you can trust, especially in the position you're in. And I think it's a really good trait that you are able to find positives, despite some of the challenges, for want of a better word, that you face.
1: All the hits, all the time.

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0: Hey. 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
1: Intembu, Ugdula.
0: Usistan Intembu.
1: Yeah, thank you for helping me out.
0: I got you.
1: Because I was going south.
0: I saw you.
1: Of Joburg.
0: And I said, nope, we're not going to Soweto.
1: My news been saying Pagatezola.
0: Babes, asam sepinon. Blackie and came through with David. Dave came through with Purple Heart. We are 10 minutes away from the final hour of the show, and we're still serving you entertainment news that's making headlines.
1: So, reality TV star and business mogul Kim Kardashian has seemingly made her relationship with famous Formula One star Lewis Hamilton Instagram official. Somebody's jealous. So the Skims founder recently shared a collection of photos from her life lately, including a playful bike ride with Hamilton. Did you see that video? It's so cute. I love it.
0: Really?
1: Yeah. The fans were convinced that the pair are no longer keeping their romance under wraps. They are officially in a relationship.
0: Now, dating rumors surrounding the pair first surfaced earlier this year with Flozza Bozza breaking the news. But after that, they were spotted in Paris together before making a high-profile appearance at the Super Bowl. Now, with both Kardashian and Hamilton featuring on each other's social media accounts, many fans believe that the couple has taken the next step in going public. Now, the posts have sparked plenty of conversation online, with supporters celebrating the pairing and others eager to see where one of the world's most talked about celebrity relationship goes to next. Mina, anginawari.

0: Octane.
1: Well, Kim Kardashian.
0: Oh.
1: Oh,
0: Akakuthusi.
1: Uyamazi mamjiji. Bring back lost lover.
0: Yikho leyo.
1: Ngishona khona.
0: Tell me, do you think when it comes to high profile celebrity couples, do they genuinely, you know, inspire their fans, or people are just, you know, simply fascinated by the glamour and the attention surrounding them?
1: If you're inspired by complete strangers, I'm worried about you. You're not inspired by your family.
0: No, I mean, please, I ain't inspired by family.
1: Emjolweni.
0: Ubu time ala manje. What's this about family?
1: No, saying you should like. There are certain things that celebrities can inspire you or to aspire to.
0: Yeah,
1: right?
0: About relationships.
1: But relationships, absolutely not. I don't look at any celebrities and feel inspired to date anyone.
0: At all?
1: At all. At all.
0: Well, okay.
1: Is there a couple that you look at and you're like, oh my gosh, I want to have kids, for example?
0: I mean, there are a couple of, a few couples where I look at them and I'm like, this relationship looks nice. You know, this is very inspiring. This is amazing.
1: For example?
0: Like Keith Powers and the girlfriend. You know?
1: The girlfriend.
0: Yes. Forgot her name.
1: Of course you forgot her name.
0: Because she doesn't really matter.
1: You
0: but,
1: see?
0: But the couple matters. You know? They are very...
1: Because that's your crush.
0: Inspiring. Yes. 100%.
1: Mm-hmm.
0: And there's other couples out there.
1: Uh-huh.
0: Like Noni Khumalo and her man. You know?
1: That's different. That's our friend and our producer. We're talking about far away celebrities.
0: Yes. But so? As long as far away celebrities. I said celebrities in general.
1: Okay. Yeah, but we know her personally. We don't know Lewis. Well, I do.
0: I feel like I know Kim Kardashian.
1: I don't know about you, but Lewis meaning Yamas.
0: I feel like I know Kim Kardashian.
1: Oh, like Instagram.
0: I feel like I know Kim Kardashian personally. Kim Kardashian Yamas bin.
1: Oh?
0: I can't think I ask my.
1: Mazilab.
0: Mazam my ex's wake. Maz nala kamangutang maz nyamazi.
1: I think you're confusing her with Charlize Theron.
0: No.
1: The one from the East End.
0: No, Epinuni.
1: Yeah, was Charlize
0: Theron. Mara Kim Kardashian, impinchami.
1: Do you think famous relationships can survive, though, in terms of the constant media attention, or, like, is it a no?
0: No. Like I always say this to my friends and people who just, you know, want to hear it. Famous couples are there for a moment. You're there to make the bag. You're there to elevate your brand.
1: Mm-hmm.
0: And then after that, you move on.
1: I thought you were going to say elevate your craft.
0: No, I wasn't gonna say elevate your grind. I mean, part of it, you can elevate your grind because the other celebrity, I'm sure Lewis is also this Kim Kardashian driver.
1: I don't think that this is a real thing. Honestly, okay, like umona ekelin, because I am obviously jealous.
0: Yeah.
1: But I don't think this is a real thing.
0: Why?
1: I think this is just one of those media what. So Konja, what do you guys celebrities call it?
0: It's a part of it. PR stunt.
1: PR relationship. This is not a real thing.
0: It's definitely a PR stunt. I know it. I know Lewis Hamilton doesn't like girls.
1: Yeah, I know also that he likes girls and boys.
0: Yeah.
1: That's a fact.
0: And Kim Kardashian, yeah, uya pila paya.
1: If you pay attention to the F1 movie,
0: mm-hmm.
1: you will see the subtle things that Lewis is trying to show us.
0: You see what I mean?
1: He's definitely in a lavender relationship.
0: Yeah,
1: right,
0: this is definitely a PR stunt.
1: But we love him still.
0: Yeah. Just needed a couple of races with Kim Kardashian next to
1: him.
0: And that's it. I don't think it's going to be a long-lasting relationship. But hey, let me not say that. All the best for them. We're super excited. We love it. It looks cute.
1: Yeah, shout out to them.
0: When are you getting into a public relationship?
1: You know, Topani Motsepe is my current crush.
0: Okay.
1: Yeah. That is Patrice Motsepe's son.
0: Is he not married with kids?
1: Anyone? No.
0: Oh. So you still stand a chance?
1: Of course I do.
0: Okay.
1: Even if he was married. No, I'm joking.
0: That's not a joke.
1: We're 5 minutes away from 3 p.m. We're almost in the final hour of the show. This is The Lunch League, and we served you some entertainment headlines. We do it again next week, Wednesday, just after 1 o'clock.
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0: The sounds of Easy Maestro on White called Better Scoopu. It's 2 p.m. We have touched down on the final hour of the best lunch show, Emhlabeni. Ria Waliparania is standing by. We're going to check in and find out what's happening in and around the country. On the back of that, we'll check in with your roads.
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2: Stories making headlines, two suspects arrested in Kruger National Park tourist murder, and Zimbabwe to debate the president's proposed term extension. A very good afternoon. I'm Ralebogha Nke. Two Mozambican nationals, aged 32 and 33, have been arrested in Mozambique in connection with the murder of tourist Ernest and Dina Murray in the Kruger National Park. The couple's bodies were found near Crook's Corner last month with multiple stab wounds, while their stolen Ford Ranger was later recovered in Mozambique. Police say the arrest followed a joint cross-border investigation involving SAFS, Mozambican authorities, Sandparks, and conservation partners. Forestry, Fisheries, and the Environment Minister, Willie Okump, has welcomed the progress made in the case, warning that criminality will not be tolerated in South Africa.
3: South Africa will now start the formal extradition.

0: process to get the suspects to South Africa to stand trial for this heinous crime. I have engaged with my colleagues in the Department of International Relations and Cooperation, as well as Justice, to emphasize the importance of securing the suspects' return to South Africa to face trial for this heinous crime.
1: Turning to the courts now, nearly 50 years after the June 16 uprising, a close friend of anti-apartheid activist Matthews Mabelane has described him as a committed student leader who helped organize resistance activities in Soweto before his arrest and death and police detention. The Johannesburg High Court has heard that Mabelane played an active role in student movement, producing pamphlets and mobilizing young people during and after the 1976 uprising. One News reporter Lebohang Ndashe has more on this.
2: As South Africa marks the legacy of June 16, the reopened inquest into Matthews Mojo Mabelane's death is shedding new light on his role in the student resistance movement. Friend and fellow activist Matthew Lebuso told the court that Mabelane was part of a group of Soweto students who organized politically and helped distribute anti-apartheid pamphlets after the uprising.
3: The government did everything within its powers to stop any political activity. But we used to meet underground without telling too many people, because if somebody get arrested, I mean, they'll turn you in, whether they're telling the lie or what. 16 June happened in 1976. Yes. So after that, the police were, they were going, every street in Soweto. So we were pursued.
2: Lebuso says police intensified their pursuit of student activists following the June 16 uprising, forcing him, Mabelane, and others into hiding before they eventually fled into exile in Botswana. The 22-year-old Mabelane was later arrested upon his arrival from exile and taken to the former John Vista Square police station, where fresh evidence before the court suggests that he was pushed to his death from the 10th floor by security branch officials. For One News, I am Lebohang Ndashe in Johannesburg.
1: Lastly, the government of Zimbabwe is expected to debate a bill that could extend President Emmerson Mnangagwa's term into office to 2030. The draft legislation was introduced yesterday for a second reading amid widespread criticism from opposition parties, veterans and citizens. The 83-year-old president is set to step down in 2028 after serving 2 5-year terms as head of state. However, supporters of the proposal want presidents to be elected by parliament rather than by direct majority vote, and for the presidential term to be extended to 7 years. Recapping your top story this hour, 2 Mozambican nationals have been arrested in Mozambique in connection with the murder of tourists in the Kruger National Park. Be sure to follow us on X and on Instagram at YFM. For Y News, I'm Ralepha Nke.
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5: Thank you so much, Ria. Okay, captains, it's time for us to check in with your roads one more time here on the Lunch League in Kempton Park on the R21 southbound. There are still roadworks causing traffic restrictions near Pomona Road, and then more roadworks this time in Morningside on the N7 southbound, where one lane is open at Morningstar. We'll move straight out to the N1 Western Bypass. As you move northbound, there are currently roadworks on the N1 at Winnie Mandela Drive, and then moving out to Broad Acres on Cedar Road, traffic lights are not working at the third road intersection. No changes in Sunning Hill on Rivonia Road, where traffic lights are not working at the N1 highway. And then in Fairland on Bayos Nodia Drive, traffic lights are also not working at the N1 highway intersection. Lastly, we'll take it out to Pretoria 012. As you move on the N4 eastbound, expect roadworks causing traffic restrictions towards Doornpoort Plaza. We are at YFM Traffic on X. If you have any updates in your area, next one's coming through on Home Run, courtesy of Sinayo Main. But for now, though, it's the final hour of the Lunch League.
6: So you're a chill dude who prefers this sound.
7: I am the king of the black. Louis bag, that's a lot. You trying to get what I got. You claiming it's real, but it's not.
6: But your girl, well, your girl prefers this kind of music. And I'm a gents jam to this. So you can never win, right?
8: Right?
6: Wrong. And we can tell you why. This is the frequency that moves you. If G's the spot, Y's where it's hot. Why?
9: Just
8: Ay, man.

Look, was something like you've been trying to copy my style, and was something like I said, Versace is was something like you've been telling like they fake it on, and was something like I can tell them, like I said, this is quality, and was something like you can read a story at the beggar. Versace.

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0: We are the hottest station in the nation. You're locked and loaded to the big unstoppable Y Tonga Lamni, courtesy of TGTSA and Sizwe. On the back of that, Durban Gogo came through alongside Musa Keys with Possible, alongside Lebza the Villain, Cook Sister, and Optimistic Music. Antidote came through on Y with Tabo Timmy and Darky Mickey. It's called Ntwestrait. Permanent Silence is also on that song, 18 after 2 o'clock. It's a Wednesday on the Lunch League, and this is the final hour of the show.
1: It's time for Mash the Moment, the game that puts your TV and movie memory to the test. Think you know your favorite scenes? Think you'd remember them? We're about to find out.
0: Yeah, because Mash the Moment. I'm great at this game.
1: I'm also great at this game.
0: You are. We're both great at this game.
1: Yeah.
0: We're phenomenal.
1: My memory is more greater than yours.
0: You know this is a lie.
1: How do I know this?
0: And you don't lie. You're not someone who lies. But no, this time, you're lying.
1: I'm telling you facts.
0: And that's bad.
1: We're about to find out.
0: Absolutely. So come through, my captain, and stay tuned, because sometimes it's easy. Thank goodness the PSL is over. Sometimes you'll scratch your heads. But only one thing matters. At the end of the day, can you match the moment? Get ready, because it's coming up in just a bit.
1: What was the last movie you watched?
0: The last movie that I watched, I've been rewatching the Harry Potter series.
1: Why?
0: Why not? I'm from Bracken.
1: Okay, abracadabra. I spill the early doses.
0: Abracadabra, seriously? Okay, what's the last movie that you watched?
1: What was the last movie that I watched? I've been watching a lot of series lately.
0: Okay,
1: what's watching The Punisher.
0: The Punisher.
1: Yes.
0: Crazy business.
1: Yeah.
0: Okay.
1: Super amazing.
0: So we can see where you are in life and where I am in life.
1: So when we are loyal. Mina nyashay.
0: I mean, I did say about Lewis Hamilton earlier that,
1: Kim Kardashian, watch out!
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1: 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Why?
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0: Kuyobe colorless ngay 13 zika June Pitori iphala lefatsi. Venom is going to be shutting down propaganda. Get your tickets now because we want to make sure we see you there. Official RSA, Scott Mapuma, Benzo, Bob Mabena, Midnight, Dipabso. It's called Jab Jab. It's 2:30 and it's a Wednesday on the Lunch League.
1: Yes, time to play our favorite game. It's called Match the Moment. This is where we put your memory to the test. Spunabara Woodsy, do you know your favorite scene from your movies, from soapies, from sitcoms, from anything that you used to watch when you were younger? We could be playing something that you used to watch when you were younger. Could be something from yesterday, could be something from 2 years ago, 5 years ago. We just want to test your memory.
0: Yes, it's time for us to get into the clips from 1 to 3. Listen very carefully. Here's clip number 1.
2: Now work like a dog, day and night, living off a coffee from a pot none of you want to touch.
1: Oh, I love this movie.
0: I think I might know what it is.
1: Okay.
0: But I'm not 100% sure. Okay. But let's go over to clip number 2.
3: Yeah. So don't try to act so innocent. You can take that fake apology and shove it right up your hairy.
1: Oh, I know that movie.
4: And that's how Regina George died.
1: Regina George!
4: No, I'm totally kidding.
1: Oh my god.
4: But she did get hurt.
1: You need to know that movie. You need, Flossa, you're disappointing me with that face. Don't look at me like that.
0: I could know it.
1: You definitely know this movie. Regina George.

0: So don't try to act so innocent. You can take that fake apology and shove it right up your hairy...
1: And that's how Regina George died. No, I'm totally kidding. But she did get hurt.
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0: Music coming through from the trailers on Why. It's called Togoza. Oh, what a beautiful song, man. Alive and kicking. That is hip hop. Blue Papi, Gepedo, and Young Boy Vegeta. It's 38 minutes after 2 o'clock. It's a Wednesday on the Lunch League, and we're playing Match the Moment.
1: Yes. Are you ready, my captain? Do you know which clips we just played for you? Can you dig in your memory, and can you match these moments?
2: Yes, I'm born.
1: So born.
0: Jago.
2: It's not that place in a place called home. I didn't want to chili bite, man. Those homeless children, man. I hope you, man. A place called home. Chili bite to inja. And don't want to kumbula. A vid. Ish. As Marukuk.
0: Alrighty, let's take another voice note.
3: It's the best lunch league emhlabeni.
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0: Hola.
3: 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Oyu chili bite loyo izulu lami. That movie, I watched it a lot of times when I was growing up.
0: Away. 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We'll start from clip number 1 and end it off with clip number 3.
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6: And that's how Regina George died. No, I'm totally kidding. But she did get hurt.
7: Ah, chili bites! Chili bites, winch! Winch, chili bites!
1: Yeah. I know too from these moments. I don't know about you.
0: I know none.
1: Oh, chili bites.
0: Chili bites! Ha! Come through, my captains, on the Y app. Can you match these moments in as much detail as possible? If you can, drop us a voice note across the socials. 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

0: 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It's Why.
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0: Come on, Katie, you can sing. Do this thing. Let's go. Umculi phela in the group.
1: Kanjena.
0: Yes. Yabona le pattern. Okay, enza le. 1 2 start. Miss Bruce coming through on why.
1: Street cred, some. You know, I've got street cred out there, Flozza, and you're just taking it all away.
0: No, Shane, but you can sing in real life. I just think that, you know, you don't want to.
1: I'm going to auto-tune Pelo.
0: You don't want to hit those notes.
1: Yeah. Of course.
0: It's Miss Prue with Sondela. Another throwback courtesy of Bia and J. Cole with London. We're almost about to say goodbye, but we need to wrap things up on Match the Moment. Let's see if you could match these moments in as much detail as possible. Oh, no. Sorry. Here we go.
2: Thank you, Mawayas. Thank you, Lunch League.
1: Danko is thank you.
2: First clip in fact, I think Hidden Colors. Yeah, and the second one, what is this? Mean Girls. And the third one, I don't know. Angbaza, with chilies. Danko Bafetu.
0: Danko, thank you.
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0: Hey.
3: Okay, Mina, I'll go for the second one. I think the second one is Mean Girls, the rest are us. Angaz, Shem.
0: Shame, at least you tried.
1: At least.
4: It's Numbers. I'm not sure whether I'm getting it correct, but it's Numbers. It's from that lady that acts the main character, Acronomy. Which is a perfect movie as well. Like number 2, I don't know it, but number 3 is Zululam.

0: Danko means a thank you. Let's take a couple more voice notes.
1: Lunch leak. How are you guys?
0: We're good. How you doing?
1: Now it's Kitty. It's Loazi here. My first time on the Y app.
0: Welcome!
1: First clip, Hidden Figures. Second clip, it's Mean Girls, I think the first one. And then the last clip, Sivala Lapo.
2: Yes. Sivala Lapo.
0: Shout out to you, Loazi. Let's take one more.
3: Sanbona Bafit.
0: Alvita!
3: I guess I'm being a teenage. Leo's three, chili bite. Leo's two. I think the movie Lena. Hidden what? Hidden something, man. It's a cold wag, man. The hidden something.
0: All right, hidden something, Siyabonga Njayami. Now it's time for us to check each other's answers before we do the big reveal.
2: Yes.
0: All right, so here we go. Here is clip number one. Let me play it again.
4: Now work like a dog, day and night, living off a coffee from a pot none of you want to touch.
2: Taranje P. Hitson was doing an amazing job. This movie is called Hidden Figures.
0: You wrote Hidden Figures.
2: Yeah, I know this movie very well. Love it. And she was crashing out in that moment.
0: Mm-hmm. What did I write?
2: Oh, Precious. Where did you get Precious?
0: I just thought of someone crashing out, and then I remembered the mom crashes out there on Precious.
2: And you decided to go to your
0: Precious. I had to write something. Okay, let's go to clip number two.
5: Yeah, so don't try to act so innocent. You can take that fake apology and shove it right up your hairy.
6: And that's how Regina George died. No, I'm totally kidding. But she did get hurt.
0: You wrote Mean Girls.
2: You wrote Sabrina.
0: The correct answer is Mean Girls.
2: For a girl who comes from Bracken, I'm very disappointed.
0: I was not a mean girl, as you can tell, so I don't know that movie.
2: It doesn't matter. You didn't have to be a mean girl, but that movie was like, you needed to watch it.
0: All the mean people love that movie.
2: Especially if you were Bracken. Hey.
0: The fact that you can remember that movie tells me that you were a mean boy.
2: No, I wasn't.
0: Okay, here's clip.
2: Okay.
0: Here's clip number three.
7: Chili bites! Chili bites, we inch! Yeah. We inch, chili bites!
0: You wrote a dash. Or a quiz. What is this? A full stop?
2: Nothing! Ang pala next.
0: Umo, yeah.
2: Wena upale Sarafina.
0: Well?
2: Which scene was in Sarafina where Bati chili bites? Which
0: my mind is foggy.
2: So?
0: But I feel like there was something with chili bites in there.
2: At Sarafina?
0: Yeah.
2: No. So the correct answer is Izululam.
0: Yeah.
2: Never watched that movie. Don't know what it's all about. But I know the chili bites. I think I know it from TikTok.
0: Why didn't you write that?
2: TikTok?
0: No, the movie. Because did you know chili bites from TikTok?
2: No. Yeah, I know chili bites from TikTok. So in my head, I know the sound. I've heard it. So I thought I was hearing it from a movie, Ganti. I was hearing it from TikTok. You know when you recreate.
0: Okay.
2: Yeah.
0: Well, there you go, captains. Those are
2: I got two. I won. What about that? Are we going to skip right through that?
0: Oh, I'm so sorry. I'm so sorry. I'm just not used to you winning, so I forgot.
2: Oh, wow.
0: You won this time. But we're back again next week.
2: Mm-hmm.
0: Yeah, we're doing it again next week, Wednesday, just after 2 o'clock.
8: Lunch just got better. It's the Lunch League on Y.
2: Chobicho!
0: Yeah.
2: Scott said so good to city.
0: Pez Gwenye.
2: Gonganje.
0: Chiki chiki chi.
2: Vroom vroom vroom.
0: Yeah, time for us to get out of here. But someone who is coming inside here is Ayanda MVP.
2: Yes.
0: She's alongside Sinayo Main. They're driving you to your next destination, 3 to 6 Ningayindao.
2: We're packing in tomorrow for your Thursday edition of the Lunch League. But for now, Jing and Joyota, you know how we wrap it up. Sitini.
0: Lunch is on us. Yeah.
8: Your motion got you here. But Grind can take your content further.

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3: Stories making headlines. Gavin Jacobs denies involvement in unsuitable drug storage in Port Shepstone, and two suspects in Kruger National Park tourist murder arrested. A very good afternoon. I'm Ralepuha Nke. Durban Organized Crime Investigations Unit Commander Gavin Jacobs has denied having any involvement in the decision to store cocaine exhibits at the Port Shepstone DPCI offices in June 2021. Jacobs is responding to allegations before the Madlanga Commission of Inquiry, insisting that he was unaware the Hawks offices were unsuitable for storing the drugs. The commission previously heard that the cocaine was stolen months later during an alleged burglary at the Port Shepstone DPCI offices. Wani's reporter Udrila Rabalao is at the commission and files this report.
4: Jacobs told the commission that in line with the national instructions, he and other detectives transported the 541 kilograms of cocaine to Isipingo Police Station, located about 4 kilometers from the CHC depot. He said that upon arrival, he called Brigadier Campbell Nyuswa and Warrant Officer Dan Perumal to the parking area to inform them of the seizure. According to Jacobs, the exhibits were counted in their presence and recorded in the SAP 13 register for safekeeping and record-keeping purposes. Jacobs further told the commission that there was never any suspicion surrounding the consignment until it was stolen.
5: The seizure of these drugs on 22nd June 2021 was never under suspicion until they were stolen. I did not have any hand in the decision to store the drugs in Port Shepstone, serious organized crime investigation. Neither did I know that the location was not suitable at the time. I followed an instruction that I deemed lawful when allowing the drugs to be stored there.
6: So you say I followed an instruction, but you don't indicate from who?
5: From Brigadier Nyuswa.
4: In an apparent effort to challenge the integrity of the investigation into the theft, Jacobs accused serious organized crime investigation head Hendrik Flynn in failing to interview a whistleblower linked to the matter. He also expressed surprise that Flynn had testified that all officials involved in the original seizure were regarded as suspects. For Y News, I am Udirile Rabalao in Tshwane.
3: Turning to this now, the family of 18-year-old Nhlamulo Sambo has denied the police version that he may have been involved in a robbery at a property where he was brutally killed. His mother, Nkateko Sambo, told our sister channel ENCA that police had relied on what she claims is a fabricated statement. However, Western Cape police confirmed that Sambo's killing was not linked to anti-legal

0: immigration protests that erupted on Friday in Mossel Bay. Police instead say Sambo and a 15-year-old boy were allegedly found inside a shack during a suspected robbery and were confronted by the owner.
1: They killed my child just because he's a Tsonga from Limpopo, is what I can tell you. I'm sure about that because that boy is a Tosa and they didn't kill that boy. That's why I'm sure about that. They kicked the door. I see the mark of maybe says 9 or 10, so a bunt that they opened the door and get inside. They were sleeping together. Then they took my boy to outside because they never want to do something inside that posy because people will be suspicious about why that boy never been injured. That's why they took my boy out. They never killed my boy far from that area he's sleeping. So as a mother of Tlamulo, I am very hurt and I'm angry about that wrong statement they give about my son. The other thing, I want justice to my child.
0: Lastly, two Mozambican nationals aged 32 and 33 have been arrested in Mozambique in connection with the murder of tourist Ernest and Dina Murray in the Kruger National Park. The couple's bodies were found near Crook's Corner last month with multiple stab wounds, while their stolen Ford Ranger was later recovered in Mozambique. Police say the arrest followed a joint cross-border investigations involving SAPS, Mozambican authorities, Sandparks and Conservation Partners. Forestry, Fisheries and Environment Minister Willie Okump has welcomed the progress made in the case, warning that criminality will not be tolerated in South Africa.
2: South Africa will now start the formal extradition process to get the suspects to South Africa to stand trial for this heinous crime. I have engaged with my colleagues in the Department of International Relations and Cooperation, as well as Justice, to emphasize the importance of securing the suspects return to South Africa to face trial for this heinous crime.
0: Recapping your top story this hour, Durban Organized Crime Investigations Unit Commander Gavin Jacobs has denied having any role in the decision to store cocaine exhibits at the Port Shepstone DPCI offices in June 2021. Be sure to follow us on X and on Instagram at YFM. For Y News, I'm Ralipha Nke.

0: Just a friendly reminder that you never run into people again once their cycle in your life is complete.
1: Oh, that is so true, actually.
0: Really?
1: Yes.
0: For real?
1: Yeah.
0: Are you sure?
1: 100%. I relate to that.
0: That's weird, bro.
1: I'm not the best dollar ever.
0: I mean, personally, for me, I literally ran into... I told you this.
1: Yes,
0: I ran
1: yes.
0: into them like, what, 3-4 weeks ago?
1: Yes, yes.
0: So what, is their cycle in my life still not complete?
1: No. But before then, how long ago was it?
0: Oh, yeah, it was a while.
1: See, so it's not frequent.
0: Okay, it isn't frequent.
1: Yeah.
0: Oh, okay. Okay, I hear you. There'll just be a glitch in the matrix.
1: Yeah, which is fine.
0: Okay. That's true.
1: But it's that.
0: Yeah. Just a friendly reminder that you never run into people again once their cycle in your life is complete.
1: Mm.
0: Wow. Okay, asiqani ke, welcome to it.
2: Rev up your engines and turn up the volume.

0: from
1: 2010.
0: 2010?
1: Yeah.
0: Sure.
1: Wow, what a banger, man.
0: Yo, 26 years later, still timeless till us die.
1: Dude.
0: Yo, is it 16? 16 years.
1: Yeah. Yay. But it's 2026.
0: Yeah, still. It'll still be great 20 years later,
1: I'm telling you.
0: Wow. BBM from Liquid Deep, timeless. Traffic. Jamming in traffic
2: with Y. Scenario, man.
1: Scenario on the road in Damanawe in Tlelene. And where am I taking you today, my homie? Let's start things over on the N3 southbound, a stationary vehicle at Modderfontein Road. And on the N4 westbound, another stationary vehicle off the ramp towards the N1. And make our way towards the N3 northbound. There are some roadworks just off the Modderfontein Road. And lastly, at Central Johannesburg on the M1 southbound, heavy traffic towards Crown Interchange. This has been Scenario on the Road, 20 Sambanawe.
3: On that note, I just want to remind you.

0: Red light.
1: With Ayanda MVP.
0: Green light.
1: Why?
2: I have never been so grateful for being a person who has loyalty cards, loyalty points, more life.
3: Oh?
2: As you know, I have four dogs and a cat.
3: Yeah.

0: And now the puppies have grown. Bella is eating a lot. So usually a 15 kg of dog food will be done in 2 weeks. Less than 2 weeks sometimes. So good luck pelile namhlanje usishilo yangitshela, hey sis ayanda good luck pelile ngithi let me go and buy. So I'm thinking I'm going to buy those 385 rand bags, like 6 kg. It'll only last like 2 days.
1: 8 kg, bo,
0: no, yeah. So now I wanted to get a 9 kg, but the lady at the pet shop said we only have 15 kg. I'm like, aye, 15 kg is out of my budget, because 15 kg is like 1385 rand. Imagine having to do that every 2 weeks. I know, right? So then I was like, hey, no, let's just go for this small one, and then I'll see what I do. Maybe it's shyly, palishy, or something. And then she's like, okay, cool, let's check your points and see what we can deduct. I'm like, okay, let's try. I give her my number. She checks the points. I have 852 rand as points in the system. So I could buy the dog food.
1: Wow.
0: 15 kg.
1: Wow.
0: 15 kg.
1: And you said you might lend 15 kg?
0: 1,385 rand.
1: Yo. So yeah, bueno, you basically spent 400, when?
0: Exactly. That's Timba Tengelenda my treats.
1: Oh,
0: man. Get my treats for my dogs.
1: That's so nice.
0: It's such a green light. I have been smiling since.
1: Ultra green light.
0: I was like, yo. Because I mean, you think about it, and as women, there's so many other things we need to do. Our hair, our nails. Like, kuningi, man. I'm a wax. Kuningi. And when you also have to now think that this 1,385 rand
1: has
0: to go. Too, I will never forget that price. But thank you for the loyalty points, man.
1: Like,
0: do yourself a favor. If you don't have a club card or a loyalty card, get one. It definitely helps you benefit more life thing. I'm not gonna lie.
1: Oh, that's a nice green.
0: Yo, listen.
1: Yo.
0: I was checking my status.
1: Yeah, and it was playing your song.
0: It was playing my song, and my song was jealous. I literally played it driving out.
1: Of course you did.
0: Let's hear it from your side then. Is it a red light? Is it a green light? What's it looking like?
2: Setting the frequency on fire, one banger at a time. Why?

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0: is the ultimate drive time experience. 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
1: Hi, Ayanda. 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Hi, guys. Get red and all yellow light. I am so tired. Like, if you were to put a pillow now, instant fall asleep.
2: Oh.
1: Exam season, balancing work, but anything for that M2, right? Oh, guys, I get red and yellow light. It's a red light definitely because I'm exhausted. Like, wow. Like, the amount of sleep I need to catch up on. Marable schedule sleep next week. That's how hectic it is. It's a yellow light because I'm still deciding. I'm undecided. So I'm in between red and yellow. But definitely exam season, you're showing me flames with work.
0: Ayanda MVP on Y.
3: Yo, guys. Kinto. Hello. Hi, Sinaya. Hi, Ayanda. Guys, it's a red light. Like, fuel. So Tina, every month fuel goes up. Ah, guys, we can't work like this, eh? We can't work like this. So Tina, I'm just so frustrated, man. But I think the best thing to do is this government people must just come take our salaries and rather give us money for itaxi and food. Because I care that's what they want. Ah, no. It's too much, guys. Mm-mm.
0: This is the gully of the bold, the loud, the use me as a button for legendary, the frequency of the future. You found us.
4: It's bad, guys. They found us.
0: You've taken
5: one small step for man, one giant leap for mankind.
0: And peep the motion, because this isn't just radio. This is what Aura on 50,000 sounds like. The RSA in your DNA, what AI can't replicate. 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
1: If you're happy and you know it, don't hold back. 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This is Happy Hour. 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Sinaye keeps you entertained for the happiest hour of your day, where the vibes hit harder than the traffic. 6 to 7 p.m. Monday to Friday with Sinaye. Let's get happy. This is Happy Hour. The music you crave, all day, every day. Why?
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0: 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Ngaliam keeps on reminding me how happy she was this weekend because I was over in Sekai. 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
1: Ayanda MVP on Y.
3: Yo, hi Ayanda, hi Sidai. 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Yeah, man, I go cooking in Jay. She's too tall. Yeah, well, nagging to Zako. And by the way, I did well my business studies exam. Gibale kahle nje, make sure ukuthi ngiphase kahle, but today it's a green light for me.
1: Ayanda MVP on Y.
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5: woo. Back in the day, I think this time of the year was when I used to fall asleep in class. I'm not going to lie.
6: Yeah.
5: It was extra cozy. And I usually used to sit, you know, those old school heaters in class, those ones, man, you know, those ones,
6: Sure.
5: Ones that we used to go through the vents.
6: Yeah.
5: And then you'd sometimes put your school scarf on it if it wasn't dusty, and then you put it back on again. Oh, yeah. I love that. And then I just doce. But it was usually during maths.
6: That's fair.
5: Yeah,
6: that's fair.
5: The numbers were spinning in my head.
6: No, but yo, those numbers, they were real.
5: I'm telling you. We've wrapped up red light, green light. The top is three.
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8: Stories making headlines. Gavin Jacobs has come under intense scrutiny at the Matlanga Commission of Inquiry, and a U.S. health agency says it remains hopeful that a planned Ebola quarantine site at one of its military bases will soon be established. I'll have more on these and other stories at the top of the hour. For now, here's Nzako Mkhari with your sport.
9: Serving sports from every angle. 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
10: A very good afternoon from the sport desk. We'll start with this. With just 8 days to go until the beginning of the 2026 FIFA World Cup in North America, Bafana Bafana head coach Hugo Broos is hoping that Mexico will buckle under the pressure of being host and playing in the opening match when the two nations meet at a sold-out Azteca stadium. Bafana held their first training session at the Universidad del Football yesterday and will continue preparation in the town of Pachuca before playing a warm-up match against Jamaica on Friday. Following that match, they will have to turn all of their attention to Mexico, who they will face next week Thursday in what will be a repeat of the 2010 tournament opener. And Bruce says that all of the pressure will be on El Trinco.
11: Mexican team is a good team. We have already seen many games of them, so we analyze them. And yes, it's a very good game, and they are hosts. So I think that all Mexicans expect from them big things. And maybe that can also be a disadvantage for them because there will be much pressure on the team. But I think they have quality enough to play a good World Cup.
10: Sticking with football, their battle for a place in the Betway Premiership for next season is continuing this afternoon in Umhlathuze, where Milford are hosting

0: different tournament. I think it depends on how the person approaches it, the playoffs, whether you look at it as a continuation of the league or as a completely different setup.
1: Let's move to rugby now, where the Glasgow Warriors are expecting a physical test on Saturday when they host the Bulls at Murrayfield in a URC Championship semi-final clash. The Warriors should be confident going into the tie, having beaten the Pretoria side twice this season, as well as having the psychological edge of having beaten the Bulls in the 2023-24 final in the capital. Assistant coach Nigel Callaghan says that if they can match the physicality of Johan Ackerman's charges, they will stand a very good chance.
2: Plan A, when you play the Bulls, it's a man test, and there's no shirking that either. If you don't match that, you're in trouble. They bring in a tremendous amount of physicality. But for us, I mean, what we've seen over the last two occasions we've played them here, albeit at Scotstoun, but you know, I think we've definitely matched them in that department, and then it allows us to play the game that we know we can, and that's where we score our tries.
1: The other semi-final on Saturday will see the Stormers visit their defending champions, Leinster. Let's talk tennis now, where Maja Sralinska booked her place in a maiden Grand Slam semi-final with a 7-6 and 6-3 victory over 22nd seed Anna Kalinskaya earlier today. Meanwhile, Roland Garros semi-finalist Marta Kustik has criticized her Russian counterparts for not speaking out against their country's attacks on Ukraine, saying that they have made it clear whose side they are on by the silence of the Kyiv and other cities endured a night of drone and missile attacks that killed at least 23 people. Kostik made the comments after she beat her Ukrainian compatriot, rather, Elina Svitolina, to make it to her first Grand Slam semi-final, where she will face Russia's Mira Andreeva for a place in Saturday's final. Kostik ripped through Diana Schneider and Andreeva, who have previously said that their only focus is on the tennis ball and they will avoid political discussions.
3: Well, for me, it's not frustrating anymore. They are all grown-ups. They know what they're talking about. They know what's going on. They have phones. They have Instagram. They have news. They are clearly aware of what's going on. If this is something that they want to avoid talking about, they have to live with this, not me. I mean, what can I say? They pick a strategy for themselves that works for them, and it's obviously not much I can do about it. I wish there was some more clear stance on what's going on, especially when your country is killing other people. I don't know how you can sleep at night peacefully when you know that this is going on and you have nothing to say about it.
1: All right, so that'll be it from the sport desk for now. Back again at 4:30. Nzakwe Mkhari for our sport.
4: 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It's Why.
5: Listen up, listen up. It's time to elevate your grind right here on Why. Thanks to Atlas Studios, that's where it's taking place. It's happening on the 27th of June, and you can come through to the Ultimate Creator Link Up. It is back. 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And if you're serious about content, you have to be at Grind. As I mentioned, it's happening on the 27th of June at Atlas Studios, and we are talking with creator masterclasses from Snethemba Madondo, who will be touching on building your online persona. Poppy Sibiya for travel content and monetization. Reba S is going to be speaking on breaking into automotive content. Sushi with Wasabi on collaborative branding. You can also tap into AI generation for content with Utsile Mokgale. And our legacy keynote coming through from Grace Mondlana, dropping gems on creating an impactful social media presence. We're also talking with collaborative spaces with the likes of Dali Danger, Paelo Chabalala, Sonwabile, Libon Jomba, Peanuts. Grind Live podcast is also going to take place, and it's going to be hosted by, because we said so's ZX Online, as well as Lanzi. And like I said, there's going to be a lot going on. So make sure you get your tickets at yworld.co.za. 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
1: 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It's Y.

0: traffic. Jamming in traffic with Y.
1: Scenario, man.
2: Scenario on the road in Damanawe in Delene, and we are taking you to Denmark, homie. Let's start things over at El Dorado Park on the N12 westbound. Some queuing traffic towards Klipspruit Valley Road. And if you're heading to Bedford View on the N3 northbound, some heavy traffic on the link to the N12 east at Galulis Interchange. And at Central Johannesburg on the M1 southbound, some heavy traffic towards the Crown Interchange. And lastly, on the N1 southbound, there is a stationary vehicle at John Foster Drive. This has been Sinai on the road. Dendisamba, nowhere.
0: Hotter than the rest, better than the best. It's Y.

0: This is the gully of the bold, the loud, the use me as a button for legendary, the frequency of the future. You found us.
1: It's bad, guys. They found us.
0: You've taken
2: one small step for man, one giant leap for mankind.
0: And peep the motion, because this isn't just radio. This is what aura on 50,000 sounds like. The RSA in your DNA, what AI can't replicate. This is the unstoppable era, meaning we won't stop playing hits, sharing your stories, and reflecting your vibes, because we are in service of the future. This is the ultimate drive time experience. Home run.
3: And run about that time and play the home run quiz on a Wednesday. On a Wednesday, we playing on a Wednesday. Why are you breathing?
4: Hey.
3: Why are you breathing?
4: No, you see, I think I took too long. And then I ran out of breath.
3: Woo-wee.
4: Jesus.
3: Today we playing with Spiwe. What's going on? What's good, homie?
5: How are you, family?
3: Ooh, Spiwe, you don't sound good. Are you okay?
5: Yes. Right, man. Traffic.
3: Okay. Well, we only need 60 seconds of your time. If you don't understand a question, it doesn't make sense. You can't say pass or skip, ne?
5: No problem.
3: Showcase.
4: All right, Autiam, are you ready to do this?
5: I'm ready.
4: I can't hear your voice, ma already. I'm just gonna count you in, get bro, ne?
5: No problem, but.
4: All right, your time starts in 3, 2, 1, let's go.
3: Simpio, which rapper has ventured into classical music?
5: Pass.
3: Wow. What is the capital city of South Korea?
5: Tokyo.
3: What is the name of the toy cowboy in Toy Story?
5: Pass.
3: Who is Fresh by Caddy's co-presenter on The Lunch League?
4: Die Hard.
5: Pass.
3: Which fast food restaurant can you find a Whopper?
5: Whopper cheese.
3: Which sport did...
5: Burger King.
3: Which sport did Portia Moody's play?
5: Which?
3: Sport.
5: Football.
3: What is the hottest natural substance on earth?
5: Sun.
3: Rihanna said shine bright like a...
5: Diamond.
3: Thank you. What is the only mammal that can't jump?
5: What is what?
3: The only mammal...

0: animal that cannot jump?
1: Snake.
0: Which one?
1: Did you say animal?
0: Yeah, yeah. Animal.
1: Snake.
0: No. How many of how many official languages does South Africa have?
1: 11, 12 with sign.
0: Siyabonga. That is time. Wow, Simpiwe.
2: You know, Simpiwe, you killed me when you said snake, hey?
0: Yo. Wow.
2: He reptile, galoku. I had to say mammal, not animal.
0: I said animal.
2: Ute mammal.
0: No, yeah, I did.
2: And then you switched it
0: for
2: him.
0: But a snake is also not an animal.
2: It is an animal,
0: is
2: but it's not a mammal. It's a reptile.
0: Hey.
2: But it's not a bad guess, hey, because technically it can't jump, bro. You know?
1: Yes.
2: So, okay, before I give you score, Sako, you've got a chance of getting a bonus mark here, ne? Are you backing Bafana Bafana Global Cup?
1: Oh,
2: yeah. Ah, okay, that's all. Okay. That's an extra point for you, bro. And that brings your score to a total of 5 points, is Piwe.
0: Traffic, which way are you going? Home way or work way?
1: Work way, traffic.
0: Oh, yeah, good busy lapana, eh?
1: It's two bed and one mattress.
2: Simpiwe, kutwa, you like moving, not dancing, and that is a difference. Can you explain
1: very
2: that?
1: Very much different.
2: Can you explain that, my brother?
1: Yabona magdala ingoma, ne? And then let's say whichever 2 minutes.
2: Sure.
1: You go move. You go destroy the dance floor for that 2 minutes. That thing.
2: Okay.
1: But now, whenever they play any kind of music that you like for example, they will play my piano, you will dance the way you want. But now, for you to move, it needs you to play a soft music piano.
2: Okay.
1: Meaning anything can do there. Nga movie sanda sako, nga movie sanda lako. No one would say you're not dancing there.
2: Oh, okay. So mnandi amuva, I'm not dancing.
1: And then you go MVP ushayivo shove.
2: Yeah, dance I MVP. Yeah,
1: dance I get. That's the difference.
2: I get it, bro.
1: The spotlight will be on MVP, but now MVP ushesha khathale. When I khathale.
2: Hey.
1: When I khathale.
2: Come on.
0: Zimbabwe. Thank you so much for playing with us, homie. We appreciate it, ne?
1: Pleasure, family.
0: Okay, bye.
1: Bye.
0: Yo, wow. Move. That was different.
2: Yeah.
0: That was very different.
2: Very entertaining, man.
0: Yeah. Snake? Come on, man. What? Nonstop heat to keep you in your seat. It's why.

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1: Stories making headlines. Gavin Jacobs faces intense scrutiny at the Madlanga Commission, and the US is confident about establishing an Ebola quarantine site in Kenya. A very good afternoon. I'm Ralebucha Nke. Durban Organized Crime Investigations Unit Commander Gavin Jacobs has come under intense scrutiny at the Madlanga Commission of Inquiry over his decision to move cocaine exhibits from the CHC depot to Isibingo Police Station before a full inspection was conducted. Jacobs is currently under cross-examination, where he's seeking to justify his decisions during the operation. YNews reporter Odirle Rabalao is at the commission and files this report.
2: While presenting evidence, Jacobs told the commission that due to what he described as limited and unsecured space at the CHC depot in Durban Harbour, he arranged for the 541 kilograms of cocaine to be transported using border police vehicles to Isipingo Police Station, about 4 kilometres away, for further inspection. He said he also acted to avoid prejudicing the depot's operations, arguing that it was not directly implicated in the drug trafficking case.
3: So I took the decision at that stage based on no bags, based on our situation that we were working in, based on the fact that, like I say, I did not want to unnecessarily prejudice that company. I know these things can take hours to process. And where we were at, yes, I could have moved it. But I took that decision based on the distance that Isipingo SAP was away from the CHC depot. 4 kilometers is not a heavy distance.
2: Jacobs further told the commission that because he was working alongside border police officials he was meeting for the first time, the integrity of the operation should not be questioned. The commission also heard that Jacobs was officially on leave at the time of the operation, but proceeded as the investigating officer after being alerted by Border Security Crime Intelligence Captain, Lieutenant Colonel Justice Duma. For Y News, I am Udirile Rabalao in Tswane.
1: Turning to this now, Action SA is backing Parliament's Standing Committee on Public Accounts resolution to open a criminal case against former Road Accident Fund CEO.

0: Collins Letswalo. The disgraced executive has been under fire following allegations of financial mismanagement and governance failures that emerged at the fund. A second draft report into RAF reveals that 300 million rand was owed to Sunshine Hospital as of June last year, while employees also raised concerns over alleged unfair dismissals. Action SA Member of Parliament Alan Beasley warned that the RAF is becoming a burden for the country rather than assisting road accident victims.
1: The RAF inquiry has pointed to an organisation that has been wrecked under the leadership of Mr. Letsalo, with huge consequences for victims of road accidents, for the staff at the RAF, for suppliers to the RAF, and to the country as a whole, with the organisation now having liabilities at an estimated 500 billion. Mr. Letsalo needs to be held to account for his actions.
0: Further afield, the Centers for Medicare and Medicaid Services says it remains hopeful that the U.S. will be able to establish a planned Ebola quarantine site at one of its military bases in Kenya. Speaking during a White House briefing yesterday, Dr. Mehmet Oz defended the U.S. plan, saying that there's a short-term window for Ebola, making it necessary to treat patients closer to the outbreak. The initiative has sparked unrest in Kenya, where two people were killed yesterday during protests against the plan. The rare Ebola strain has already killed more than 60 people in the DRC. Dr. Oz said Kenya is closer to the epicenter of the outbreak in the country.
2: The main issue with having a facility close to the Democratic Republic of the Congo is if a patient is sick, again, I'll speak as a heart doctor, I want to take the patient to the OR that's right next door to the room they're sick in, not to the building next to them, or to three buildings two blocks away. We are confident, and the State Department's working on this diligently, that they're going to be able to work out something with Kenya. There has already been a fair amount of communication around this issue. We have there's a UK base there. We have other people who might be willing to welcome us, and we have our German colleagues as well. So there's many places we can send folks, but sending them across the world, especially when we're not sure what's going on with them, is probably not the wisest.
0: Recapping your top story this hour, Durban Organized Crime Investigations Unit Commander Gavin Jacobs has denied having any role in the decision to store cocaine exhibits at the Port Chips and DPCI offices in 2021. Be sure to follow us on X and on Instagram at YFM. For Y News, I'm Ralipha Nke.
3: Yesterday on Home Run.
4: No one coming to save you also implies no one is coming to stop you.
5: Damn.
4: Yeah, I resonate with that. I mean, if they're not coming to save you, who's coming to stop you? You know what I mean? Mm-hmm. Nobody can stop your mood, your groove, your flow, the state of mind that you're in right now that just keeps saying, go!
6: I remember Teletubbies, but I don't know if the grass is dark green or
4: exactly.
6: Green or what.
4: The grass was just green. Even producer Lerato said it's lush green. Does that look like dark green to you?
6: No, that does not look like
4: exactly.
6: Dark green to me.
4: Exactly. What kind of TV were you watching it
6: yeah,
4: from, bro?
6: Yeah, bro.
4: Like, what yeah, when I, did your TV still have back to it?
5: I actually would love to see some South African artists coming out of retirement. It's always the Americans.
6: Yeah.
5: Literally, Tom Brady. I don't know how many times he did that. Michael Jordan. Serena Williams.
6: So who would you like to see come out?
5: Oh, Brian Habana. Come on, man. Like, guys.
3: Stay tuned to see what we've got for you today. Why? Why? Your vibe, your tribe.

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1: Scenario, man.
2: Sinaya on the road and I'm Anawa in Delaney and we are taking you today, my homie. Let's start things over on the N1 southbound. A stationary vehicle at Rigel Drive. And if you're making your way towards Bedford View on the R24 westbound, some heavy traffic on both routes towards Galuli's interchange. On the N1 northbound, do drive cautiously there, as there is an incident at the Deep Kloof interchange. And lastly, on the N12 westbound, a stationary vehicle at Voortrekker Road. This has been Sinai on the road. Dendisamba, nowhere.
0: 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Why?

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0: ever wondered what in the world happened today in history?
1: On the 3rd of June, 1965, humans performed the first spacewalk ever. Astronaut Ed White floated outside his spacecraft for over 20 minutes while orbiting Earth. It changed space exploration permanently and proved humans could survive outside spacecrafts.
0: Today in history, bringing yesterday's events into today's conversation. Only on Y. This is the ultimate drive time experience. Home run.
2: Hashtag home run with our MVP. So you know you're in the court.
3: Yes, sir.
2: 25 past 4 o'clock. Back to Do You Comprehend? Every week we try and see if we understand literature or language, especially the English language, because that's what we communicate into each other on a daily. Mm-hmm. As a country that has 12 official languages, I feel as though when they speak about how a lot of us are very poor when it comes to reading or understanding or comprehending mm-hmm. context or grammar, it's not just in English, it's probably in our own languages too. But here's the kicker. For a lot of us that have studied and learned in English, I don't think we can actually read or comprehend in our own home languages.
3: Mm.
2: Do you think you can?
3: I know I can.
2: You know you can?
3: Yeah, I'm really good in reading isiXhosa.
2: Ngempela?
3: Yeah.
2: Dang.
3: I did isiXhosa home language in school.
2: I also did isiZulu.
3: Home language?
2: Yeah.
3: Really?
2: Yes.
3: Oh, that's impressive. So now you can read isiZulu.
2: Yeah, but I think I was good with, I got away with it because I am Zulu and I understand the context. But when the exam came and the questions were asking isiZulu, it was a difficult one for me to actually comprehend because I kept translating it into English in my head. But let's see if we can actually read in our home languages. Maybe all we need to do is know what we're reading and understand.
3: Or let's just read it.
2: Okay, do you want to go first?
3: You can go first.
2: Thanks, Naya.
3: Ladies first.
2: This is an excerpt from Yo, Isolezwe. That is like the hardest paper to read.
3: NgesiZulu. Damn.
2: Jeez, I should have practiced. Oh my gosh. Snap. Okay, mine says, Usoma bizinisi futhi ongusaziwayo wodumo ohlelweni lwe Showmax. The Real Housewives of Durban, uNonkululeko Nonku Williams, usedalule ukuthi iyamjabulisa kakhulu indlela abukeka ngayo. Manje emva kokwengeza ubuhle ezifutha izihlathi.
3: You're doing good, MVP.
2: Yo,
3: you're doing good.
2: Do you understand what I was saying now?
3: Do you feel about Nonku Williams, the Real Housewives?
2: Ohlelweni lwe Real Housewives of Durban. Yo. Okay, that was a tough
3: one. Yeah.
2: Interesting information to know that

0: 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Kokwengeza ubuhle ezifutha izihlathi.
1: Tiza, wow.
0: Okay, you tried. You tried.
1: All right, this is also from Isolezo. Let's close.
0: Is it?
1: Yeah, oh, we also have that. Isebe lezimbiwa liqinisekile ukuba ixabiso lazo zombini inhlobo zepetrol liza kunyuka nge 1.43 rand ngelitha ukusukela ngolwesithathu umhla wesithathu kweyesilimela. 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
0: Shout out. You the real deal, yo.
1: I told you, man.
0: Yeah.
1: This is my thing.
0: Yeah, I'm all diluted.
1: Ah, but you did well.
0: Hey, but it took some time, hey.
1: Yeah,
0: yo, being ingane yasegoli.
1: I'm telling you, man.
0: Jeez. Hey, well, from izihlathi to petrol. It's up as four.
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3: Stories making headlines. A childhood friend of Matthews Mabelane has rejected long-standing claims that the anti-apartheid activist took his own life. And the number of suspected Ebola cases has dropped to 116, that is, from over 1,000 last week. I'll have more on these and other stories at the top of the hour. For now, here's Nzako Mkhari with your sport.
4: 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It's Why Sports.
5: Very good afternoon once again. So Bafana Bafana head coach Hugo Broos is targeting advancing past the group stage at the 2026 FIFA World Cup as the most realistic target for his team. Bafana are in Group A alongside co-hosts Mexico, Czechia as well as South Korea. There will be a repeat of the 2010 opener when Mexico and South Africa kickstart the tournament next week Thursday. Ironically, that will be the 11th of June, the same day that the two nations faced off at the FNB Stadium 16 years ago. Broos believes that the 26-man squad that he's assembled is good enough to compete with the other nations in their group.
6: The three opponents are nearly the same quality as we, so it will be tough games, and the only thing we will try is yes, to go through the group stages. If we can achieve that, I think that already the World Cup for South Africa is succeeded. But again, yeah, we will try and we will do everything to pass that group stages, and then what happens afterwards.
5: And sticking with football, the battle for a place in the Betway Premiership for next season is continuing. This is in Mhlathuze, where Milford are currently hosting Magesi in the promotion relegation playoffs. That match did start at 3 p.m. and the score is still 0-0, so no goals have been scored, and this is in the 75th minute. Let's move to rugby now, where Leinster senior coach Jacques Nienaba has found it very difficult to pinpoint any weaknesses in the Stormers side ahead of the two teams clashing in the semi-finals of the United Rugby Championship this weekend. Leinster will go into the tie as the favourites, being the defending champions, as well as the advantage of home support at what is expected to be a sold-out Aviva Stadium. The 2023 Rugby World Cup winning head coach says that the Stormers are not in the last four by luck.
7: Yes, the Stormers have threats across the board. I think they've got players that got invited to the alignment camp. They're around about 14, 15. So there's definitely players that's internationally on the radar of the national coaches. So that is testament to the quality of rugby they played during the season. So I think they've got lots of threats. They normally have a good set piece. They've got a good defence. They've got a good attack. They scored the second most points in the season. So they have the ability to find the try line. I don't think they have a weakness per se that you can go, listen, they actually weaken this. Or
5: Let's move to tennis now. In the latest from Roland Garros, Maya Fralinska booked her spots in her maiden Grand Slam semi-final with a 7-6-6-3 victory over 22nd seed Anna Kalinskaya earlier. And Diana Schneider stunned top seed and world number one Arina Sabalenka, beating

0: Ferrari after the Italian team announced a new multi-year contract extension. Leclerc joined the Scuderia for the 2019 campaign after stepping up to F1 in 2018. And over his years with Ferrari, he has achieved victories at Monza in 2019, as well as 2024, and an emotional home win in Monaco in 2024. He's also second on the leaderboard for most appearances with the team. This is behind the legendary Michael Schumacher. That'll do it from the Sport Desk for now. I'll be back again at 5:30 with another update for our sport. Ntsako Mkhari.
1: Cooking up the heat. It's why. This is the gully of the bold, the loud, the use me as a button for legendary, the frequency of the future. You found us.
2: It's bad, guys. They found us.
1: You've taken
3: one small step for man, one giant leap for mankind.
1: And peep the motion, because this isn't just radio. This is what Aura on 50,000 sounds like. The RSA in your DNA, what AI can't replicate. This is the unstoppable era, meaning we won't stop playing hits, sharing your stories, and reflecting your vibes, because we are in service of the future.
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0: The Way Up. It's his birthday today, but I blocked him a month ago. Should I just unblock him just to wish him a happy birthday and then leave it? What do you think? But I just want to, you know, hey, happy birthday. And then maybe we'll, you know, get back together and get married. I don't know.
1: Me, okay. My scarong karong.
2: Ato mamdi mukiri inte ubata kudiye talon.
1: Yege la leon.
2: Omo blockile, omo blockile. There's a reason why omo blockile. And then jano no kiri happy birthday time. He's not gonna break a finger or arobe or ashwe. But how sorry happy birthday.
0: It shows what a great heart I have. It's like, you know, despite everything that happened between the two of us, you know, I still care about you. Happy birthday.
1: No, you blocked him. There was a reason for you to block him. So leave him. It's fine. They will wish him happy birthday.
0: You know what? You ladies are right. You're absolutely right. I will not unblock him. I won't. I promise. Me unblock him? Never.
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5: Sinayo, man.
6: Sinayo on the road and down by now. And where am I taking you today, my homie? Let's start things over on the N12 westbound. Some heavy traffic towards Klipspruit Valley Road. And if you make your way towards the N1 southbound, do drive cautiously as there is a lot of congestion between Rivonia Road and Malibongwe. And on the N1 southbound, again, a stationary vehicle at Gordon Road. And lastly, on the R24 at Bedford View westbound, there is some slow-moving traffic on both routes towards Galuli's interchange. This has been Sinayo on the road. Don't disarmbar nowhere.
7: This is exactly why I keep saying ngiyingane yasegoli. So you understand that when I am reading in my home language, mm-hmm. it's something that I don't do often because I don't communicate in my home language often. Yeah. I don't write or send messages in my home language often, except my mom. But also it's text, so you cut the words.
6: Yeah.
7: So now Mkova's on my case, yo.
6: What's Mkova say?
8: Hey, I under MVP PP Snaye.
6: Ola ola.
8: But I under it has pork. I under it. Yours pork and I under. CKZN. Why ufunda? Ufunda ngesfana galo. Because ufunda ngesfana galo ndenga man. Yes, pork. I under.
7: What's that?
8: For someone or nane background, they run on goma. You're born. Come on, I under MVP.
7: Being judged.
8: Come on.
7: You see.
8: Come on.
7: I'm trying.

0: No, I used to like watch and we ones and twos. Lea show about Emma DJs.
1: Wow.
0: I mean, like, she was good with isiZulu, but Vela, it's a different scenario because she's reading now. So I expected more.
1: Wow.
0: But shout out, Ayanda MVP.
1: Ah, now it's shout out.
0: Presenting, you know, people from Emakhaya. People from Gwantuthu. Thank you so much.
2: Come on.
1: I don't know if I'm representing, man.
2: But you know what I like is that you always up front. You always like, hey, guys, mina ngingani
1: asegoli. Yeah, yeah. Like, T's and C's apply.
2: Yeah, you've always said that. But you can speak isiZulu, kakuhle.
1: I can.
2: Like, you sound like that switch up is always like on something.
1: But reading it also needs to be there, too. But so I think we need to do something about that.
2: You saw that stat, though. Up to 82% of grade 4 learners cannot read.
1: In their home language.
2: Yeah, in their home language.
1: I mean, that's bad.
2: Yeah, like not a lot of people can read the home language. It's not easy.
1: Yeah.
2: Because we're not taught that.
1: Exactly. And we're not taught to really go into learning our home language, especially when we live in the cities where we have to communicate in English, where we're sending emails with kind regards. That's tricky.
2: Yeah, man.
1: But so in Genelo, we'll get into it. Yeah. I think we should actually get an expert to come in and talk to us about
2: that. Would be nice.
1: What it takes to actually read in your own home language, even if you're a grown up, because we grow now.
2: You know, somebody who started like a TikTok series, Uzola Nombona, started that actually on TikTok, where she reads like Xhosa books in her home language, and
1: she
2: really reads it very well. Like, it's impressive.
1: Well, it's Zola Nombona.
2: Maybe we could get her to come and speak to us about
1: that. Is an idea.
2: I like that.
1: Yeah, that is an idea for sure. Right now, it's a Fit Check Wednesday. We're checking in with Quinton Dennison. He's back from Rwanda, and we want to find out how the BAL Kalahari Conference went, as well as the guests that are coming through today.
3: No need to switch the dial. Stick to Y.

0: Wait, yo. Hello, everyone. This is the vocalist. You're listening to Home Run on Y.
1: This is the ultimate drive time experience. Home Run.
2: It's a Fit Check Wednesday. We're checking in with the BAL, all things basketball in Africa.
3: Yeah.
2: And of course, we have the man of the moment that always breaks things down and helps us understand and also, you know, brags about where he's been traveling because of basketball. Make some noise for Quentin Dennison in the building.
4: I need to go away longer if I can get welcomes like that every time I come back.
2: Say less. Yeah, how was the weather that side in Rwanda?
4: It was summer. We're close to the equator. It was amazing. I'm back here to winter. I was rocking shorts every day, you know, struggling with the heat. Apparently, I look like I'm blushing here in studio.
2: Yeah. I said you're a bit pink today.
3: A bit sunburned.
2: That's good.
4: It was amazing, honestly. A whole all-around experience. The BAL Finals never disappoints. It seems to continue to get better. Basketball on the continent, I'm so excited about this. There's a lot to be excited about, just in terms of growth and experience and level of game.
3: Yeah,
4: it's getting harder and harder to get into the top tier. If
2: wow.
4: you want to be out there, you actually really have to put a lot of work in.
2: Before we get into the local side of things, let's just recap on Rwanda, the top two players, semis, like take us through it.
3: Finals.
2: Yeah.
4: So, I mean, it was really interesting. I'll just talk about the final because it's a lot easier.
3: Yeah.
4: It's the first time in the history of the BAL that no North African team was in the final, right?
3: Oh, wow.
4: In the 6 years, we've had six different champions. And this was the first time. Petro de Luanda, who are the Angolan champions, they got their third time in a row. They were looking to win the first team to become to pick up two championships.
2: Mm.
4: They went up 20 points in the first quarter, so that
3: they held
4: the home team. So the home team, RSSB Tigers from Rwanda, 7 minutes without scoring.
2: Yo.
4: In a FIBA game, it should be impossible to come back, honestly.
2: Wow.
4: Right? But what happened was...
3: They came back
4: and they won. And they won in
3: what?
4: The Rwandan team won on their home floor for the first time. It was a two-point game, and... Man, what a game. And the MVP of the tournament is Craig Randall Jr. I think anybody who was watching will tell you that that's just a flat-out scorer.
2: Yeah.
4: He averaged 7 makes on 20 threes in a game, which is just... As a man, as one dude. To give you scale, that's more makes than the Joburg Giants team, and I'm not shading them.
2: Yeah.
4: But I should just say...
3: That's funny.
4: Hey, man, I'm just giving you stats.
3: It's the truth.
2: That's true.
3: Yeah. Whoa, that's crazy.
2: Sure, wow. So they are first-time winners.
4: They are first-time winners, and what they get from this is first they got those championship rings, they get a trophy.
2: Wow.
4: And they get the opportunity now to go play in what they call the Intercontinental Cup, which is all the champions from Asia, North America, Spain, I mean Europe, South America. So it's kind of like a FIFA, you know, that World Cup that they meet every year. And so the U.S. don't send NBA, they send their G League representative.
3: Wow.
4: The Europe don't send the Eurobasket, they send Champions League representative. Still very strong teams. Australia send their champion, Asia send their champion, and Africa, our champion is Rwanda.
2: RSSB Tigers.
3: Woo-hoo! How do the G League guys compete, like, in the Intercontinental? Are they able to, like, compete properly?
4: They haven't won it yet. So.
3: Why isn't the USA not sending the NBA champs?
2: Yes, now you're speaking in pure maths.
3: They don't see. They don't see the rest of
2: their calculations.
3: It's like here in South Africa, Jambi Orlando Pirates who win the league.
2: Yeah,
3: we're like, we're not gonna send the league winners. We're gonna send the Division One, which is a league lower than the Betway Premiership.
2: Mutsepe Foundation.
3: Sure.
2: Wow.
3: Sure.
2: Hectic.
4: But the simple answer is maths is money. And the NBA players cost a lot more money than G League players.
3: Ah, okay, say less then.
4: So you
3: know, I get
2: it's
3: that.
2: It's pure maths.
3: I get that.
4: So even EuroLeague, the money in EuroLeague has got to make sense for you to play in the Intercontinental Cup. I guess the way the tournament is going is eventually...

0: they should be able to, given the way world basketball is going. But it's not happening in the next 5 years.
1: Yeah. Well, well done to Rwanda. BAL, Kalahari Conference, amazing. We saw through Quinton snaps. And you must post often, Quinton. Don't just take one picture. We want to see everything through your eyes, Pela. Now, on the local side of things, what's going on and what's good? We got homies in the building.
0: Yeah, that's where we at. So now we go from the BAL and we go to the BNL. The Basketball National League. Season tipping off this weekend.
1: Yes.
0: Right? So we got the Goli Magic and the Marlins. That's the men's and women's section. And then it's the Limpopo Pride who are representing. No, you're not Limpopo Pride anymore. You're the Magic. Damn. Yeah. I almost forgot. I almost got that wrong. I was about to be So, in the building, we have two Igoli Magic representatives. One has won a championship. One will tell you about her season and a forfeit that eventually cost them the championship, right? So, they were probably the favorite team, but... in our own right, Lufuno Mutungu Tungu is a superstar, right? A straight bucket getter.
1: Yeah.
0: Scoring, you know, you put her on a team, it's like adding instant offense.
1: Hey.
0: And then Kwazi Gumete, you're both captains.
2: Yes.
0: They are both the captains of the team. Kwazi Gumete has been on the show before.
1: Yeah.
0: He's looking to pick up his fifth. Is it your fifth or your sixth? Your sixth.
3: Sixth ring.
0: He's looking to pick up his sixth
3: ring. Whoa, MJ? Okay.
0: He's very strong on the socials in terms of his campaign and his playing style. So I'm going to let them tell their story, but that's who we have in the house today.
1: Wow, kwazi well siya kwazi wena ngoba buvu akashile. Lufuno, what's going on? What's good? Welcome to Home Run.
2: Hi, how are you?
1: I'm good. How are you?
2: I'm great.
1: Tell us about your basketball journey. Where did it begin and how did you land up here?
2: My mom is a basketball player. She was a basketball player. So I grew up seeing her play basketball. Well, she played other sports, but I really enjoyed basketball.
1: Nice.
2: And I think before she retired, that was her main sport, you know. So she was a coach. I'd go to her sessions, her training sessions and all of that. And then I just fell in love with the sport. So I can basically say I've played basketball my whole life. And yeah, went to sports school, played there, got recruited because my high school only had netball. Got recruited, went to Western Cape Sports School. Then from Western Cape Sports School, got recruited by Coach Mandla at UJ, and I've been there.
1: Wow, girl.
3: Wow.
1: What got you into basketball? I mean, it's one thing, you know, following your parents' sort of path, but for you in a country that is not really popular with the sport, what made you say, I actually want to get into this?
2: I think it's because I was exposed to sports like netball, athletics, because I'm also a middle distance runner and a long distance runner. So, getting exposed to other sports, I just gravitated more to basketball.
1: Yeah.
2: I like the contact. I like the physicality of it all. And
3: Wait, which position do you play?
2: I'm an all-rounder.
1: Oh,
2: I can play points. I can shoot. I can post up. I can do it all.
1: Bambi's all-saver.
3: Come on, man.
1: That's right. Wow, that's hectic.
3: No.
1: Oh my, Sinai, take it away, Pela.
3: Chat to us about the BNL, guys. How are you feeling that the season's kicking off this weekend? Is the team ready? Are you guys ready? Like, mentally, where are you guys at?
4: With our team, we're good. I feel like we're always good. We know what we need to do to do it again.
1: Yeah.
4: The guys are ready. Mm. Most of the guys, they play, there's like certain leagues that happen outside of BNL, so they've been doing that since February. So it's not like a thing where they have to put on their sneakers now and then start all over again. They've been playing throughout the whole year.
3: Yeah.
1: Do you guys ever experience like a seasonal sort of strain because of the seasons changing when you have to train through like an autumn? Now it's winter.
4: Yeah.
1: Are you guys feeling it, or is it just like, nah, we nice, we got the heaters?
2: They always say basketball is a winter sport, but then
1: you never
2: get used to it.
1: Right.
2: You can never get used to it. The courts are super cold.
1: Yeah.
2: We wear shorts, vests, and
4: especially where we play.
2: Yes,
4: very cold.
1: So how do you take care of yourselves? Because you know it's flu season also. How do you make sure, Wuti, you stay healthy?
2: Personally, I just make sure I drink my immunity shots.
1: Yes.
2: I make sure I get a good warm up. And
1: and you change immediately when you're done.
2: Yes. Yeah. Or maybe take a shower after the game.
1: Because
2: I can't play with second skin.
1: I hear that.
2: It's very uncomfortable.
1: And when it gets sweaty, it sticks.
2: Yes.
1: Yeah,
2: and
1: I
2: then
1: know
2: it's
1: what you
2: all,
1: mean.
2: Yeah, no.
1: I feel you.
3: So last year, I remember going to the BNL finals, right? I just want to find out. I don't really remember which teams were playing, but I want to find out, were you playing there, bro?
4: Yeah. We won there.
3: I remember.

0: That was such an exciting game because it went like all the way. Like it was very like neck and neck. Can you just recap about that game? Who were you guys playing?
1: We played the Tshwane Suns. So it was like you get to play each the team twice.
0: Mm-hmm.
1: So based on the points difference, that's how you get your winner. So
0: yes.
1: If you can win the first game,
0: okay.
1: If you win by 1 point, and then I win the second game by 2 points, I'm the winner of the whole
0: series.
2: Mm-hmm. So the term is aggregate score. So
0: it's okay, I get it.
1: Score, yeah.
3: And it's score for real, hey. It's score for real.
0: Hey, that's shy.
3: Exact. Now, when it comes to this year, what are we expecting? Where can we support? Where can we get tickets to come through and watch you guys play? Please give us all the information.
2: Well, you guys are going to leave it to me, of course.
0: Yeah.
2: But let's first, before we go there, we'll talk a little bit about the women's section.
3: Yay.
2: Because the Western Cape Mountaineers have won this championship 4 times in a row, right?
3: Like why not feeling a ring way, nani? Wanna see the jury?
0: Like for real.
3: Yeah.
2: So maybe Lufuno can talk a little bit about what they're trying to do to unseat the champions because, you know, they're dominant.
4: I think this year my team has put a lot of focus in speed, in preparation. So I feel like this year we are much more prepared to take them on,
3: yes.
4: No matter who they bring, because I don't focus on competition. I focus on what my girls can do.
3: That's right.
4: And I feel like this year we have it. We have what it takes to be champions.
0: Ah.
2: Are you playing with a little bit more of a chip on your shoulder after what happened last year?
4: I mean, last year we did have a technical difficulty, but you know what? That was last year's news. This year we are more focused.
0: Nice.
4: We are prepared. Our management team is, you know, top notch. So yeah, I know this year we've got it.
2: And ask Kwazi, because now you guys have won this is Goalie Magic is the most successful team in the BNL. They've won 6 championships now. You know, a little bit of pressure.
1: I wouldn't say pressure. Like, I feel like the guys, they know what's coming. As I said, when we do recruit or we look at players, they know which team they're going to play for, and they're not just playing for no shades to any team. They're not playing for the last team on the league. They're playing for the best team. So you have to be at your best to remain there. So there's no pressure. We know what we need to do. The other teams, they can do all the recruitment. We don't really care about that. We're just going to deliver.
0: Spoken like a true captain right there. Perhaps both of you guys could answer this one now. If you would send one message to the Igoli Magic supporters, what would that message be?
4: Be ready to experience some energetic basketball.
0: Come on.
3: Nice.
1: I feel like they already know. All I can say is Magic in 5.
0: Hey! No, I can tell he watches the NBA post conferences.
3: I can tell. Shoo! Alright, Quentin, you can wrap us up.
2: Oh,
3: man.
2: Now I'm rapping. All right, let's rap.
3: Oh,
2: let's Mandeville Stadium. BNL, the Basketball National League, tips off. I think first game is at 1 p.m. and then the second game will be at 3 p.m. men's and women's. It's the Magic versus the Marlins. It's going to be a fantastic game to check out. Sunday's fixtures are just a little bit different, but I think they are at 3 and 5 at Mandeville Stadium. Tickets can be bought right there at the door.
3: Nice.
2: $20 gets you in.
3: Rand.
0: That's nice.
3: Love it. It's
2: so
3: can we buy season tickets?
2: I think we must get to that point. It's the right thing. We just get season tickets and we make life happen. So, you know, season tips off. I'm very excited. You know, as much as we do continental ball, this is where it all starts. And this is where we unearth talent. You heard me talk about the Giants last year, the BNL MVP.
3: Yeah.
2: He started his career.
3: Quasi!
2: Literally. No, he wasn't his teammate, Yannick Asilembo, right?
1: No.
2: He was the rookie of the year.
3: It's going to be Euro one day.
2: He was the rookie of the year, and he was an MVP, and he ended up playing for the Joburg Giants in the Basketball Africa League, and is literally starting his career of 22 years young.
0: Nice.
2: So, you know, you never know what the pathway looks like.
3: Yeah.
2: You never know who's watching. So, you know, you gotta just do your best out there.
3: Yeah. Wow. Lufuno Kwazi, what are your social media? I always follow every player that I meet here.
0: Yeah, so I can just keep
3: up.
4: On Instagram, I'm Ludikin.
3: Ooh, the loose spell.
4: L-U-U.
3: L-U-U.
4: D-Z-I.
3: D-Z-I.

0: I
1: K I N
0: K I N
2: L L W
0: or the
1: D Z I
2: D Z I
0: this one
1: K I N yes
0: all right
3: not W like U
1: U U
0: I usnai uzomtshela kwazi ay Khale what's your handle
3: baby underscore rocker
0: baby R O
3: yeah C K
0: D Yeah. No, I follow you. Yeah. Because you were here the last time. Yeah, that's how I know. All right. Yeah. Wow, guys. Thank you so much for coming through.
1: Thank you
0: we
1: so
0: much.
1: We
0: can't wait to see you on the courts. Yeah, Quinton will remind us when your games are because we know you guys. And then we'll see from there. All the best, hey?
1: Thank you so much.
2: Magic in five.
3: You know.
2: You already know.

0: The heat. It's why.
1: Mzansi, the excitement is building. 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
5: Stories making headlines. Matthews Mabelane's friend denies claims he committed suicide and Ebola suspected cases decreased drastically. A very good afternoon. I'm Ralebogha Nke. A childhood friend of Matthews Mabelane has rejected long-standing claims that the anti-apartheid activist took his own life, telling the Johannesburg High Court that Mabelane was determined, resilient and committed to the struggle against apartheid. The testimony forms part of the reopened inquest into Mabelane's death while in police detention in 1977. Wani's report, Lebohang Ndashe, has more.
6: The Johannesburg High Court has heard that Matthews Mojo Mabelane was regarded by his friends as a fearless activist who was prepared to endure exile rather than face arrest by apartheid security police. Matthew Libuso, who fled to Botswana with Mabelane after the Soweto uprising, says he was shocked when reports emerged that his friend had allegedly jumped from the 10th floor of the John Vista Square police station.
7: The way we knew Matthew Mabelane, he won't do such a horrible thing of committing suicide when being confronted by an enemy or whatever. He was a strong man and a real patriot.
6: Libuso said that he and fellow activists learned of Mabelane's death through newspaper reports while in exile and never believed the official version of events. So far, expert testimony has challenged the original finding by the Johannesburg Magistrates Court that no one was responsible for Mabelane's death. For Y News, I am Lebohang Ndashe in Johannesburg.
5: In other news, Durban Organized Crime Investigations Unit Commander Gavin Jacobs has come under intense scrutiny at the Madlanga Commission of Inquiry over his decision to move cocaine exhibits from the CHC depot to Isipingo Police Station before a full inspection was conducted. Jacobs is currently under cross-examination where he's seeking to justify his decisions during the operation. Wani's reporter, Udrila Rabalao, is at the commission and files this report.
8: While presenting evidence, Jacobs told the commission that due to what he described as limited and unsecured space at the CHC depot in Durban Harbour, he arranged for the 541 kilograms of cocaine to be transported using border police vehicles to Isipingo Police Station, about 4 kilometers away, for further inspection. He said he also acted to avoid prejudicing the depot's operations, arguing that it was not directly implicated in the drug trafficking case.
9: So I took the decision at that stage based on no bags, based on our situation that we were working in, based on the fact that, like I say, I did not want to unnecessarily prejudice that company. I know these things can take hours to process. And where we were at, yes, I could have moved it. But I took that decision based on the distance that the Isipingo SAP was away from the CHC depot. 4 kilometers is not a heavy distance.
8: Jacobs further told the commission that because he was working alongside border police officials he was meeting for the first time, the integrity of the operation should not be questioned. The commission also heard that Jacobs was officially on leave at the time of the operation, but proceeded as the investigating officer after being alerted by Border Security Crime Intelligence Captain, Lieutenant Colonel Justice Duma. For Y News, I am Udirile Rabalao in Tswane.
5: Lastly, the number of suspected Ebola cases has dropped to 116, down from over 1,000 reported last week. In Uganda, authorities have recorded one confirmed death and 15 confirmed cases, while the Democratic Republic of Congo has 344 confirmed cases, including 60 deaths across three provinces. Speaking during a briefing this afternoon, WHO Chief Tedros Ghebreyesus said officials are working with healthcare practitioners in Uganda and the UAE to gather additional information, facilitate contact tracing, and assess the risk of exposure during travel. He added that the WHO continues to assess the risk as low globally, but very high at the national level in affected countries.
0: So far, 6 people have recovered in DRC and 2 in Uganda, showing that people can survive Ebola if they have access to care and go to health facilities as soon as they show symptoms. Several challenges. Testing. One of our key priorities is to scale up laboratory and diagnostic capacity to reduce delays in case confirmation and support faster response decisions. Accordingly, we're working to decentralize laboratory and diagnostic capacity in priority locations. We also need to scale up readiness, including surveillance, laboratory diagnostics, and access to health services in neighboring provinces and countries.
5: Recapping your top story this hour, a childhood friend of Matthews Mabelane has rejected long-standing claims that the anti-apartheid activist took his own life. Be sure to follow us on X and on Instagram at YFM. For Y News, I'm Ralebogang Nke.
2: Jamming in traffic with Y.
4: Sinaya on the road in Damanawa in Zeleni, and we are taking you today, my homie. Let's start things over on the M1 southbound. Some heavy traffic towards Armonde, and on the N1 southbound, a stationary vehicle just before Rigel Drive. And lastly, while we're on the N1 southbound, a stationary vehicle just before the N17 highway. This has been Sinaya on the road. Don't disembark nowhere.
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13: Ayanda MVP on

0: This week, our theme for Sing It Back, naturally, at the beginning of a brand new month, we take it back to 2016 to see, or rather, sing it back to the timeless hits that we still listen to this day. Yeah. On Monday, we started things off with Jonas Blue with Fast Car.
1: Yes.
0: And that was taken from Tracy Chapman's Fast Car back in 1988.
1: Yeah. Wow.
0: Right. And then just and yesterday, actually, it was just yesterday.
1: Tande, tande, tande, tande, umuntu wako.
0: We should really like drop something.
1: I'm telling you,
0: with grace.
1: Ooh, it's real.
0: Yeah. Oh, we just add like people that you wouldn't think can sing.
1: Just jepa.
0: Yes, bafa agenge. It's a surprise.
1: I hear you.
0: Nice
1: man.
0: One.
1: I hear you.
0: Well, today we carry on with the singing.
1: Mm-hmm.
0: Sinai is going to be very happy about this
1: one. Of course, of course.
0: October's very own.
1: Yes.
0: Mr. Janice, STFU. Mr. Shebang, Manish on the beat.
1: Iceman, man.
0: Iceman. Drake features Wizkid on this one. Back in 2016, dropped a beautiful, groovy banger called One Dance. Mm. And it is still taking over the dance floors to this day.
1: Yeah.
0: So what are we going to do right now?
1: This song was produced by Maphorisa as well.
0: Ngempela.
1: Yeah.
0: Hi, Shebang. Shebang. Now, Zoge, let's drop the voice notes on the Y app and sing it back.

0: Antoine.
1: Woo! Yo, ngathi ngayiphinda futhi.
2: Listen.
1: Yo!
2: I dig le ngoma.
1: Are grips on your ways, front way, back way.
2: You know that I don't play.
1: Ay! Yeah, streets not safe, but I never run away.
2: Even when I'm away.
1: OT, OT, there's never much
2: left. All right, MVP. Let's save it for the homies.
1: Yeah,
2: we're getting carried away.
1: We are, yeah. Okay, let's take a listen to you singing it back to Drake's One Dance featuring Wizkid, produced by Pori himself. Hlale.
3: OT, OT.
1: Yeah.
3: There's never much love without OT.
1: Come on.
3: I pray I make it back in one piece.
1: I pray. God.
3: That's why I need a one dance.
1: Woo.
3: Got a Hennessy in my hand. One more time before I go. I hope I was taking a hold on me.
1: Yeah.
2: Hey.
1: This is a good karaoke song. D.

0: OT.
1: Come on.
0: Never much love when you're OT.
1: Okay.
0: I pray to make it back in one piece. I pray.
1: Hey.
0: That's why I need a one dance.
1: Yes.
0: Got anything in my hand. One more time till I go. I get powers taking a hold on me.
1: Snaye! Focus. Gladys!
2: I love your smile.
1: Oh, my God. Oh, Rosa! Yes.
3: I love your smile too.
1: Yeah. Thank you for that one, Gladys. Joy! Hey.

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Love it so much. We do it again tomorrow at 5:10 when we sing it back. Ayanda MVP on one.

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8: On the line, we're joined by Frank Blackmore, the lead economist at KPMG South Africa. Mr. Frank, we hear that repo rate increase is on the news all the time, but do higher interest rates really help bring inflation down?
9: Yes, it can, because higher interest rates mean that we go out and borrow less because we're scared of those interest rates you've been talking about in your home loan and your car loans and whatever that eventually overtake your income.
10: I want to find out how much of South Africa's inflation actually comes from local problems and how much actually comes from what's happening abroad.
9: We haven't seen local inflation for a while, and the reason for that is because our economy is just not working as it should.
6: Monday to Thursday, 8 to 10 p.m. Why? Rev up your engines and turn up the volume. It's Home Run.

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1: Oh yeah. Shout out to Melo and Sleazy. Chippy Chippy right here on Y. Just before 5:30, 25 past 5. Naturally, I like having deep conversations when it comes to mjolo, but we call it umgowo because some of us are not jolling at the moment, which is fine. Mm. Actually, that's what I want to talk about. You know, in this day and age, is being single still a taboo? Is it a bad thing?
2: No, I actually think Lenny generation is the one generation that embraces being single.
1: Mm-hmm.
2: Yeah, like it's not a shocker when you see a 38-year-old man not being married. It's just like, oh, a woman. It's not like, oh, it's no longer like that.
1: Now. Well, think about it in this way. If someone keeps saying they're single, a lot of the times people will question why you're single. Like, maybe you are the problem and that's why you are single. Maybe you are the person that is bringing problems into the relationship. So I think for me, it is still problematic when you announce that you are single or when people ask if you're dating anyone and you say no, then the assumption is clearly you don't know how to jola. Clearly you don't know how to relationship. And sometimes you think to yourself, do I actually know how to relationship if I've been single for so long? Or am I just used to being single?
2: I don't think so, man. Naleni generation, chonga, for example, like, make the stallion low.
1: Oh.
2: Yambo, yeah, usando dropping go mango. You thought I was saying what?
1: I don't know.
2: She just dropped a song now, just saying she's done with all that wifey stuff. Mm. Yeah, well, and you see the amount of people that were hyping her up naturally because of what happened. Okay? Mm. Yeah, well, but it's not a thing. Back then, it was going to be like, I think she's also the problem. What did you do? You know, I think Lenny generation is embracing singleness, man.
1: Yeah, Pelili love a girl.
2: Yeah,
1: My man.
2: I would hate to have a girlfriend that loves Meg Thee Stallion right now.
1: Really?
2: You?
1: Why?
2: It was like influenza.
1: Ah, it's not, you know.
2: Umamelo, next thing now, you want to be on a yacht. Gesama now, uculeza lyrics.
1: What's wrong with that?
2: And then you want to move like Meg Thee Stallion.
1: Yeah, what if I want to talk on about?
2: Ah.
1: Ntsako, what are you saying?
3: I'm not trying to twerk on a boat, is what I'm saying. Yeah, man, I don't know. Hey, I'm very 50-50 on this one. Is it a taboo to be single in this day and age? I don't think so. But I also just know that a lot of people in the generation would also like to be in relationships too. You know, I think that it is human nature to want to desire companionship and to want to be with someone. So, yeah, man, it's whatever rocks your boat. And if you are happy, then, yeah, do what you need to do. I don't think it's taboo, though.
2: I don't think so.
3: Yeah, I don't think it's taboo.
1: I love that you said it's human nature. In my head, I'm just thinking, why? Why? Tell him that it's human nature.
3: Yes.
1: But is it human nature to be single or is it human nature to have a companion?
3: I think we all want companionship.
1: Sure.
3: I genuinely think that we all...
2: No man is an island.
3: Yeah,
2: man.
3: No man is an island.
1: I never got that for a long time. Hey. When I was young, my dad used to say that to me all the time. I never understood. Now I get it.
3: Yeah.
1: I get it.
3: Yeah.
1: Oh, okay. Wow.
3: We all want to go back home to somebody.
1: We really do. But in Cyril's economy, number one.
2: But to a limited... I don't know. Maybe I'm broken, guys, but go back home to someone for a limited time. Then after that, to Hamburg, you will be alone.
3: This is why you say it's not taboo.
1: Yeah.
3: Because you think like this.
2: See, eh.
1: You are making it taboo.
2: I'm like, no. I'm like, you can be there, but then after that, like, leave after some time so I can be alone.
1: No, Snai. So is that what's going to happen when you're married?
2: That's why I'm scared of getting married because it's like 19.
1: No.

0: But don't you see, that's why our parents have places like our dads used to use the garage for their alone time.
1: Oh,
0: Abo mama baye esontweni or baye a society or baye, you know what I mean? Everybody has that that space
1: every day you
0: where
1: are
0: they
1: with
0: can
1: me.
0: Just
1: yeah.
0: be. Yes.
1: Every day.
0: That's what it is, bro.
1: You
0: signed up for it, didn't you?
1: Yo.
0: Boma sign still delivered. I'm yours. It's what it is.
1: Through
0: it's what it is.
1: And in health.
0: Rhea, we let's ask Rhea, because Rhea, you know, she's a lover girl. You gotta ask the lover girl. In this day and age, is being single still taboo?
2: No.
0: Okay.
2: No. Absolutely not. It's okay to be alone. Like, we accept.
0: No,
2: it.
0: Rhea, we said single, not alone. We're not alone. We're just single.
2: We're alone.
0: No, we're not alone. We're just. Me, I'm not alone. I have four dogs and a cat. You see, so I'm
1: but
0: not
1: we're
0: alone.
1: Just single.
0: Well, we're just single. Mm.
2: Alone with the gods.
0: Yeah. Okay. Wow. Let's pass this one on to you. What do you think? Is it a taboo? Is being single still something that is shunned upon, especially when you're attending a wedding and everybody brings their partner? When I figure one man, there any plus, no plus. That one really just that one like slut may be. Slut may be. Yeah.
1: At the wedding.
0: Yeah. I mean, you're hanging out with Libo a lot, eh?
1: Hey.
0: A lot.
1: Mm.
0: Hey.
1: We think so, hey?
0: Top is five.
3: Why news headline?
2: Stories making headlines. Western Cape Police Commissioner Thembisile Patekile says 72 of the 96 foreign nationals at a shelter in the Western Cape are illegally in the country. And the NPA has withdrawn prosecutor advocate Ndaba's suspension following an interim investigation into the case involving Mpumalanga businessman Josie Banyoni. I'll have more on these and other stories at the top of the hour. For now, here's Nzako Mkhari with his sport.
3: Serving sports from every angle. It's Why Sports.
4: A very good afternoon to you from the sport desk. So let's start off with football, where former Bafana Bafana goalkeeper Itumeleng Nkune believes that the current generation is more than capable of beating Mexico when the two nations open the 2026 FIFA World Cup in Mexico City next week, Thursday. Nkune was part of the 2010 Bafana that played the opening match against Mexico in Johannesburg. And he says that now that the pressure of being hosts is on the North Americans, that will benefit the South Africans. The former Kaizer Chiefs shotstopper also says that the fact that the current team had to qualify for the tournament will also stand them in good stead.
5: Definitely. Bafana Bafana has the potential to beat Mexico, especially this current crop. They deserve to be at the World Cup. They've traveled, they've played their qualifiers, and they proudly finished top of the group. So with us, it was different. I think maybe that's why we couldn't get out of the group stages, because we were more relaxed because we were the hosts. We didn't have to travel a lot and go play the qualifiers. But with them, I think they will make us proud because they know what it feels like, what it took for them to qualify to go and represent Bafana at Mexico.
4: Still with football, Ukhanyisani Radebe scored deep in stoppage time as Milford FC edged Magesi 1-0 to climb to the top of the PSL promotion playoff standings. So that win sees the KZN side to 6 points after two matches played, while the Gwena Tsametsi are in second on 3 points and Cape Town City sits at the very bottom with no points. Let's move to tennis now, where Diana Schneider stunned top seed and world number one Arina Sabalenka 3-6, 7-5 and 6-love to advance to her first Grand Slam semi-final earlier today at Roland Garros. And speaking after the match, Schneider says that this has been quite a special tournament for her.
6: Yeah, I mean, definitely a super special win. You know, I feel like in the third set, I finally found, you know, my rhythm and how to play, where to be a little more, I would say, defensive, where to attack. So I feel like the third set was the one that I should be aiming for from the beginning. But definitely super happy that I managed, you know, to finish on a good note and not on to start on a good note. So yeah, definitely a super special tournament for me here.
4: And Maya Fralinska booked her spots in her maiden Grand Slam semi-final too, with a 7-6, 6-3 victory over 22nd seed Anna Kalinskaya. Moving to rugby now, where Leinster senior coach Jacques Nienaba has found it very difficult to pinpoint any weaknesses in the Stormers side ahead of the two teams clashing in the semi-finals.

0: nationally on the radar of the national coaches. So that is testament to the quality of rugby they play during the season. So I think they've got lots of threats. They've got, or they normally have a good set piece. They've got a good defence. They've got a good attack. They scored the second most points in the season, so they have the ability to find the try line. I don't think they have a weakness per se that you can go, listen, they actually weak in this or.
1: And finally, in motorsport, Charles Leclerc has committed his future to Ferrari after the Italian team announced a new multi-year contract extension. Leclerc joined the Scuderia in 2019 after stepping up to F1 in 2018. And over his years with Ferrari, he has achieved victories at Monza in 2019 and 2024, as well as an emotional home win in Monaco in that year, that being 2024. He's also the second on the leaderboard for the most appearances with the team behind the legendary Michael Schumacher. That'll do it from the Sport Desk for today. For our sport, I'm Nsako Mkhari.
2: Thank you so much, Nsako. I have a question.
1: Sure.
2: We are literally a week away.
1: 8 days.
2: 8 days away now.
1: Yeah, is this the 2026
2: yes.
1: FIFA World Cup? 8 days.
2: Yes, eight days away. How are they preparing when there are so many teams around? Is there a schedule as to who uses the field to practice, etc.? How does that work?
1: So how it works is, so now Bafana Bafana is based in a town called Pachuca. This is 2 hours away from Mexico City. So they would have booked out that venue way in advance. And they say that this is where we are going to train and this will be our base.
2: For themselves only.
1: For themselves only. So that that is basically how it works. Same as in 2010 when we held the World Cup. England, I think they were based in Bloemfontein. You had teams like, no, actually, I think England was based in Rustenburg. Yes, England was actually based in Rustenburg. And so that is how it works. So England would have trained at Royal Marang. Another team would be based in Pretoria. And so that is where they would train. So you actually find the facilities. This is why you have a team manager who goes in way in advance.
3: Yeah.
1: And they do what we call a recce.
3: Site recce.
2: Oh, yes.
1: Yeah, so they would do what we call a recce and check out the venues. So yeah, Bafana are in a town called Pachuca.
2: For the duration of the World Cup.
1: For the duration of the tournament. So our games are in Mexico City, which is 2 hours away from Pachuca.
2: Mm-hmm.
1: And our second game will be in Atlanta. And then the third
2: game. So they'll still be in Pachuca playing in Atlanta?
1: Yeah. So they'll probably move like maybe a day or 2 days before, and then maybe fly out to Atlanta, and then after that game go back to Pachuca, because we play two games in Mexico,
2: yeah,
1: the first and third game, and then the game in the middle we play in the US.
2: In Atlanta,
1: Georgia.
3: Did you
1: baby.
3: See how heavy the security was? For Bafana Bafana, when
1: this
3: they
1: is why
3: to
1: making
3: Mexico.
1: A World Cup is important,
3: no.
1: Dude. Like,
2: right?
1: You get
2: I
1: treated
2: see,
1: like
2: I
1: the big dog.
3: No, I'll show you that. The security there.
1: The rifles.
3: ESPN posted it.
1: Yeah.
2: Why do we have so much? Why?
1: Because we are hot property.
2: Oh,
1: we had a World Cup, you
2: oh,
1: know?
2: Wow.
1: Yeah,
3: crazy.
1: This is the global stage. And this is what happens when you actually have a World Cup. So FIFA basically comes in and they take over the country. So FIFA basically runs the country. They make sure that the teams are
3: look
1: safe.
3: At this.
1: All of their security is on par.
2: Oh.
3: Look at this.
1: Yeah.
3: Just for Bafana Bafana. So
2: no, this
3: much
2: looks
3: security.
2: Like our roads when a president is driving in
3: exactly.
2: all these cars.
3: Exactly.
2: That's crazy. That's
1: yeah.
2: us?
1: Yeah. That is us.
2: Wow.
1: That is us.
2: Oh, that is insane.
1: Yeah. So this is what the World Cup does. So now can you imagine for boys like Umbegeze Limboga, who's from Ehluhluwe and is 20 years old and his dreams are coming true. I think of Khulumani Ndamani, who's from Esahlumbi in rural KZN too, and they're getting the special treatment.
2: Wow.
1: This is why making a World Cup is so, so
3: it's
1: important.
3: Huge,
2: yo, you guys have your skippers.
3: Yeah.
1: Ready.
2: Nice,
1: ready,
2: nice,
1: ready,
2: nice.
1: ready.
3: I got the traditional one, the
2: nice.
3: 1996 AFCON one.
1: Oh,
2: oh
1: dope.
3: Yeah.
1: Dope.
3: That one.
2: Yeah.
1: So I got the home kit, the yellow one. I know everyone is a big fan
3: of
1: the
3: green
1: one,
3: yeah.
1: But I really, really love the yellow. So
3: the
1: that's
3: classic
1: the
3: one.
1: That's the one
3: yeah.
1: I got.
2: I'm
1: yeah.
2: waiting for the green one to come back because it's sold out.
3: Oh,
2: I want
3: man.
2: The green one, man. Yellow doesn't complement my complexion.
1: Okay, you have 8 days, MVP.
2: Don't worry.
1: 8 days.
2: I know we're going to be outside broadcasting.
3: Yeah.
2: Yeah.
3: For sure.
2: So we are going to be at a shopping complex where we can find it.
1: Aight.
2: At an Adidas store near you.
1: Come on.
2: Aight. Shout out Nsako. Appreciate it, homie. And also shout out to Bafana Bafana. Yo, that entourage. Oh, my gosh. Yo. I wish I was there.
3: Yo.
2: I wish I was there, yo.
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7: Scenario, man.
8: Scenario on the road in Dambanawa and Leleni. And of course in Dambanawa on Happy Hour from 6 to 7pm. For now though, let's start things over on the N1 southbound. A stationary vehicle after Rigel Drive. If you're making your way towards Midrand on the N1 northbound, some heavy traffic towards Olifantsfontein Road. And on the N12 eastbound, there is some obstruction just before Atlas Road. And lastly, on the M1 southbound, some heavy traffic towards Ormonde. This has been Scenario on the Road. Dendisamba, nowhere.
9: It's Umgowo, the series Wednesday. And naturally, we need to talk about matters of the heart or lack thereof. Mm. And look, singlehood is not the state of waiting. It's just a state of being. As a relationship status, it doesn't define you as a person and what it means to be single. As Rhea had mentioned, you're alone. No, we're not alone. We got a community.
8: You're alone but with it's the community.
9: You're alone with the community. It's the companionship that is just not there. Now the question is, in this day and age, is being single still a bad thing? Is it taboo? Are people feeling sorry for you? Are people feeling like, ish, son, shame, something didn't go right. But you know what? Just trust in God. Something will happen. You'll find a way. Your person will come. Your person will come. Yeah. Yeah. Gibson.
10: Hey, white team. Naya, it's not taboo to be single. Actually, it's a good thing to be single because you get to do a lot of self-awareness, self-introspection. You get to learn more about yourself, you know. Just that, yeah. At some point, you do need companionship. But that's why, like, even professionals will tell you, hey, get a hobby. Mm. Do something to distract yourself, to not feel the companionship. But not, it is going to affect you when you go to a wedding now.
9: Yes.
10: Couples are there, they got matching outfits, then there's you.
9: Hey, Donna.
10: I see. So, yeah. But besides that, it is okay to be single. It's not my taboo. It's a normal thing. To be single, like, oh, cool, that's nice. It's normal, however, it's only like, yeah, abo mama are the ones who are gonna be there, like, hey, ushatanin, umakotu upi, hey, grandchildren, you see now.
9: Yes.
10: But then, besides that, it's not a taboo.
9: Shout out, Gibson, beautiful voice note. Keep them coming. In this day and age, do you think being single is still a bad thing? Is it taboo? Or are people making it taboo because some of them might already be in relationships, or some people who feel like you've been single for way too long think it's a bad thing for you? Let's talk about it. It's Mgoa Series Wednesday. Drop the voice note on the Y app. Here's to all of us that love this song, even though we're single.
6: 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It's Home Run.
11: Let's get the party started. See you at the bar, you was hardly talking. That's when I knew that your heart was scarring. Friends to lovers need a part to star in. Like, wait, babe, let me

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1: This is the ultimate drive time experience. Home run.
2: I don't think it's not as taboo as it used to be back in the day, and not to turn the conversation into a work conversation, but then women who are single, especially in Cyril's economy, are seen as weird because what are you doing not getting married and having children? Whereas men is like, okay, you are single, but you're still waiting for the right person. And yes, it's like, I was right, like human nature to want companionship. But I think as time goes by, and even though the unemployment rate in this country is quite horrible, you're going to see more and more people being comfortable with being single, right? Because now it's just not longer a thing of survival. Now it's just like, okay, I'm single now. If I want to get married, I want to. If I don't, I don't. And that's okay. I'll develop other relationships, like your platonic relationship and your familial relationships. But yeah. It's not as taboo as it was pre-2010 it was taboo. Now people are just like getting comfortable with the idea, even though, you know, sometimes people will make you feel bad for being single.
1: Ayanda MVP on Y.
3: I am Laminam to Sushuman. Shuman, it's Shuman, man. Aye, who have this Shuman? Imagine if a 50-year-old man, who has wabananto, who has no water, literally played. Aye, soze. Hey.
1: Cooking up the heat

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4: Hey, oh, yeah, the MVP, what it do? 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Bro, being single now, today's the age, it's alright. There's nothing wrong with it, man. Being single is actually pretty great, man. You don't have to worry about anybody. You don't have to text nobody. You don't have to tell nobody that ufikile emsebenzini. Like, you just do you, man. You know, you don't have to think about anybody, especially when you're buying your favorite food. 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I've been single, it's all right, man. There's nothing wrong with him.
0: Ayanda MVP on Y.
5: Hello, Mawaias. Hello, Ayanda MVP. Yo, so, mina ngishadile, guys. I'm married. But, yo, do you know how nice it is when my husband goes away for like a work trip or something, you know, 2 days in Yana by myself? Yo, it feels like a little mini heaven. But at the end of the day, then he comes back and I'm back to being married. There's nothing wrong with being single, but in this day and age, having companionship in Cyril's economy definitely helps. There's something, somebody you can fall back on, especially if you guys are both pushing this life thing and also pushing your dreams and making sure you get that money together.
0: Ayanda MVP on Y.
6: How's it, the Home Run team? My two cents is, it's not a taboo to be single, but people are making it a taboo. In a sense of, love is no longer love now. Love is like finance now. Love is like materialistic now. So hence people choose to be single, because you will never date someone who doesn't have a car. You'll never date someone who doesn't have a stable job.
0: Rev up your engines and turn up the volume. It's Home Run.

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1: Ekhaya wa isangena sangena. Hey, ni right bafowethu. Look, man, we live in a generation that embraces everything. Those who are single, they embrace it to a point that you will wish to be single. Those who are in relationships, they will embrace it that you will wish you were in a relationship. Those who are celebrating birthday parties, Valentine's Day, a kid's birthday, Mother's Day, everything is being embraced, and it's an influential world now. In the name of content, they make everything look nice now. So whether you're singing or you're taken, there's part that is going to influence you to make you feel that whatever you are, whether single or taken or in a relationship or married, you will feel good about that. Yeah, well, we make everything look nice for content, but it works out for a good cause. Thank you.
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3: Oh, couldn't have said it better myself, Noni King. 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
0: We've hit another home run. 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
1: Stories making headlines. Matthews Mabelane's friend denies claims he committed suicide and prosecutor linked to the Josie Banyoni case to return to work. A very good evening. I'm Ralebucha Nke. A childhood friend of Matthews Mabelane has rejected long-standing claims that the anti-apartheid activist took his own life, telling the Johannesburg High Court that Mabelane was determined, resilient and committed to the struggle against apartheid. The testimony forms part of the reopened inquest into Mabelane's death while in police detention in 1977. YNews reporter Lebohang Ndashe has more.
2: The Johannesburg High Court has heard that Matthews Mojo Mabelane was regarded by his friends as a fearless activist who was prepared to endure exile rather than face arrest by apartheid security police. Matthew Libuso, who fled to Botswana with Mabelane after the Soweto uprising, says he was shocked when reports emerged that his friend had allegedly jumped from the 10th floor of the John Vista Square police station.
3: The way we knew Matthew Mabelane, he won't do such a horrible thing of committing suicide when being confronted by an enemy or whatever. He was a strong man and a real patriot.
2: Libuso said that he and fellow activists learned of Mabelane's death through newspaper reports while in exile and never believed the official version of events. So far, expert testimony has challenged the original finding by the Johannesburg Magistrates Court that no one was responsible for Mabelane's death. For Y News, I am Lebohang Ndashe in Johannesburg.
1: Turning to this now, Durban Organized Crime Investigations Unit Commander Gavin Jacobs has told the Madlanga Commission that he did not want to miss the opportunity to lead a drug bust operation involving a suspicious shipping container in June 2021. Jacobs responded to questions over his involvement in the operation despite being on official leave from the 10th to the 28th of June when Border Security Crime Intelligence Captain Justice Duma sought his assistance. YNews reporter Udirle Rabalao files this report.
4: Jacobs told the commission that it is acceptable for off-duty officers to participate in urgent operations, although he conceded that this was not a life-threatening situation. He said he only needed permission from his immediate commander, Colonel Jomo. However, the commission heard that instead of alerting Jomo directly, Jacobs instructed Warrant Officer Livingston Mpangase to pass the message on to Brigadier Campbell Nyuswa. When questioned on his decision, Jacobs suggested the operation was a once-in-a-lifetime opportunity.
5: Commissioners, it's not every day that you get an opportunity to participate in an operation during shopping alcohol, inspecting a container and suspecting a container practice. It's something that, for me, was something that was worth going through work for.
4: Commissioner Mbuyiseli Madlanga challenged Jacob's explanation, questioning why his direct commander was not formally informed if he was not part of the operation.
5: For the reason that you, the commander, which is that she was not involved in the operational matters, I will not accept that face value. You are in the and all that you needed to do was to report that I'm coming back.
4: For Y News, I am Udirile Rabalao in Tshwane.
1: In other news, the National Prosecuting Authority has withdrawn the suspension of prosecutor advocate Mkhuseli Ndaba following an interim investigation into the case involving Mpumalanga businessman Josie Banyoni and his three co-accused. The NPA says further investigations are still required, but it has accepted Ndaba's account regarding concerns for safety and noted his cooperation with investigators.

0: National Director of Public Prosecutions, Advocate Andy Mutibi, says there is no indication that Indaba would interfere with ongoing investigations and has been cleared to return to work. Meanwhile, the NPA is awaiting a hearing date for its application for leave to appeal a contempt of court ruling and a warrant of arrest issued by now-retired magistrate Duletu Tonjeni. Lastly, Western Cape Police Commissioner Thembisile Lepatekile says 72 of the 96 displaced foreign nationals currently being accommodated at a community hall in the province are illegally in the country. The group was relocated to the facility at an undisclosed location after over 50 shacks were destroyed in a fire at the Asla Park informal settlement. This is after anti-illegal immigration demonstrations turned violent in the area, with police now investigating the deaths of two Mozambican nationals who were killed in suspected xenophobic attacks. Batekile says the undocumented foreign nationals will have to answer for contravening South Africa's immigration laws.
1: There are certain processes that must happen when you are illegal in the country and that you are breaking the law. That's basically what we have to enforce. Whether they are in the community hall or they are elsewhere, we're going to do what we have to do as law enforcement officers.
0: Recapping your top story this hour, a childhood friend of Matthews Mabelane has rejected long-standing claims that the anti-apartheid activist took his own life. Be sure to follow us on X and on Instagram at YFM. For Y News, I'm Ralepha Nke.
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0: Nicki Minaj featuring Drizzy Drake on this one, and it is called Moment for Life. Right now, my happy person, you and I are having a very beautiful moment, because when the 6 o'clock hour arrives, it's time for us to get happy.
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0: Happy news indeed, because it is happy hour, man. Listen, it's a very beautiful Wednesday evening, my happy person. I have to say, so I called my family earlier on in the Eastern Cape. It is raining, it is really cold. But right here in Johannesburg, right here on Y99.2, it's very hot, man. And the reason being is that itlasha elimyoli selifigile. Now, I want us to have this chat, right? So, right? All the way, eLimpopo. And I'm laughing because the stereotype is just killing me, right? But anyway, 15 learners recorded 100% failure rate. And I'm not laughing because of that, right? I'm laughing at the fact that the academic collapse heavily attributed to what is happening in the community, or was heavily attributed to what is happening in the community, and that is Indaba, your witchcraft, where learners intentionally held back because they were scared that, should I succeed too much, I'm going to attract curses. And we've spoken about this before on Happy Hour, but now I wanted to bring it to us, some older folk. You know, maybe you're listening right now, you're a happy person, you haven't reached the age where you're going to start working. This is something to ponder on. Imagine being offered your job, a beautiful house, you know, you get a fresh start in a very small town. But there's just one catch. This town has a very bad reputation. People here say, hey, Kwanzaa is fine all the time. And some claim that they've seen things that they can't even begin to explain. Abanye baxelela straight up, bachonga kuse kuyaloya up. Now, whether you believe in witchcraft or not, many of us know these places with these kind of reputations. And apha eMzantsi Afrika sayazi, a lot of towns and provinces have become very synonymous with stories of their supernatural things happening. Some people dismiss it, but abanye bayazi nyani. So I want to ask you right now, as a happy person, imagine your dream job, whatever that is for you. Imagine your beautiful home, whatever that is for you. Imagine your beautiful life. Some of you've got that right now. The catch is, you've been offered all of this, but at a town that is very famous for a witchcraft. Would you take it? Yes or no? It is a wild card Wednesday. Let's get wild with it, my happy person. And let's have fun with it. Nyayas and Jenga and Dwyer, the music is always hot on 99.2, specifically from 6 to 7 p.m. More good music while you drop that voice note over on the Y app.
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2: 21 minutes past the hour, 6 p.m. It is indeed Happy Hour time. Now, I'm a happy person. It's a Wild Card Wednesday. So, if you don't know what that is, it means we're going to talk about the outrageous things in life, the very unorthodox conversations. And today, I want you to imagine your dream job. Maybe you've got it right now. You know, just like me, I got my dream job right now. But imagine your dream job. You've got your dream house, your dream life. You know, the life that you've been working towards, you've been striving for. You finally get it. You get that call one day. Like, say, zospana apa, zazohlala apa. The catch is, lendawo bakusakuyo has got a very bad reputation for witchcraft. Now, whether you believe in witchcraft or not, you know, we just know it's something that's there. What would you do? Maybe you're just somebody who's just like, nah, I'll take it because I don't even believe in witchcraft. Or maybe you'd be like, ah, let's take a listen to what you've got to say.
3: Yo, Sinai, man.
2: What's up, champ?
3: You came up with another one.
2: Shout out.
3: I'm Banner. No, I'm thinking, like in this low estate that I'm in. I'm Banner, Nyek. Imagine, you move in with your girlfriend, young tot, starting a new life together, get a new house and a new car, and then isn't to Zanzega, maybe I'm lawyer and Saturday I want to. Yeah, Sinai, and easy.
4: Sinai on why?
3: Jackie, mama, I'm Sinai on a building.
2: Hold up, Sislo.
3: It's been a long time, Jackie, mama, my name is Sislo Rasiva East, your feet. Sislo Rasiva East, I'm in a Purabi.
2: Hold up, sis Lord. I want to hear what you have to say, my happy person. Would you take that dream job? But the catch is that dream job is at a town that is very famous for witchcraft. I'd take it, man. I'd take it. Because imagine your whole life, Jebu Sebenza, you working towards one specific thing. No bang toli like witchcraft. At least I got to live it. You know, I will have known what it was like to live that life rather than not knowing at all. But what do you have to say, my happy person? It's good music all around from 6 to 7 p.m. Now yeah, the playlist. Yeah, chisa be. Boosie featuring Heavy K on this one. Kwaze kwa lulu kutanda.

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1: Today we are talking about a big matter that concerns 27 million South Africans. On the line we're joined by Frank Blackmore, the lead economist at KPMG South Africa. Mr. Frank, we hear that repo rate increase is on the news all the time, but do higher interest rates really help bring inflation down?
2: Yes, it can, because higher interest rates mean that we go out and borrow less because we're scared of those interest rates you've been talking about in your home loan and your car loans and whatever that eventually overtake your income.
3: So I want to find out how much of South Africa's inflation actually comes from local problems and how much actually comes from what's happening abroad.
2: We haven't seen local inflation for a while, and the reason for that is because our economy is just not working as it should.
0: Monday to Thursday, 8 to 10 p.m. Why? Psst. Hey, you. Yes, you. Turn up the volume. Why?

0: Disclaimer: this show will make you smile from ear to ear. 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
1: Hi Sinayo man, yo anyeke chomi, anyeke. 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
0: Sinaye on Y.
2: Ikesha elimioli. It's a happy hour time. Hey guys. Hi. Me myself, I'd rather take all that opportunity, drive my Porsche, drive my Lamborghini. If they bewitch me, I will die. Enjoy it. They enjoy, but they did now. So, you see, I may rather take everything, enjoy. Should I die, I die. Should I live, I live. Ah, guys, sorry for mentioning names, man. He died inside a Rolls Royce, so it's fine. I'll also die inside a private jet or a Dream Kayami, a Porsche 911 GTS Carrera. So, you guys, nah, it's fine. Just peel in, man.
3: Happy hour! Happy hour! Oh, yes! Happy hour! Oh, yeah! Happy hour! Oh, yes!
4: We interrupt your solo hustle to invite you to grind, because building a loan will only take you so far. At some point, you need the space, the people, and the tools for you to grind, because this is the ultimate content creator link up. And it's back, and it's calling on all creatives to attend. And you can elevate your nano profile and learn how to turn every post into a bag. And you can learn all of these things from masterclasses from Musnetema Matondo, who will be telling us on how to build your online

0: am my happy person. What we're talking about today on this Wild Card Wednesday is a very interesting conversation, you know? I want to find out from you, what would you do? You get your dream job, dream house, dream location, dream everything. But the only downside of this is that Glendao, we are lawyer blind. Like, you've heard too many stories and you're like, hey. Like, no shade, absolutely no shade whatsoever to Limpopo. But because of what people say about Limpopo, the first thing, one of the first things that come to mind as somebody who's never even been there is that, kuyaloy. Now, what do you do in that situation, my happy person? Would you take it? Yes or no? Personally, mna, I'll take it. I wouldn't even think twice about it. I would take it. Just like that happy person who dropped a voice note. At least bazong loyan ikwe Rolls Royce. Then I would have at least gotten to own one. Dihlale kuyo. Noba kwenze kentoni. Also, ngeke bangithole. Cuz I pray, man. I pray. Like, yeah, try your best. Let's take a listen to what you got to say, my happy person.
1: Evening wires, evening Hootman. CJ Lane South, it's been a minute. I mean, I'm your ninja, I'm your tata for yam. Yeah, I'd rather fight lowing with lowing. If I can't beat them, I'll join them.
0: If I can't beat them, I'll join.
2: Sinaya main.
0: Oh, hello.
2: Mina, I would take it. I would definitely take that job in a heartbeat. Especially with the country we live in, they always want 1 to 2 years experience or on-the-job training for you to qualify for this particular role. Oh. So I would definitely take that job. And if for some weird reason the witchcraft means I lose that job, at least I'll have some kind of training so that when I get back to the real world or a town that has less witchcraftery, at least I'll have a wealth of knowledge and experience and I can get something better. I mean, experience is one thing. Experience in your dream job, woo, that's another level.
0: I love this voice note. So practical. So, so practical. Because, again, if Lomlo igloile successfully, you will have had the experience. I love it. Let's keep it rolling, my happy person. It's 37 minutes past the hour, 6 p.m., which means there are still a few minutes left for happy hour. You can still drop that voice note and be a part of this conversation on the only frequency that moves you. And in order to do that, just drop that voice note over on the Y app.
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0: ever wondered what in the world happened today in history?
1: On the 3rd of June, 1965, humans performed the first spacewalk ever. Astronaut Ed White floated outside his spacecraft for over 20 minutes while orbiting Earth. It changed space exploration permanently and proved humans could survive outside spacecrafts.
0: Today in history, bringing yesterday's events into today's conversation. 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
5: 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Guys, I'm telling you, one of Tagat. I'll take out a mdung apparently. Tagat, if you mean like a pag de la liak. A stranger cannot target you. Talk. We are now. I'm going to target them. Siblings. Fast.
4: Brewing up good times so you don't have to whine about your day. Happy hour on Y.
6: I'm a fit to my wife. Man, no, I'm in the plan of it. Shangis Kitre, what call of it? Ola, ola, ola, ola, ola, ola.
4: Don't you have it? On why?
7: Hi, Sinai. I'm definitely taking the job. No two ways about it. I also believe that witchcraft works on people who believe in it. So, since I'm not about that, there ain't no damn way those witches are gonna prosper. So I'm taking the job, and like that gentleman said, I'll be driving in my Porsche Carrera 911 happily, living my dream life for an opportunity.
8: Yes. I'm feeling very emotional. Yo, that thing is dangerous. That thing exists, bro. Yo, I've seen a lot. This person that I was close with, that guy had like all the money. He like had all the money and all that, but he was suffering sickness that he doesn't even know what's wrong. Went to Netcare, Waterfall, went to all these private hospitals. They can't.

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1: Sinaye on Y.
0: 55 minutes past the hour, 6 p.m., my happy person, and we have come to the end of the road where I'm about to step outside and make way for Club Y. And on the decks today, we've got the one and only Shakes and Les to come blaze it up. But before they step onto their decks, let's wrap it up with a couple of more voice notes from you, my happy person. The conversation that we're having, you've been offered your dream job in a town very famous for something not too great. And that thing is witchcraft. What do you do? Do you take that job or do you let it go?
2: Hey, Snai, man. I would never say no to an amazing opportunity because of some witchcraft. If anything, if push comes to shove, someone from that community is going to have to teach me some witchcraft so we can go bar for bar with the witches and the warlocks. Yeah, let's go toe to toe. See who's boss.
0: Let's go bar for bar with the witchcraft. Oh, that is hilarious.
3: Sure, Snayo, man. I mean, I'll take the job, Snayo. Based on your question, I'll take the job. You know, I noticed about Utarat, usually Utarat is no more. It's accompanied by jealous, young tall. So, mean, I'm not a person who grew up in the rural areas or in Limpopo, you know, Moslavi, like Shubekon. I'm not from the place. I'm a Jehovah kid, me nebo. So, usually, they my Nabangasmos. So, I eat those bangs and no man lap of foot. I ain't using ring a ring in Abu, and Kulumakumina. Shy bomb. Jay, draw the line. Must try his nose, tries and also drives an Abu. They said, Bafunu Tarat, Baba no more. Yeah, well. So, yeah, I'll take the jokes now.
0: Shut up, bro. Shut up. What if Max Shy go lawyer because my shying a bomb? But oh, Zenzu Clever alone. Who's jello go to Peteric Nats? Ah, some bonies. What if? Let's take the last voice note.
4: Hey, Osinaye, man. Hopefully, Mioli. No, Osinaye, as for me, I would take it, my brother. Because the witchcraft lay has been there before. I still remember back when I was still young, Osinaye. When I was still in my mother's womb. The Kuluma Sinai, the Fisudu Mama told him his courage. So then today we should have to call him Dala Sinai, man.
0: Yasin, I can't get Balu, get out here. Because here you are, you and I, having it like Selimioli. And so the Balu, no bangasa, I get the Balu, get I. I see Valeda Pobafit. What an absolute pleasure it was being with you on this beautiful Wednesday evening. It's time for me to leave and make way for Shakes and Les to blaze it up on the decks. Wherever you are, my happy person, whatever it is that you're going to be doing, don't you ever forget, Disamba.

0: 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Grind can do it better.
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1: Don't you just love it when we play sing-alongs like this?

0: Just a reminder that the unstoppable why is the frequency that moves you.
1: Why it is, what's up? My name is Michaela Jones. If you don't know, now you know. And you are tuned in to Uncensored on Why.
2: Hey. Somebody say we getting uncensored?
3: Nasty.
2: Oh my God. Hey.

0: It's Kunmi with Solace here on Why. You're hanging out with Tools, Madala, and Barbara on Uncensored. Welcome to it.
1: Yes, we're back like spline. We age like wine, even on a midweek Wednesday. I'm in the greatest of moods. Can you tell?
0: I can tell. Did you stop taking that substance of yours?
1: It's a supplement. It's good for you, but we'll unpack that just after 9 o'clock. What a Wednesday I had. I'm so happy.
0: What's making you so happy, Batung?
1: Why not?
0: Why not?
1: Why not be joyous like a celebration?
0: Oh!
1: You see what I did there?
0: Sometimes you must just wake up and choose joy.
1: Exactly, because if you don't, the world will decide for you. You get me?
0: I get that. I get that. Especially because there's so much that happens in life. You wake up in the morning thinking you're going to have a good day. Mm-hmm. Then comes in an email or a text or a call that completely throws you off course. And that's why we have What The, so that you can come through and share some of those frustrations in life. Hore uy, keep a more chest. And then after that, choose a joyous celebration.
2: Have you ever felt like this?
3: Oh my God.
2: Or like this? Damn! This is your time to vent and let us know what was your
4: what the
2: moment.
0: Now I have to ask you, Tools, since you are in the happiest of moods, did you have a what the moment?
1: I do, and it's not, it's actually not something to smile about.
0: Oh.
1: Maybe it is. What do you call it when someone doesn't live next to you? Front opposite. Back opposite.
0: Oh.
1: That particular neighbor in my complex was tearing it down today.
0: What do you mean tearing?

0: it down like they had a guitar.
1: As in, they were doing what used to play on ETV after 12 o'clock back in the day.
0: However,
1: Listen, the vertical tango. Yeah. It sounded like a scary movie. She wanted us to know that homie is good at what he does.
0: he's a specialist.
1: Listen, I heard the dirty talk, everything.
0: You heard the dirty talk? How
1: Yes.
0: close do the houses live next to each other?
1: I didn't realize it until today. What I do know from today is that they're very thin, and I do know that it's his. She kept on saying that. It's yours. It's yours. Hey! Alala, it's yours.
0: But then that means when the medallion stallion is operating, the same goes for the other neighbors.
1: Yeah, and no wonder I've been getting these funny stares, you know.
0: Tulani!
1: I need to talk to my landlord. But during
0: However,
1: the day, how are you having sex on a, I think it was like 2:15 on a Wednesday. It's hot outside, and
0: is
1: you're
0: it
1: out
0: hot
1: to the,
0: outside?
1: it was hot in that room. It's
0: Okay.
1: yours.
0: It's you.
1: It's yours.
0: That is it. You know,
1: Yay!
0: I actually had a similar experience when I was in high school. I was studying for my matric final exams, and I kept hearing a sound. Like, it was a new sound to me. I had never heard it before in my life. And I thought, this sounds like something that is on the dark webs and shouldn't be happening. So I thought one of my brothers in the house were watching something illegal. So I creeped up to my brother's door, and nothing was coming out of there. But I could still hear the sound, and it wasn't coming from his room. So I walk around and I go through the kitchen into the garden, because as I got to the kitchen, I thought, hey, this sound is getting louder. When I get to the garden, the front opposite, like you were
1: The
0: saying,
1: front
0: our
1: opposite.
0: neighbors are on the braai stand getting it on, completely naked.
1: Is that flame
0: And
1: grilled
0: this is
1: sex?
0: like a two
1: On a braai stand? Are you serious? That's a whole new
0: Not flame.
1: level.
0: It was insane. I'd never seen anything like it, sure, but
1: Yeah.
0: outside, 2 a.m. in the morning, this is what you guys are doing on the braai stand?
1: Look, the braai stand, I won't lie, I'm not judging it. In fact, I might be adding it to my list of things to do. It sounds blitz, but sex in a public space can be intriguing.
0: No, definitely what there every time. I will say what there every time.
1: Did you stop them? Did you say anything?
0: No, what was it? I was a kid.
1: How
0: I
1: old were
0: was a
1: you?
0: victim. I was 18.
1: Hi, Suka!
0: I was
1: Were
0: 18.
1: you one of those girls? I can't believe you guys are doing
0: I
1: this. I
0: literally,
1: don't know.
0: as soon as my mom woke up, I told her, I said, Mama, at 2 this morning, this is what these neighbors were doing. She called the head office of our
1: No,
0: estate,
1: guys.
0: reported them, and it turns out that the parents who owned that house had been out of town for a month. So it's the kids of the
1: No.
0: house who have invited people from externally and are now sexing upon the patio braai stand.
1: So the moral of the story is that you're a snitch, right?
0: I'm not a snitch, I'm a Karen. There's a difference. But if you are a snitch or you know of one, then hit us up. Let us know what is your what the moment of the day. Did you see something explicit? Hear something explicit? Or maybe you are the explicit and it didn't end the way that you thought it would.
1: Maybe someone said it's yours to me.
0: Tell us about it. Keep it short, keep it sweet, and we'll play it.
2: Where the beats never run dry.

0: Oh, Mgabiamus Chava. Abanyamambizu Chavling. Right, Sean, and sends it.
1: Does he approve of that name?
0: Yeah, he's got a freestyle where he says, Ikamala Muschava, but my ex used to call me Chavling. Check it out. It's one of the Red Bull ciphers. But that particular song is called Typhoon. Right, Sean, and sends it. Ikamangotulano Tulsu Matala, Hamano Barbara. It's all about what the, and you have not shared yours, madam.
1: I have not shared my what the.
0: I'm bad.
1: Do you know, I get so flustered when it's time for what the, because I feel like every week I come on here and tell you about a new boy or like a new date situation that happened, because I'm just a single girl trying to find love in Johannesburg. But essentially, I was walking to my car in my apartment building, and these two guys were driving in as I was making my way out. And the guy opens up the window and he's like, excuse me, miss, can I be Chris Brown and disturb you? And I'm like, okay. I'm on my way to church. So like, no, you can't. And I walk and he hops out the car and follows me to my car and starts chatting me up. So he's chatting me up. And then his friend comes out of the car as well and comes by my window. And he's like, no, you're kind of cute. I'm flirting with you. He might not be pushing game, but I'm definitely pushing game. The consensus of the conversation then becomes, because they both say they want to take me out, we need to go on a triple date. And at the end of the triple date, I must decide
0: I'm going to date. Oh, you like that. You like that, don't you?
1: No, I don't like that.
0: It's giving generations Karabo Moroko
1: to husbands. How many times?
0: Once, twice?
1: Three times, no, damn it, what does it matter?
0: Are you going to do it? You are.
1: No, I'm actually trying to be a better person. I'm thinking of ways to tell the other guy that I don't want to date him, because I actually already know who I don't want to date.
0: Why don't you like the other one?
1: Because he wasn't dressed as nice as the other guy. I like the other guy's style more. He had a like cute outfit.
0: Look, let me dare you. Go on both, because you never know.
1: It's not both. It's all...
0: Yeah, the trifecta.
1: Yes.
0: I'm not going to trifecta njalo.
1: Okay.
0: The thing is, what I've noticed these days, guys that are balling, they don't dress up. Uzokushayela ngamaflopsi, baggy t-shirt. But I'm telling you, their car. Mawuta, you petelini jemin. Do you get what I mean?
1: Jemin.

0: Another German,
1: German to German.
0: German to German.
1: Even
0: you
1: have all, has.
0: Then you guys get a dog that's a Germany Shepherd.
1: Ah, yes.
0: Young Tyler.
1: You know what?
0: Go on both, bro.
1: Go on both.
0: Double it up. You never know. What do you have to lose?
1: My dignity.
0: Ah, come on.
1: Yes, because get like you say, the bashman were two, among are up, among are down. Then the bill comes. Now they're fighting to pay for the bill because they need to show me who's the scorer.
0: That sounds like a fantasy for many girls out there.
1: No, but I'm also not in the business of making people feel bad. So why would I drag you along on something when I already know I'm not interested? Even if he has a German car, I personally am not going to date you because you have a German car. You don't tantalize me, so leave me alone.
0: Okay, you've made your decision.
1: I have made
0: What do you
1: decision.
0: Like about this other guy?
1: I told you he dressed nice. Mm. He had a nice haircut. I like his teeth also. His teeth was very nice. And he was dark skin. They're both dark skin, but this one was a nice shade of dark.
0: 80% cocoa.
1: Yeah, but it's not about my words there. Let's hear from Mr. Terrence time. What's up?
2: Hello, Ansonsad. Hello, Ansonsad. Hey, guys. Sweater, my favorite sweater from my car, because I remember this morning before inviting, I sprayed some fafa on my sweater. I bought this sweater some cases. It's new. I can't find my sweater.
1: Injalo.
2: Where's my sweater? I can't find my sweater, which means good customer. You are in particular sweater, like really. So much because good things in. No retrieving footage, none, or my sister's buy another sweater. I can't even ask what he's in here. So I don't need to do what he's in here. While his sister is born in here, and I can't see him.
1: Wait, so he's an e-hailing driver and he put Fafa on his sweater and now his sweater's gone?
0: Yeah, it was in the back, and I blame a lady.
1: You blame a lady?
0: Absolutely.
1: No, this rhetoric needs to stop.
0: I will tell you for free 99, there's at least 10 women out there who are currently wearing my sweater.
1: Why are they 10? Let's start there.
0: Because I've lived life for more than 10 years. So
1: oh,
0: through the
1: so
0: years.
1: Each year.
0: I had to jab back quickly there. But ladies love borrowing guys' hoodies. Like, oh my gosh, I feel so cold. Can I just...
1: But I've never asked a man for his hoodie. You people always offer your hoodies.
0: How many guy hoodies do you have in your cupboard?
1: Me? I give them away.
0: You've got so many that you started giving them away.
1: No, it's not even like that. I just, when I break up with someone, I don't want your juju in my life.
0: I get
1: you. Understand?
0: You. Okay.
1: Any shoe you bought me, anything, I want it out of my house, out of my life.
0: So here's a trick that I want to share with all the wives, particularly the gents.
1: Okay.
0: Send this text or a voice note to all your exes and be like, hey, hope you're good. Do you by any chance have that sweater of mine? Of how many yeses you're going to get?
1: That's insane.
0: Yeah, I want it back.
1: But how do you feel wearing a sweater of somebody who you're no longer dating?
0: Girls don't care.
1: No, we care.
0: Judge girls, if anything, they'll take it as far as taking the sweater that you got from me and you gift it to your new neck.
1: Yes!
0: Now this boy's out here walking around in a Tooth Matala swagged up jacket. No!
1: That's how you dismantle the patriarchy.
0: Oh my gosh.
1: But if you have a what the moment, let us know. Hit us up on the Y app. Tell us, what is that one moment in the day that really had you questioning whether or not you are a good person?
3: 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Why?

0: It's Tyler with Body Go here on Y. You're hanging out with Sils Madala and Barbara on Uncensored. We're talking all things what the, a moment in the day that really had you questioning whether or not you want to be a good person, because people can really test your morals. We've got a voice note from, I don't know how to say this name, Cedric,
1: yeah.
0: But it's Cedric with a Y.
1: Cedric.
0: Highly special. It's one of my artists. Cedric.
2: Hola, Sils Madala. Hello, Barbara.
0: Hi.
2: Barbara.
0: Uti
2: nu Barbara kwanje Sils. Uti Kazimlomi. I never forget this name. Ngathi ngizokubiza ngo Kazimlomi. Because ubizo. Yeah, my what the moment. I bought a car this afternoon. It's a Renault, a blue Renault Kiger. And went home, drove home to go and show people like abantu abadala to that I just recently bought a car. It was around 3 p.m. in the afternoon when I arrived. Now I'm about to leave. Exactly 8 o'clock when I'm about to go inside a car, a huge bird, it's cover, an owl that I've never seen. You know those Harry Potter type owls? Yeah, I found it landed on top of my car when I was about to leave. Now I'm scared, hey? I'm skeptical. I'm like, okay, what if I drive back to Gauteng from Mpumalanga? What if something happens, hey? Yeah, it's a what the moment. I'm going to share the picture with you guys so that you would see what I'm afraid of. Yeah, I know it's a bird. It's just a bird, but it's not just any bird. It's a fly-by-night bird, hey?
0: I love the picture that he sent us. It says it's really looking like a Harry Potter character.
1: I looked at the picture. It's posing, looking straight into camera. So what I understand about those particular birds is that if you see it during the day, it's bad luck. But if you see it at night, then it's okay, because the actual bird is
0: nocturnal.
1: Yeah. So the creepy part is the fact that it's come and landed on his car.
0: The day that he's come to show Abazali his accomplishments.
1: Yeah,
0: Inobu, people are watching.
1: And I think I know why.
0: Why?
1: He made fun of my name. It's Ngazimlo, not Ngazimulu or whatever you were saying.
0: Ngazimlume.
1: Yeah, Ngazi.
0: Because that's what I heard.
1: Abazalo Shabalayan. Abazalo Shabalayan. Park the car for 3 days. Otherwise.
0: He says he's on his way from Mpumalanga to Gauteng right now.
1: I'll talk to my owls.
0: You'll tell them to come
1: down. I'll make a few calls. I've got Mother Nature's number on speed dial. I'll have a chat with her. Don't worry, you'll be aight.
0: Ingathi, we mustn't fight with you.
1: What do you mean now? What do they say on that one? Upambelinga show.
0: Upambelinga show. Hold it when it don't go down.
1: What?
0: I can't remember. Ilangali shonile. That means the sun is go down.
1: Set, yes.
0: So, Ibambelinga shoni. Hold it, don't die it.
1: Basically, the sun must never set. I'm not sure in this what India lawyer. I'm not even a lawyer. So
0: my word there is that my co-host, what's it, we lawyer?
1: Angloy.
0: Onale LLB ngwana.
1: Yeah.
0: LL, woo, woo.
1: Living big is what I got.
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2: We're so

0: Cedric, this song is just for you. The kind of song that you need on a long drive to somewhere after a dramatic thing like an owl landed on your car. It's called Piano City, Impilo Emnandi. Here on Why, you're hanging out with Tools, Madela, and Barbara, honey, on Uncensored. And you. There's a lot coming up in life and in the world at large. You know, I'm very excited. I don't think I can hold myself. Youth Month this year is going to slap different. And I'm saying this because we're interrupting your solo hustle to invite you to grind officially, because building alone will only take you so far. At some point, you need space, you need people, and the tools to grind.
1: You mean me?
0: Everything requires the Madelian stallion.
1: You said tools, but look, jokes aside, this is the ultimate creator link up. It's back, and it's back with a bang. It's going to be happening on the 27th of June at Atlas Studios, which is the hub of creators, man. You got to be there. I'm talking about Tosina Temba Matondo, who's going to be there speaking about building your online persona. You know how she has all these different characters.
0: James, open up the door.
1: Accents and all that. When you turn on a mic, it's not easy, so you want to hear it from an expert. Yeah. The likes of Poppy Sibiya as well. She's forever traveling around the world. Well, she's going to explain to us how to turn that type of content into actual monetization. And Riba S is going to be speaking on breaking into the automotive content. We don't have enough ladies that review and speak about cars,
0: especially in Spitori, because she does it with her own flair. Except myself or whatever that she says, I don't know.
1: That your Spitori?
0: Yeah. And I'm from Pretoria. That's the worst part.
1: I'm Chaka. My dog,
0: Chaka. That's all you know.
1: But trust me, you want to pull up, because okay, sushi with wasabi is also going to be there. It's going to be a party, and you're invited, and you can get your tickets at wildworld.co.za, right?
0: Yes, but don't forget our most esteemed guest, our legacy keynote speaker, Grace Mondlana, who will be dropping gems on creating an impactful social media presence. Because if you know one thing about Grace, we are going to stop to see what she's eating, what she's cooking, what her dog had for dinner. Because her dog is eating Woolies food, and we're all just like, how is
1: someone really?
0: Yeah, there was a day she posted like a steak from Woolworths, and she cut it up and gave it to her dog. And people were just like, I wish to be your dog. That's who I want to be when I grow up. Grace Mondlana stuff.
1: Do you understand me?
0: That gets people talking. It gets people saying stuff around your name. Not necessarily in a bad light, but in a positive way. And I think she's the perfect person to learn from when it comes from that. But there's also collaborative spaces featuring Dali Danger, Paolo Chabalala, Sonwa Libe.
1: He would go in on you if you heard you.
0: I need to practice a highlight. My husband's going to be Zulu. And Libon Jombo. Did I say that one right?
1: Yeah, Libon Jombo.
0: Njomba.
1: Yeah, Njomba. Njomba. Look, you're not the only one who ever messes it up, and he gets crazy when you do. But the nice perk is that all the names you just mentioned will be there for something we're calling Grind Live, which means you'll be able to actually shoot content with them. Dali Danger is always cooking up a storm, so you'll be able to take a picture with him. Hopefully he'll give you a taste of some, you know, whatever
0: something,
1: he's cooking.
0: Something, something. Me
1: first. Yeah, we'll see. Whoever gets it first.
0: Whoever gets it first.
1: If you're into gym stuff, you can do push-ups and whatever with the likes of Ulibon Jomba as well.
0: Yeah. Also, our girls, ZX Online and Lanzi, if you know anything about them, they're here for it all the way. I think they've got a new podcast episode actually out about surviving girls trips and stuff like that, but they're going to be coming to Grind Live and sharing a little bit about podcasting, as well as give us a live podcast experience. 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

0: This one's called Scheme Sam by Ubuntu Band here on Y. You're hanging out with Tools, Majala, and Barbara on Uncensored. And we do this every single Monday to Thursday between the hours of 8 and 10 p.m. where we hang out with you and make you the star of the show. Because that's what the show is about. It's about you and your problems and, you know,
1: unless Cabrizi is involved, because one way or another, it's always about him. Some way. Somehow. It's Cabrizi.
0: But it's also, I think there's certain characters who technically are the co-hosts of the show. Scabrizi, Terence Time, Lufuko Trust, all these people keep sending voice notes and coming in. And you know, if you keep sending voice notes, eventually you end up being a co-host.
1: Shout out to those Ys. Also shout out to everyone that's actually downloaded the YFM app and joined the Uncensored group.
0: Yes.
1: Let me see how many people we're sitting on right now. We're still behind.
0: We are still behind. We are on 205.
1: 205. Amanga.
0: 205. But we're having a ball in that group.
1: Yeah, the chat.
0: That owl that we spoke about from Cedric's car is in the group chat, and everyone is just gagged at how ugly this thing is, and it's looking directly into the camera. Mm. So if you want to see the visuals to some of the things that we talk about or get a sneak peek to things that are coming up ahead, then that group chat is definitely something that you want to be a part of. But for now, we got something from

0: one of our VIPs of the group chat. Uska Breezy.
1: Inbingelele. 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
0: Halala, halala.
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0: Are asiyeke ukufonelana all together.
2: Why does he have a phone?
0: Because you need a phone.
2: I don't get people that hate phone calls, and yet I know you're one of them. You hate phone calls.
0: You hate phone calls.
2: I do.
0: You don't want to be called before 10 a.m.
2: That's my only rule.
0: Oh,
2: but
0: okay.
2: Any other time is cool. You can't call me after 10 or before 10.
0: Okay.
2: Right?
0: Okay.
2: I hate people that call me, girls love the drunk type. Hey, I'm in your neighborhood.
0: You always dragging girls. First, the girls steal sweaters. Now we like
2: this is my experience. It's my true story. Okay. I think it was two weeks ago. I had a girl that somebody that I used to know. She called me like half past. I'm in your neighborhood. I haven't seen you in a while.
0: Does she own a previous sweater of yours?
2: She's definitely wearing a sweater of mine.
0: Okay,
2: so you get where I'm going
0: yes.
2: with this. But you're another example of this because you have two cell phones.
0: I do have two cell phones. But
2: two iPhones. I don't know what I need, but you got two of them and you hate phone calls. Please explain.
0: It's not that I hate phone calls. I actually encourage phone calls. Like, have you ever noticed when you text me, instead of responding via text, I'll pick up the phone and call you? Because it doesn't make sense why you're voice noting me. I'm voice noting you. We're doing a back and forth when we could just have a call and end it. So there's certain people that I genuinely would love to hear from via phone call.
2: Okay.
0: My boss, my teammates, so you and our producers, great. My friends. But my real friends, okay? Real friends.
2: You don't like phone calls. When I checked on you while you were in hospital, I was like, hey, Barbara, I'll probably call you tomorrow.
0: Okay, but I was in hospital.
2: You were like, yeah, listen, don't call me. I'll call you. I'm like, damn, is this a job interview?
0: No, because I was in hospital. And so many people, now that you bring up hospital, took offense to me saying, don't call me.
2: I'll call you.
0: But it was a genuine, like, sincere statement from the bottom of my heart to say, I'm actually sick. And by the time you call me, I might either be sleeping and you're disrupting me, or I'm not feeling well and I can't take the call. So don't call me. If you're someone that I feel needs to be updated about my progress, I will call you.
2: Can I say then you prefer texting as opposed to...
0: No, don't text me.
2: Yo.
0: Don't text me. If we have not had lunch and you paid the bill at any point of my life, don't call me.
2: How do we communicate? Do we start a fire and go humbada bum bum bum? How do we call you and let you know what's happening in real life? Do we send emails?
0: What do you want to call me about?
2: Maybe I'm just checking in.
0: Why?
2: Because, actually, you know what? Let me not act because I also hate phone calls.
0: Jeez! You do hate phone calls.
2: Do you know the worst kind of phone call?
0: Which one?
2: How was your day?
1: Yo!
0: And that's the worst kind of text to receive as well. Motangorare, hi. And then I'm like, okay, let me just say hi for the sake of being decent. Hi. And then you say, how are you?
2: Good, you?
0: What do you want me to say?
2: What you doing?
0: I'm doing blocking you. That's what I'm doing.
2: Are you still up? Listen, you know what, Scabrizi? I judged you a little bit too soon. I'm with you. Let's banish all phone calls. Let's banish all forms of communication. But then how do we actually converse with each other?
0: Don't talk to me. That's the solution. But it's fine. I'm going to put it in the wires.
2: It doesn't work,
0: it does work. It does. We need to have boundaries. Just because we have social media and instant messaging doesn't mean that you get access to me 24/7.
2: Let's have something that we settle with.
0: Okay.
2: Do you prefer calls or texts? I'll say texts. At least a text, dog. What was it to ping you?
0: Okay. You can text me. However. However, when you text me, please say hi and then state your intention. Do you understand what I'm saying? Don't say hi, how are you? Say, hi, Barbara, I'm texting you because I want to know, 1, 2, 3, do you have words in the fridge? Then I can answer you with yes or no. But if you're going to text me with, hi, how are you? I'm never going to respond.
2: You hate phone calls.
0: I promise you.
2: You hate phone calls.
0: I hate...

0: You.
1: There it is. I couldn't believe. Don't call me uncle. I was like, okay, thanks. Did I get the job?
0: No, but this is the hospital, so you're blowing this out of context.
1: I wasn't touched. I'm just saying, from me assessing you and your relationship with phone calls, you're not a big fan of them, much like Scabrizzi. Scabrizzi hates them in the morning, hates them in the day, hates them in the night. When do we call him?
0: I think Scabrizzi's like me. You need to know where you stand in my life and act accordingly. Don't think you can just call me. You can't just call me. And that's why I have two phones. But it's fine. This is not about me and my drama. It's about you. Do you prefer phone calls or text? And if you prefer a phone call or a text, what are your rules of engagement? Hit us up on the Y app. Keep it short, keep it sweet, and we'll play it.
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6: I just want to firstly congratulate you on a million streams on the album in 10 days only. That's crazy business. Let's fast track the story. You meet Kabza. Are you like to him? Let's get in studio. How does it go?
8: Dude was like, yeah, nah, do your thing. I didn't really get to do my thing
6: in
8: front of him. Like, and then I was just left there with Sly.
6: Dude, how does that feel? 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
8: I was a little tripped off because I left the studio and I thought that the song would probably just stay in.
6: You're originally a hip-hop and R&B artist. How did you manage to stay true to, like, you?
8: Glory to God, but I'm only starting. Sly is already from hip-hop, so, like, he already, like, peeped the swag that I had going on.
5: 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Grind.

0: Here's a beautiful song coming through from SZA. It's called Shirt, and it's probably because he's talking about someone's shirt that she bought.
1: I'm telling you.
2: Let this thing go, Tools. Let this thing go. You're hanging out on Uncensored with Tools Madala and Barbara. We do this every Monday to Thursday from 8 to 10. And Tools is just the ungovernable one.
0: I've got theories and beliefs.
2: I have thoughts, but I never share them. But today I've shared a lot of my thoughts. Gabrizi came through and shared a little something about phone calls. Yes, wrong. When you pick up the phone and dial my number, you are immediately wrong.
0: Why do people that think like this have cell phones? Put your phone away. Let me have it. Barbara has two cell phones, but hate phone. It doesn't make sense.
2: It does make sense because I have boundaries. Don't waste my time. Do you know that when I came out of hospital, someone from high school called me and said, hi, Barbara. I said, hi, because the number's not saved. Kimang, or no, it's me. I just wanted to see if this is really your number and it still works from high school. Do you remember me? It's Petunia from wherever. Are you fine? Petunia, you don't know what I ate for breakfast. You don't know if I'm eating. You don't know how I'm sleeping, how I'm paying my bills. You didn't even wish me happy birthday. In fact, don't.
0: You guys take terms and conditions apply to a whole new level.
2: No, I just...
0: Having Barbara's number comes with terms and conditions.
2: And I'm learning that I can adapt them for different people. Okay, it depends. I think it depends, and it should depend for absolutely everybody. Let's hear from Dineo. Dineo, what are your thoughts?
3: Would love to.
4: Oh, guys, yo, I also don't like phone calls, but obviously if it's important, then yes. And yes, it depends on what time you are calling. If I'm busy, then no. But Skaprizi, magalahle lo phone shame. Magalahle phone ngoba nje yena akafuna ukufonela like totally. Yo, into deny video call, guys. Warning, please warn me before you video call. Don't just hi-bo.
2: Since you love phone calls so much, how do you feel about an undisclosed video call?
0: Despise them. Let me share a story quickly. I've got this cousin of mine from the Eastern Cape. I love you, bro, but he does the most. So he's always bragging about the fact that I work at YFM.
2: As he should.
0: So he will take that brag a little bit too far. So the one time he video calls me, well, my 1:15 in the morning, I'm like, the hell? I answer, hello. Hola. You see, here he is. Go slow. So I got to play along. Hey, tell yo, what's up, bro? Does this guy not say, tell them DJ Fresh is your boy. Bachele.
2: How? Now you must involve other people into this criminal act.
0: Not only am I accepting a video call at 1 a.m., now I'm lying about DJ Fresh being my boy. Boo, peen and ow, video call. Hey. I hate it. Yo.
2: You despise it.
0: Video call. Why must you see me?
2: But is this a cousin that you have a relationship with?
0: Not the type where you can call me at 1 a.m. to be, what do you call it when you, an alibi for a lie.
2: But
0: no.
2: Do you see what I'm saying? That it depends on where you stand in my life. Don't overestimate your position in my life because you will always be disappointed.
0: But this is a video call, Barbara. We're talking about phone calls.
2: No, don't call me. Why are you calling me?
0: How do you deal with insurance when they call you and you... I feel sorry for the people that try and sell you insurance.
2: You can't do that. You can't, because I will tell you that this is not a good time. In fact, please remove me from your marketing list. I didn't consent to be a part of it.
0: Oh my
2: remove
0: gosh.
2: Me. Where did you get my number from? No. Butler.
5: Hi, Barbara. Tools Madala.
0: Oi.
5: Look, we are on two sides of the coin. Now when you text me, you gotta say hi.
2: Oh.
5: How are you? And then we can start the conversation. Yeah, because I'm running a business here. You can't just say, hey, I want to add. I feel offended. I don't know. Maybe it's just me. But like, I prefer some.

0: someone who say hi, how are you, and then we can start a conversation. Like I could say maybe Ubuntu before, I don't know, because I put Ubuntu before money, so I straight to the point, I feel offended.
1: Oh, Tina, we put money before Ubuntu. Is that what he said?
2: Exactly.
1: No, that's not
2: It
1: true.
2: reminds me of my grandfather. My grandfather used to be very brief on the phone call. Like if you want something, he wouldn't even say goodbye. You know what I mean? Hi, how are you, dear Peter? Where's the charger? No, I left it in the cupboard. Doot doot doot. That's it.
1: That's
2: No.
1: my king.
2: Yeah, that's
1: That's
2: it.
1: my king, Mr. Mudala.
2: He did not waste time with the little okay. All right, chat later.
1: I
2: Okay,
1: don't know if
2: done.
1: you remember the first time we started texting each other. I had said to you, I'm so sorry that I never do the niceties. Because I noticed every time you text me, you'd say, hi, Barbara. How are you? Hope you're well. I'm fabulous. And then you'd
2: Yeah.
1: say whatever you want. And I would always just jump in with, yeah, the answer is this.
2: And then you say hi 3 messages
1: And
2: later.
1: then three
2: I'm used
1: messages
2: to it.
1: later, I would come back and say, hi, by the way. I hope you're okay. And I am learning that different people require different methods, you know, of activation and deactivation. But there's another voice note coming in from Tati Moje. Or Mthokozisi. Terrence Time! I'm lying, my faves. I don't know where I'm reading these things from.
3: I wanna, guys, otherwise, I mean, I don't mind phone calls. I actually got a phone call from my younger brother, but my 2 hours back, sucked for a good 5 minutes. So, mini phone call, I like it.
1: And you know, when he says younger brother, it actually makes me feel bad because my niece sent me a voice note on WhatsApp the other day. And she said, hi, Auntie Barbara, I hope you're well. Please tell me when it's okay for me to call you. I miss you. I
2: Oh,
1: want to talk to you.
2: shame.
1: And that broke my heart because even my nieces know to first ask for permission before they call me. Because if you call me in the middle of a show, you call me while I'm working, you break my focus, you are dead.
2: I want to call you on weekends just to press
1: Don't
2: your
1: call me. I'm
2: buttons.
1: not gonna answer. It's you. I'm Monday to Thursday. After that, Aksa
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0: 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Now you're vibing at a 10, but then the song ends. 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Now we've got you jamming, but then we take you international.
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0: Who would have ever thought Rick Ross and Usimamani right show on Y?
1: He's on that level.
0: It's crazy, I swear. Crazy. It's crazy. Uncensored on your radio. Happy midweek Wednesday to you and yours. Tools Madala and Barbara are about to open up the mic.
1: Yes, sir. But first, we've got a voice note from Tito.
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1: Okay.
0: This is one of the best things since sliced bread, right? You can get it on your Apple Store or Google Play. Google Play, yes.
1: Yeah.
0: The other one. You download it, right? Once you have the actual app, you will open up, you'll see a press play button where you can listen to YFM live,
1: mm-hmm.
0: right? You have the option to rewind, where you can rewind to anything that you missed, interviews, conversations, mixes. That's one of my favorite features for, like, when I'm flying out. Listen to music.
1: Flyer.
0: Fly out with your Just More or just in the gym in the regular, right? Then there's one button that you can click on that is message. I just clicked on that. Then it will give you options. At the very top, because we are number one,
1: Washa?
0: You have Uncensored. You just click on there and you click on join and you're officially part of the best group since sliced bread, yes?
1: Yes, the best group since sliced bread. Shout out to Mfana Futi, Tati, Mtokozisi, Terrence Time, Sizilon. So many people sent in messages in response to the texting or phone call, but this conversation is definitely going to continue in the group chat. So now it's time for us to open up the mic, but we can definitely have that conversation in the group, so make sure that you join it. But ladies and gentlemen, without further ado, let's open up that mic.
3: Anyone else who would like to share with us tonight?
4: Yeah.
5: What did he say?
6: It's about to go down.
1: Now, today on Open Mic, I want to share a personal story. I want to confess. Can I confess that this is a safe space?
0: Asikulume, let's talk, girl. Bring it.
1: So, a couple of weeks ago, I was admitted to hospital. You know this. I came out. We thought I was healthy. We welcomed me back. And then I ended up back in hospital. But what most people don't know is the second time I was in hospital was completely unrelated to the first time. And it was because I had taken painkillers, and painkillers landed me up in the ICU. Not in the I don't want to live anymore kind of way. Like, I didn't take painkillers like that.
0: Yeah.
1: So essentially, when I left the hospital, my doctor had prescribed me certain kind of painkillers. But because I generally have bad periods,
0: mm-hmm.
1: I know the concoction of codeine, ibuprofen, and, you know, all I have a special mix of my own painkillers
0: uh-huh.
1: that I drink that I know are going to take care of my mind and my body. So I feel absolutely nothing and I can continue with my job and my day. And that's what I did. I took my doctor's silly little painkillers aside and I put my own combo and I drank it breakfast, lunch, and supper, double dosage for 5 days.
0: What was in this combo, just so we understand?
1: So it was codeine, it was ibuprofen, and it was paracetamol, to name a few. I don't want
0: to
1: give
0: my
1: concoction.
0: A few, okay.
1: I don't want
0: to
1: give my exact combo out.
0: Like Smarties.
1: I was Michael Jackson. He's my hero for a reason. You understand? But yeah, that's what I did. And then the Saturday morning, I woke up with an insane pain. And it actually started in the studio. If you remember the Thursday, I was sitting in the chair like, oh, my stomach doesn't feel so
0: like
1: good.
0: Like it's nothing.
1: Yeah. But we carried on with the show because I'm that girl. Kante, Saturday, I go to the ER at 2 a.m. I get to the ER. They inject me with all the stuff to make the pain go away. And essentially, I spend 4 days throwing up. And the doctor's still injecting like painkillers and stuff. Only when they do the tests and realize that the painkillers caused ulcers in my stomach that were burning a hole, basically.
0: No way.
1: And that's why I couldn't keep food down and everything was coming up. So I ended up in ICU for 3 days, pooing on myself, peeing on myself. There was a whole lot of things that happened.
0: You be saying that like it's nothing.
1: It's a casual situation. Yeah, but

0: But that's how I found myself. Like, I found myself in that situation where I completely messed up my digestive tract.
1: Yeah.
0: Because I was taking medication that I prescribed to myself.
1: And this is medication that you were able to go and get simply by going to the pharmacy.
0: Everybody has these medications
1: requesting it
0: in their bag, I promise you. If I go to your house, to your medical cabinet, I know you have the pills that I'm talking about.
1: And you could have died.
0: I could have died. I see you. Do you know what that means? That means that Mudimu sees you.
1: I suka. I can relate. I think about 2 months ago. Was it 2 months ago? I'm not exactly sure on time. I had a tooth extracted.
0: It was like April.
1: April time, yes. Right? Go to the dentist. The dentist is like, dude, you should have done this a while back, but we're doing it. Eventually, they get the tooth out. And then she gives me a list of instructions of things to do or not to do after the actual extraction, right?
0: Ah, skora.
1: You know me being skora. Don't smoke, don't drink, don't do all these things. I kept in tools. Smoked, I drank, I did everything. And after the extraction, she gives you like medication for the pain.
0: Yes.
1: But that pain is only supposed to last for a day or two. It's not even pain, it's discomfort.
0: Oh.
1: Let me tell you now, I spent a week and a half with an infected tooth. And it had gone from being infected. It's something called a dry socket, which is
0: okay.
1: Way worse than a tooth pain or a toothache.
0: King, dry socket.
1: Dry socket is when basically the wound that is within your tooth gets infected, essentially, right? Because when you extract a tooth, you have a wound, right? So nothing dirty or filthy should go in there. Once that gets infected, it rots and it smells bad. So I had a dry socket. But I had my good old painkillers. And she recommended one painkiller 3 times a day. I was popping at least 6 to 7.
0: What's it, double or nothing?
1: Listen now, I wanna feel like I'm a big guy. So maybe they didn't take into account that maybe I'm a bigger person and therefore I need to... I got to a point where it even affected my vision. It became blurry.
0: No,
1: I'm telling you. Now, here's my problem. My issue was the fact that I was using ChatGPT.
0: Way, I want no AI.
1: Because I don't want to go ask. You know what I hate about going to GPs?
0: Okay.
1: I'll go to a GP. They'll recommend
0: something you have.
1: Something that I knew I needed.
0: Yes.
1: Do you get what I mean? He'll scribble in that bad handwriting. And I'm left paying 1.6 and I still need to go and purchase the very same thing.
0: Ooh, it's a tough one.
1: So we end up self-diagnosing and taking care of ourselves because one is an option. And two, you get through it. I did a whole week with an infected dry socket, and you guys didn't even notice. You remember that?
0: No, we did know because you kept speaking about like, yo, guys, my tooth is killing me.
1: Okay, I felt like I was more gangster. Like, yo, my tooth is killing me, but it ain't no thing.
0: Nah, that's not what I was saying.
1: But during that period, literally it got to a point where I was popping about 8 pills per day, which has this codeine, which has all these kind of things. And it's a real thing.
0: And that's why we're asking, are we self-medicating to actually get better? Or are we just using it to keep going? Because in my case and in Tool's case, we were taking painkillers just so we can keep showing up.
1: Exactly. Get right? to work. Do what you got to do. Maybe it's school. Maybe it's exams.
0: Petrol
1: right?
0: has gone up how many times this year? I can't afford sick leave, my dog. I can't afford to stay home and miss a gig. So I'm going to pop that pill and show up.
1: Okay, so before you even answer that question to the wire, let's both define what self-medication is so
0: okay.
1: we understand it. I just ChatGPT'd again, which is
0: when I need you to stop.
1: This thing is going to kill me.
0: Stop right now.
1: But basically, it's described as self-medicating is using substance, right, behavior or remedy to manage physical or emotional symptoms without professional guidance or formal treatment plan. It's when you say, I'm coughing, don't worry. You know what you do? Grab stony, mix it with this and that and that.
0: Add coriander. Boil it.
1: Do you get me?
0: Grab the tree outside.
1: And we're all guilty of that.
0: And we really are.
1: I'll take it as far as saying not only are we all guilty of that, we all know a pharmacy where the pharmacist is a little, you know, he's flexible.
0: Yes.
1: You know what I mean?
0: Yes. There are even doctors who are that flexible. I have a friend who's got a doctor where she's just like, please add 3 extra days. I just need some time to decompress.
1: Do you get me?
0: Yes.
1: Then the other self-medication is all these kids speaking slowly because they're taking lean.
0: You see?
1: You know what I'm saying?
0: The conversation around codeine and the access to codeine. Yeah, it's a big one. But answer it and let us know for yourself. Are you self-medicating to actually get better, or are you just using it to keep going?

going and doing what you gotta do because the economy requires you to keep doing what you gotta do. But while you send that voice note, here's one of my favorite songs. It's called Kista by President De Estrada. Vocalistic, turn it up.

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1: I reckon you're lucky he didn't hear you say that.
0: Uncensored on Why.
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0: Rest of your life, every Olivia Dean with So Easy here on Why. You're listening to Uncensored with Tools Madala and Barbara. We do this every single Monday to Thursday between 8 and 10 p.m. And we've opened up the mic to speak and ask a question that is very important in today's society, because not only has it killed me, but it has also killed Madala and is probably killing you.
1: Yes, one way or another, you're addicted to something that you can get over the counter at the supermarket and you think it's okay, but is it really? What we're asking is, are we self-medicating to actually get better, or are we just keeping, you know, going day by day, peaky by peaky? You got that toothache, you're ignoring it because you're afraid of the dentist. So what do? You pop painkillers like it's Smarties.
0: And it's not even about being afraid of the dentist. Like, I know for some people it's like, you know, you've got ulcers but you love eating spicy food, so instead of stopping to eat spicy food, you carry a bag of Gaviscon
1: just to counter the effect,
0: when you're done, which is not right, right? So when we say self-medicating, it sounds really big, but like Tools mentioned earlier, it's experiencing something unpleasant and choosing your own solution to feel better, which isn't always about dikare necessarily.
1: Mm-hmm. So there's a couple of symptoms that we want to mention now, because we could be speaking to you, you're just not aware of it.
0: Yes.
1: You think, aye, this is a problem that doesn't affect me. There's physical symptoms. We'll start off. Some we've already mentioned, right? Taking painkillers for headaches or back pains. using cold and flu medication when you don't have cold or flu. Taking sleep aids to deal with insomnia. I'm guilty of that. I struggle with sleep.

0: And using supplements like ashwagandha for
1: Have
0: stress.
1: you not just started using ashwagandha?
0: I literally just posted a video on my TikTok speaking about my 5-day ashwagandha experience.
1: Please, you have to go watch that TikTok. You watch tools go from 100 to 25.
0: Ashwagandha's bad too now.
1: I'm not saying it's bad. I'm just saying
0: but is
1: that
0: it good?
1: You've been a little don't care for a few days now.
0: I'm very cool. And I'm taking ashwagandha and shilojit.
1: Shilojit, which we'll get into that.
0: Do you see what I mean?
1: That combination later. But I knocked down Tools' cup by accident and he was like, nah, dog.
0: No, it's cool.
1: Don't worry about it, sweetie. Go do your thing. I'm going to pick up all this ice. Let Daddy Madela handle it.
0: And I was ashwagandha like, was talking.
1: I was like, ashwagandha, dear. Nyaksaba. Hey, hey.
0: Yeah, getting me angry right now is just Mission Impossible. But listen, those are the physical side of things. Mm-hmm. What about the emotional things?
1: So emotional, psychological symptoms, and this is something that I definitely identify with. Some of them are drinking alcohol to relax, using cannabis to reduce anxiety. Mm-hmm. Abu, I just need to de-stress after work. Now you're starting a charcoal and boiling kettles in your living room.
0: Listen, I've seen, you know those people that come to parties with backpacks?
1: Nina?
0: That backpack is for Habli.
1: Is it?
0: Haven't you never noticed those people with backpacks at a party?
1: Okay. It's me we're talking to.
0: Yeah, you wouldn't
1: know. I wasn't at the party. Yeah. But smoking cigarettes to cope with stress, consuming excessive caffeine to fight exhaustion. Mm-hmm. And this one I know you definitely do. Emotional eating. Because I do it too, right? When I don't feel really good, I'm going to go get myself 10 wings, sit down.
0: Really?
1: Yeah, me. Yeah.
0: Or you have ice cream. Do you do the whole ice cream in
1: front
0: of the TV?
1: Not ice cream, food.
0: Like you need
1: when I was an engineering student, after bombing an exam, I would go across the street from my res. They used to sell a 25 rand Coke, burger, and chips
0: special. Oh my
1: gosh. I would get that combo, eat it. And you see how tiny I am. Eat the whole thing in one sitting, then pass out and wake up the following day because I didn't want to deal with my emotions. Something I also realize I do when I'm not emotionally well is binge watch series and binge watch movies. The moment I find myself watching too many series, I know
0: I'm there's something right. That's wrong.
1: There's something wrong. And that's why we're saying self-medication doesn't necessarily have anything to do with medicine as such, but it's something that you use as a crutch to get over pain and something that is causing discomfort.
0: Yeah, because the substance itself, right, isn't the issue. It's what you are basically trying to hide or numb by taking that particular thing. A painkiller is not bad, but a painkiller taken daily because you have an infection then becomes a problem. Mm. It's the mentality that we have when approaching these things that really, really is the issue.
1: It is. And I think that basically self-medicating is something that we need to ask ourselves a very honest question about. Like, where does it become self-care and when is it self-medication? Because it's okay to watch a movie. You know, mm-hmm. It's okay to treat yourself to a burger and chips and Coke. That's totally fine. But at what point does self-medication become self-neglect? And that's why we've opened up the mic to ask you, are we self-medicating to actually get better or are we just using it to keep going? Here is what Mtogo Zisi had to say.
2: It is a guy, I take them guys.
0: He didn't mention what stuff is, but he goes on. It's whatever his stuff is. It could be, what do you call it? Snafe, we don't know.
1: Snafe, you know what?
0: Snafe is a real thing.
1: Snafe is self-medication.
0: Snafe is, well, it's, listen, you never know. Uti, what, I didn't get the rest. What did he say about his stuff?
1: I don't know. He says that he'll be at the garage and then somebody will just walk up to him and say, hey, boy, do you want some stuff? And he says, yeah, give it to me. He never says no.
0: It's probably 420.
1: 420?
0: Yes, cannabis.
1: What? I feel offended. Because why has nobody ever tried to offer me drugs? Do I not give the vibe that I do drugs?
0: And that's a good, but that's the kind of vibe you should be going for.
1: I hear you, but like for me, it's like, am I not cool enough? Like,
0: what? No, drugs are not cool.
1: Drugs are not cool.
0: Yes,
1: drugs are not cool at all. Don't do drugs, kids. But are we self-medicating to actually get better, or are we just using it to keep going? Send us a voice note and let us know what you think.
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4: 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Astronaut Ed White floated outside his spacecraft for over 20 minutes while orbiting Earth. 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
5: Asabi. Yeah, as a matter of fact, we're asking something that might tickle your fancy today. Do you think we are self-medicating or actually just taking pills to just keep on going? We take all these different stuff just to get through the day and get through the week, get through the month. But in reality, we're actually just harming ourselves.
4: From painkillers and sleeping tablets to alcohol, caffeine, and even supplements, self-medication is everywhere, la esalva. And if you don't believe me, then don't believe me. It's fine. Believe Umthokozisi Julia, Susana.
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4: Hi.
6: Shout out, I am the MVP, even the senior show.
4: Hey, bro.
6: Yeah, guys, so like, my situation, one Christmas, man, I went to Randburg there, we got drunk, and like the guys beat me up bad, man. I had like five guys or six guys, all youngins, man. Some of them had knives, but luckily enough, they didn't stab me, you know. Hey, so long story short, I get home, I tell them I walked into a pool. They took me to the chemist. My time I took me to the chemist, I opened the profile there. At the chemist, they gave me Allergex and some painkillers. I don't remember exactly what it was. I got home, now those Allergex were doing the most, guys. Yo, I don't know, but I finished them quickly, you know. Just getting high of Allergex. Smoke weed, take Allergex. Next thing I realized, nah, man, these things are not strong enough. I ended up having to take yams, guys. And when I took yams, you know, guys, I couldn't even chew biscuits, man. But after taking yams, all the pain would go away. I could chew nicely, you know, I just had like 2 bags of yams. And like, I could chew nicely everything, guys. But like, besides, guys, shout out to YFM, shout out to you guys. You guys are doing the most. Thanks, guys.
4: You see why Americans call medication drugs? Can you see? Because it's giving drugs.
5: Yeah, I just found out yams are a type of edible tuber, underground root, or... Hey, what's happening to the kids, man?
4: What's happening to the youth?
5: The yams. And my yams, man.
4: Oh, gosh, yeah. Another Mtokozisi. Hopefully, he doesn't do yams.
7: Aye, tools. No problem. Nimanlaleli, man, gal. Ni timi nang kuruma ngabu Bioplus. Nanan, like, I take Bioplus 2 a day, 3. Yabon. Play intezinjara. That's why I keep on being on the road every day up until now. Since ninaningene manje, mina I've been up since 5.
4: Sure.
7: That's what I was saying, guys. Ah, nifuna abantu bathi ngithatha ama drugs mina. Aw.
4: Sorry. I'm laughing because, you know, it's funny. He's just a funny guy.
5: There's this one powder that people love. I won't mention the brand, but people are addicted to it.
4: Ooh.
5: You know, the you have a grandmother.
4: Yes.
5: You know what I'm talking about?
4: Her husband.
5: Her husband. People are addicted to that stuff. My family members love it. And again, because you can get it at a garage or a store, we think it's okay. That's why we have an expert to help us unpack this conversation today. We're joined by Natalie van der Heerve, managing director of Papillon Recovery Center.
4: Papillon. Yes.
5: Recovery Center in Johannesburg, who works daily with people, instructing 90-day mental health recovery programs. Good evening to you, Natalie.
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0: own Barbara and Tools.
1: Yes.
0: Excited.
1: I'm so excited. I really want to get into this conversation because I think it's one that speaks to what everyday South Africans face. When you hear the term self-medication, what does it mean in a clinical and recovery context?
0: So it's really interesting because, you know, a lot of the people that we see by the stage they arrive with us with severe mental illness, you know, the depression, schizophrenia, bipolars, etc., have been self-medicating for years. Because why do we self-medicate? We don't feel good. We are not feeling okay in our skin. We are avoiding things, as you mentioned, you know, distracting. We want to numb ourselves. And when we don't feel okay, it's so easy to turn to that pill, to that joint, that drink, that series, that chocolate and chocolate and chocolate. And we just avoid it. And to devastating consequences, it's really serious. And, you know, by the time our clients land up with us, you know, we are just seeing the devastating impacts of self-medication.
1: Sure.
0: Because self-medication ultimately and often lands up with severe addictions. And then you're in this vicious cycle of deteriorating mental health and addiction. And that just destroys lives and families' lives.
1: Yeah.
0: So it's serious. It's serious.
1: Natalie, I have to ask, in your experience, are people usually aware that they've even crossed into the harmful stage of self-medication?
0: No. And that's the scary part. You know, you mentioned sort of your own journey, and we're so glad you're alive still. You know, and I mean, especially with the pharmaceuticals, and that's something we see a lot, is because it's safe and it's legal.
1: Mm.
0: And, you know, to take a painkiller, then take 10 or like your previous caller, Allergex, and Lean, and all these things that you can just buy at a pharmacy. And the next thing, you've got a serious addiction. You can't stop. And I guess that's when it crosses over into addiction, is you're now dependent on an outside chemical to get through the day. And that's when it becomes serious. And is it no longer serving you? Is it now, instead of helping, it's harming? And now that's when you know you've crossed the line.
2: Look, this is definitely not to discredit any of the companies that make these products.
0: The
2: issue is not the products themselves. It's how we go about using them.
1: Mm.
2: What would you say are some of the products that we need to look out for that people are maybe using on the regular, on the daily, but are not aware of the fact that it could actually be causing more harm than actually good?
0: Yeah, absolutely. And I'm glad you said that, because, you know, with all pharmaceutical medication, it's about follow the dosage very carefully and under medical supervision. But we don't. And, you know, the typical type of things are your opiates, so your still pains and any of the codeine-based, those become highly addictive and destructive. And then your benzodiazepines, absolutely devastating. And, you know, trying to come off benzo, so those are your tranquilizers. People can die. They seizure. And, you know, so it's meant to calm us, but after long-term and excessive abuse of it, it's absolutely devastating. So that, you know, that's on the pharmaceutical side. And you mentioned cannabis and all the natural things, you know, and cannabis for anxiety. You know, the frightening thing, and what I think, you know, there's a total lack of awareness around, is that there is a percentage of the population that absolutely can't touch it. Because if you've got any sort of genetic predisposition to schizophrenia, it is the one drug that will switch that gene on. And we sit with people in our facility, that beautiful young people with incredibly bright futures, who now are in a permanent state of schizophrenia.
2: The issue, Natalie, is that social media and TV and all these things paint these things, and they make them look cool. Lean is cool. You know, you watch hip-hop videos, Lil Wayne is out there. Can you just break down exactly what it is drinking lean can do to you? Because people will be like, what do you mean? I got this from the pharmacy. And they'll have the same approach to cannabis, right? Come on, it's 420.

0: it's a naturally grown herb. Can you speak to what something like lean can actually do to a person? What something like marijuana can do to a person as well? Can it kill you?
1: Look, lean, well, I wouldn't say, you know, lean could kill you, but it's what you do when you're taking lean that can kill you. Mm-hmm. You know, it's the behaviors that are attached, you're not inside your body. You know, and these risky behaviors, and we get into violent situations or dangerous situations, you know, our inhibitions leave us. We're not thinking with our rational mind anymore. But the level of addiction on lean and the withdrawal, trying to come off lean, is incredibly difficult. And I mean, I've just seen so many young people ruin their lives. And what it does also is dull your senses and your mind, and can lead to severe mental illness and compromising your cognitive functioning after long-term use. So, you know, we're playing with our minds. We're playing with our lives. And, you know, like I said, with marijuana, we're just seeing this escalation in drug-induced psychosis. You know, delusions, hearing voices, seeing things. Mm. And then ultimately it can lead to schizophrenia. And I think, you know, that's one of the most serious conversations to have.
2: I won't lie, Natalie, this is freaking me out. So I'm trying to figure out, what are some of the signs that coping has turned into dependency when it comes to self-medicating?
1: Mm. So, you know, it's the level of control that it takes over your life. Can you honestly look at yourself and say, can I get through today without this thing?
2: I can't.
1: Well, then maybe we need to look at it. But, you know, is it serving a purpose? Is it serving your best self?
2: Mm.
1: Or is it now having a destructive impact on your life? You know, and often what happens is, because it impacts the brain, you know, addiction is a brain disease, and it, you know, our brain stops functioning properly. So sometimes it's very hard for us to see that we've lost our way. But usually it's our loved ones that pick up the signs.
2: Yeah.
1: You know, where you're irritable, you're no longer yourself, you're hiding in your room, you are isolating. That's such a big symptom. You know, you're no longer yourself. You become more depressed. You're not engaging in the things you used to. I mean, depression, the interesting thing is, a lot of these self-medicating coping mechanisms that we use to try and alleviate our emotional or physical pain actually land up causing more. And especially emotional, severe depressions, marijuana, cannabis, severe depression, increased anxiety, benzodiazepines, which are meant to lessen anxiety. You know, if you're not taking them as prescribed and under treatment, it leads to chronic anxiety. So, you know, it's the misuse. But is it harming you? Or is it helping you? And you've got to get real with yourself.
2: Yeah.
1: You know, is this your best life? And you said, which I totally agree with you, is, are we doing these things to just keep going? But at what cost? Because what's the point of keeping going if you keep going very fast and straight?
2: Yeah.
1: No good to anybody.
2: So if you could leave listeners with one message about self-medication, then what would it be?
1: I think, you know, it's about being able to tell yourself the truth. And why are you self-medicating? Because that's where you need to look. What is wrong with your life? Why do you feel like there's something wrong with your life that you need something to help you get through? Because life is beautiful. It is, and it's a gift, and it's a miracle. And there are so many ways to love your life without needing substances or behavior to enjoy it. And, you know, just it's the honesty with yourself that you need.
2: I can tell she's the MD of a recovery center because of how she's like, life is beautiful. Hold on to life.

0: I love it so much. Thank you so much for chatting to us, Natalie. I mean, I would have loved to chat a bit more about how these pharmaceuticals are being held accountable. But I think it's important that we hold ourselves accountable first. Thank you so much for chatting to us tonight. Yeah?
1: It's an absolute pleasure. Thank you so much to you and your listeners.
2: Where can people get a hold of you, Natalie?
1: They can contact us through our website, www.papillonrecoverycenter.co.za, and find all our details there.
2: All right. Fabulous. We'll be searching you up then. Thank you so much.
1: Lovely. Thanks so much.
2: That was Natalie van der Heever, the Managing Director of Papillon Recovery Center in Johannesburg, chatting to us all things self-medication. Huh? What an interesting one.
0: Really interesting one. I think the moral of the story is the pharmacy is there to help you, but it's not your friend. A pharmacist will sell you whatever you order, even if they see you coming back day to day to buy the same Allergex, same cough mixture, same whatever. It doesn't mean it's all right or it's okay.
2: Keep business.
0: It's a business. I think if you watch Jerusalem, there's a scene where a guy that says, it sells itself. It flies off the shelf. It's literally flying off the shelf because you are purchasing it. And life is beautiful, right? Like she said, don't just live life, love life.
2: Live, laugh, love. Now you see where that comes from. But I think something that she mentioned, especially around the whole addiction and becoming dependent on medication part of things, is that if you get to a point where you say, I cannot start my day until I've had coffee, or I cannot start my day until I've had this and this and this, that's when you need to realize that maybe you do have a problem and it's teetering toward the addiction side of things.
0: And just because you got it in a shop doesn't mean it's okay.
2: Yeah. Well, I know myself. I can stop when I want. Anytime. But I have stopped, Shem. I see you will change you, and it's changed my life. So we're done with that. But thank you so much for hanging out with us. This has been really cool. Tills Madala.
0: Yeah, man, we are back again tomorrow, same time and even sweeter service. Look, the show we have prepared for you tomorrow, it's a pity I can't tell you, but
2: you make me want to tell them.
0: No, we can't be, then.
2: Okay, let's tell them on the group chat.
0: Okay.
2: Can we make that deal?
0: Yeah. If you want to be put on, download the YFM app I explained, click on message, join the uncensored group. You can, I mean, look at the other crews, but join the uncensored group. But I, man, we out to come on with Tulano Tools with my talent. She's in my kick and Baganyas.
2: And I am Barbara. Let's do this again tomorrow, superstar.
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0: 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Galo Chuala, live on Y, 18 minutes after 10 o'clock. 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Exclusive to Y. Welcome to it on a beautiful Wednesday, baby. My name is Tabo X. We're on our soul fake in the damn building. And of course, it is a beautiful Wednesday. So happy Woman Crush Wednesdays to the lady. All right, so my dog, if you're having an amazing Wednesday, shout out to you. Let me give you some damn love. Young understander, my dog. Welcome to it. All right, so as you know, it's Savage Nights with Tabo X, man. And what can I say? You know how we hold it down. I know that you've been wondering, where is my girl Shami? So she's quite busy. She'll be back next week. Don't worry. She'll be back. But listen, I wanted to talk to you about something. And I think it always has to do with how much you love someone else. And when I say love, I'm not saying love in the romantic sense. I'm not saying even love in the friendship sense. I'm saying when it comes to love and trust, there are always big problems. We're going to talk about that in the next couple of minutes because I have a story to tell. And when I tell you the story, it just kind of makes me think to myself, what's up, King? I think I'm over certain things. You know what I mean? Like, I'm over, you know, treating people a certain way. I'm over exerting myself. I'm over giving the love. Young Chuan. Genuinely, I think I'm over it. But listen, we'll get into that in a bit. Until then, send me a message. Send me a voice note right now on the Wi-Fi map. Let me know where you're listening from. How's your Wednesday to the ladies, my man? As you know, Tabo X is single, all right? So, ladies, if you're doing well today, I hope that you're having a beautiful Wednesday. And, you know, my line and my direct messages are open. No, I'm kidding. They're actually not. But I am single. I just wanted to point that out there. But minus that, my man, send me a message, send me a voice right now on the Wi-Fi map. Let me know where you're listening from, what you're getting up to on a beautiful Wednesday. But also think about what I said as something that you've ever felt like you love, you know, giving you a hectic cost. And we'll talk about that in a bit. Talking about love, trust, and another key word. It's a third one that is always important when it comes to relationships of any kind. Until then, Music on the Way is by Essie. It's called I Wanna. And of course, we're going to get into what's on the menu. Until then, welcome to it. It's the most savage Bruella in the damn building, feeling supreme. Spangie.
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3: The Way Up. It's his birthday today, but I blocked him a month ago. Should I just unblock him just to wish him a happy birthday and then leave it? What do you think? But I just want to, you know, hey, happy birthday. And then maybe we'll, you know, get

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2: Omo blockile, omo blockile. 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And then jano no kiri happy birthday time. He's not gonna break a finger or arrow or ashwe. But on house are happy birthday.
3: It shows what a great heart I have. It's like, you know, despite everything that happened between the two of us, you know, I still care about you. Happy birthday.
1: Niya for ini. No. You blocked him. There was a reason for you to block him. So leave him. It's fine. They will wish him happy birthday.
3: You know what? You ladies are right. You're absolutely right. I will not unblock him. I won't. I promise. Me unblock him? Never.
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0: Music by the incredible SC. I wanna this one. 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My name is Tabo XX on Soul Faking the Damn Building. 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
0: That's right, Tabo X on Y. Listen, we're going to talk all things, of course, what's on the menu, right? And as you know, what's on the menu, before we get to the menu, we have to get ourselves a damn drink. It is a Wednesday, so my man, a bartender, Kalung Shake Little Drink Jaya. Oh. All right, so shake and stir and pour it, baby. It is a Wednesday. And honestly speaking, personally, I'm going to have, if I could do, no, I know what I'm going to drink. I'm going to have some champagne. And the reason I'm having champagne is for a variety of reasons. I can't explain them on air, but I think life is not bad. Life is good. You know what I mean? Things are positive. Things are looking up. And I think you need to have that positive energy. And that's how you radiate positive energy amongst yourself. But I did say to you, we're going to have a conversation around love, trust, especially when it comes to any type of relationship, not a romantic one, not a friendship one, any type. So I've realized that, to being loyal is actually a very difficult thing to do, right? Being loyal is hard, and I'm not saying it's hard to be loyal. You can be loyal, but I think being hard is loyal because when it eventually comes at a cost against you, you feel it. You know what I'm saying? Imagine putting your trust in a friend that you love so much about anything. You tell a friend how you feel about something. Maybe your biggest secrets are told to this particular friend, for example, and that friend exposes your secrets to maybe your enemies, for example, right? That is an example of loyalty gone wrong. You've trusted, you've given this loyalty, and you know, maybe when you give loyalty, it does cost you something. And that's my thing. I'm very big on loyalty. Like, personally speaking, I'm the biggest fan of loyalty. I'm very loyal to the people that I'm friends with. All my friends, if you had to call them Konamanj and ask them how loyal is Tabo X to me, they will tell you Tabo X is one of the most loyal pruelas in my personal life. You know what I'm saying? And I think

For me, being loyal is that important. You got to be loyal and love your friends or love the person that you're with and try your best to be loyal. Have I made mistakes before? Yes, I have. You know, have I been, for example, I've always admitted on the show before to say I've cheated in a relationship before, and I'm very ashamed of that. Hence, I don't want to ever do something like that, and I've never done something like that after that particular incident. But that's the thing about loyalty, right? We put loyalty in people, we hurt people sometimes, or we're the ones being hurt when we're putting that particular loyalty. So I've learned that for me personally, loyalty is becoming such a difficult thing for me to be loyal to anyone or to give it to you easily. You have to fight for this loyalty. I'll never give you trust immediately. You're going to have to fight to even know who I am. And that's how I am as a person. I gatekeep myself and my loyalty now because I've realized that my loyalty can be crushed. Some people can take advantage and throw that loyalty away. Some people might just hurt you. So the question I have for you tonight, Mamela, when last did being loyal to someone actually cost you something? You know what I mean? When have you ever been loyal, but that loyalty just, it never worked out your way? Maybe you are standing with a friend or standing with someone that you love, you know, and basically being on their side, and maybe they're the ones who are actually wrong in the situation, and you find Guti, actually, you've been betrayed, or you've been lied to, and now you've cost yourself with other people. You know what I'm saying? Based on that. So, guys, Bafetu, send me a message. Send me a voice note right now on the Wi-Fi map. Let me know when last did being loyal to someone actually cost you something. I want to know from you. But until then, my man. Emma Frasols. Assam again. It's Savage Nights with Tabo X. Tabo X on Y.

0: my bless.
1: How you spend it?
0: Who put my bless?
1: Now my bless.
0: When's on my bless?
1: How you spend it?
0: Who put my bless?
1: Now my bless.
0: When's on my bless?
1: How you spend it?
0: Who put my bless?

0: Savage show on the planet. The most savage Bruel in the damn building. And my four souls, and this one's called Amaninginige Live and Wide. Welcome to it, Savage Nights with Tabo X. You know, we hold it down every single Monday to Wednesday, 10 p.m. to midnight, exclusive to Wow.
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0: All right, so listen, my dog, I asked you a bit of a question, of course, and it's quite simple. When last did being loyal to someone actually cost you something, right? Because in some way, we are costed when it comes to loyalty, right? We choose sides. Now, personally, I'm a big fan of choosing sides. I think you need to choose a side, dog. Like, there's no way you don't choose a side. You know what I mean? You have to choose a side in some cases. But what if the side you choose is the wrong side? And now you're burning bridges. You know what I mean? What if that's the case? You know what I mean? Like, what if the way you use loyalty against someone else could cost you in some type of way, right? In a way that you're just like, man, I didn't expect that, but young Costa. And I think the easiest way to explain what I'm saying is like relationships, right? We all have some kind of colleague relationship or friendships, or, you know, like real friendships in real life or relationships that we're in. And I think a very good example is like when you break up with somebody. Now, I have this problem. When I have a girlfriend, mina personally, as Tabo X, obviously after some time, my friend or my girlfriend or whatever meets my friends. You know, these are my friends. This is my friend Kamu. It's my friend Spoo. It's my friend Mang Mang. You know what I'm saying? I have these friends that I basically, you know, let the girl meet. Now, the girl, obviously, if I've been with her for some time, will probably follow my friends. My friends will follow her. Then we break up. You know what I'm saying? For whatever reason, me and this person break up. And in my head, I'm like, you should not even be following this girl anymore after this breakup. Unfollow. Because she's not your friend, she's my friend. But I had one friend actually argued with me about this and said, but dog, this girl didn't do anything wrong to me. She didn't do anything wrong to me. I'm like, bro, whether she did anything wrong to you or not, your loyalty lies with me. Like, I don't understand what we're talking about. And actually, me and that person are not friends anymore because he decided to rock with her. But then I learned later on, Guti, the reason he decided to rock with this girl is because namo batla amukhaletse. So, you know what? Sometimes it's ulterior motives when it comes to your friends, but that's how loyalty can cost you. It can cost you a really good friendship. Now you've lost your friendship with Tabo X. It's gone. It's gone. You had a nice little friendship with Tabo X. Because when you decided to side with someone else, and that's what I mean when I talk about loyalty. Can loyalty cost you? Can loyalty cost you with other relationships? So Angazi, I'm going to ask you again, right? When last did being loyal to someone actually cost you something? Send me that message. Send me that voice note on the Y World app right now.
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3: On the 3rd of June, 1965, humans performed the first spacewalk ever. Astronaut Ed White floated outside his spacecraft for over 20 minutes while orbiting Earth. It changed space exploration permanently and proved humans could survive outside spacecrafts.
1: 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Only on Y. Setting the frequency on fire, one banger at a time. Why?

0: but I know see. My name is Tabo XX, I'm solving the damn building. Listen. We've been having a conversation, a discussion, and trust and believe me, this particular conversation, it cuts deep. It's quite a big one. It's someone that is, you know, it's something that is very deep to me because...
1: Tabo X is on Y,
0: but listen, it's something serious. It's very deep for me. It cuts deep, but listen, I ask you, when last did being loyal to someone actually cost you something? You get me? All right, so we received a couple of messages, or rather a couple of voice notes on the YFM app. I've got on here by Kumi S. Girl, what you gonna say? Talk to me tonight.
2: Good evening, everybody.
0: What's up?
2: Where the night shift squad at? I resonate with this so much because, you know, my uncle and my little brother, love them to bits, love them to pieces. Those are my dogs.
0: Yeah.
2: But now they are feeling like my dependents, like every single month. If one doesn't need electricity or... you know, money for beers. The other one needs help with rent.
0: Damn.
2: You know, both of them like being breadwinners with...

0: women that don't work, but
1: what?
0: I cannot be a woman supporting another woman. I can't do that. I am very straight. And I got your back, but man, my back is tired from carrying you, man.
1: Real.
0: But I love you and I don't want you to struggle. It's hard.
1: Damn, it is difficult. But I think I like something you said there, right? They are now using you to fund their women's lifestyle, which is unfair on you. I don't think you should even allow it at all. You know what I mean? Like, I couldn't weave my lighting, bro. Like, it's your money. You work very hard for it. I think the biggest thing I always say, even Kom Jolong, I always say, Khore, I can never date a woman who doesn't have ambition, right? And I know this is different to what you were talking about, but I can never date a woman who doesn't have ambition because I work very hard for the money that I get. Now, for me to work this hard for this money and also spoil you, which I can do, but work hard for this money and spoil you, and when I blow me later, you need to also be ambitious in some way. You got to want something for yourself. You know what I mean? So, Kubi S, the question I really have for you, right, that I want you, maybe you can send a voice note back to us, is you love them, you care about them, but you're now funding their relationships. And on top of that, you are helping them because you don't want to see them struggle, which is very commendable. But if they're doing it without you having some type of boundary, don't you think it's a problem? You got to kind of tell them and say, hey, guys, we can't allow this. We can't allow that I've worked for Basede Babang. Do you understand what I'm saying? But anyway, received another voice note. This one is by Anonymous. Anonymous, what do you have to say tonight?
2: Hi, I hope you're good. Please keep me anonymous.
1: No problem.
2: Actually, it happened this past weekend. We went to bushfire.
1: Okay.
2: Swaziland. It's not our first time. We've been going for so many years. And this time around, I think brothers got too comfortable, got too excited.
1: Damn.
2: So the last day, he got too excited, and when we came back from the festival,
1: yeah,
2: he decided no, him and his friends, they want to go and still chill after the festival, whatever, at the campsite. There's a section called Bonfire.
1: Okay.
2: So we're chilling there, and he went with his friends. His friends came back, and he never came back. I chilled, I waited. Guy never came back.
1: Uh-huh.
2: So clearly he went to someone's camp or someone's tent. And now, obviously, he's regretting it. And
1: oof.
2: He was just apologizing. And
1: I can imagine.
2: Now, he activated the snake that I had buried many years ago. And I don't know if I'm doing it because revenge, or I'm trying to prove a point where I wasn't being loyal because I'm an idiot.
1: Yo.
2: You know what I mean? But yeah.
1: Damn, Anonymous, I'm really sorry. I know that you have a follow-up to this. Let's listen to it.
2: Anyway, continuation. This guy is not blaming everything on alcohol. No, he was too drunk and he passed out. And how do you pass out at someone else's tent? Like,
1: he what?
2: I'm
1: he
2: so
1: did
2: annoyed.
1: What?
2: I'm so annoyed. I am so annoyed. Yo.
1: Yo. Anonymous. Firstly, I'm not going to lie to you, right? This dude going to a festival with you and sleeping at someone else's tent at a festival with you is diabolical. I think it's crazy when bros... I'll never say cheating is good, nah? But I think it's crazy when guys decide to cheat when you are there in the, like, festival vibe or whatever. I think that's insane. You know what I mean? But to the alcohol point, I don't know. When you say the snake in you has been taken down, what is the real you when you're upset? And you, I think you're talking about, in a way, being petty. What do you do when you're trying to take revenge or be petty? Well, what's your answer to that? So, Anonymous, I want you to send me a voice note and answer that for me if you can, right? But that is crazy. I'm very sorry that you went through that. And I think I'm also sorry that the excuse is that he was drunk, right? I'm not going to lie to you. Alcohol, imunati, ne? But damn, it's a hectic test. And I think that's where alcohol comes in when it comes to lust. And I don't know, one day we'll have a conversation about the relationship between alcohol and lust, some way, somehow. You know what I mean? But Anonymous, please answer that question for me. What is your form of revenge? How are you feeling about the situation? And I'm very sorry. You know what I mean?

0: Well, listen, the conversation continues right here on Savage Nights. And why? When last did being loyal to someone actually cost you something? Because clearly, it's costing us a lot.
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0: It's Abs and Eyes with Tabo X. Listen, we're talking about all things loyalty, especially on the show, but fair to, it is a tough time, especially when it comes to your loyalty. Your loyalty will always be tested, but when has your loyalty always, or rather, when has your loyalty ever costed you? You know what I mean? So we've got to respond from an anonymous. Let's see what anonymous has to say when it comes to who they think they or thought they were. Let's see what you have to say, anonymous.
1: Okay, so what I mean by revenge, what do they call it nowadays? Baddie?
0: Yeah.
1: I could say I was a baddie before. Mamela, I didn't care.
0: Like, sure.
1: You hurt me once, it's done. Like, I'm not going to break up with you, but I'm going to show you.
0: Damn.
1: Jorge, no. I've got the capabilities of doing the same thing or even more.
0: Real.
1: But with this guy, it was different. He was good. Mamela treated me like, you know, a queen.
0: Sure.
1: So I had no reason to be a baddie. You know what I mean?
0: Yeah.
1: Fine. And I decided, you know what, I'm going to be loyal to this guy because I've got no reason to cheat on him. Like, why must I be the bad person? You know what I mean?
0: Yeah.
1: And now, after so many years of being loyal, even my friends will complain and say, oh, friend, you are so loyal. Like, even when a guy hits on you, you get annoyed. Because, well, I'd get annoyed. Like, I'd be like, leave me alone. You know? So now, for me, I'm just like, it's different when someone tells me, oh, so-and-so cheated on you. I don't have proof.
0: Sure.
1: But now you did it in my face. You know? And there's no turning back. How can I let go of that life because I saw something in you? And then after so many years, you want to come do this?
0: Damn.
1: Also, can I have pride?
0: Sure.
1: It's the masam. Like, you literally embarrassed me in front of a whole lot of people. And my pride, dog. So now, I'm going to show you that you don't do that to me.
0: Valid
1: type of thing.
0: Yeah,
1: that's my sort of revenge. I let go of, like, I let go of a lot of things to make sure, Khura, you know what, I don't want to mess this up.
0: Sure.
1: And then you do this. Yeah, I know. No.
0: Nah, fair enough. Listen, anonymous, I want to say firstly, I'm sorry that that's how you feel. Totally understand where you're coming from. For me, the only thing I'm going to leave this with is to say, I understand that you want to retaliate, but I always say the better way to do a thing is letting it go. I know that you said you've let so many things go, but you don't want to let this one go. But I feel like when you let yourself, when you let something go, you allow yourself to be free. And I think when you let it go, you'll find someone else who's better. You might, you're going to need a lot of healing. Maybe you might just have to have fun and heal, you know? But I think for me, you can always find better than to ever show someone else a sense of revenge, because maybe this person might never be hurt by what you do, and they're just like, okay, she's wilding out, I'm just gonna go here to this other girl. It happens. So I don't want you to do that to yourself, but I want you to protect yourself. So I don't know, that's just my two cents and my opinion, but we have to wrap it up. We're out of time in this first hour of the show. We're in the second hour of the show already, 2 minutes after 11 o'clock. Still some more music on the way, and of course we're going to talk about something else on Wednesdays. You know, we wear a specific color, and of course another debate is about to come through, so please stick around.
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Why?

0: 18 minutes after 11 o'clock, this is my last pawn. Representing a goose alive and why, welcome to it. It is the most savage Perella in the damn elite. A little bit earlier, music by St. John. It's called Humble, live and why.
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0: All right, so listen, it is a Wednesday. We're getting to something that we love every single Wednesday. Trust and believe me, we call this one.
2: Okay, you should just know that we don't do this a lot. So this is like a really huge deal. On Wednesdays, we wear pink.
0: Nah, that sounds a little bit boring. It sounds like this.
2: Okay, you should just know that we don't do this a lot. So this is like a really huge deal. On Wednesdays, we wear pink.
0: And that's what I mean. And that's right, on Wednesdays we wear pink. So listen, this one is quite simple, right? Wednesdays we wear pink is all about gender dynamics, gender arguments. You know, sometimes we have debates that happen between men and women. And also, sometimes women can educate men and men can educate women. That's what on Wednesdays we wear pink is all about, right? So think about it like that. Think about it in the sense, Gutsy, you know, sometimes we just have these nice little debates, right? These debates that get our blood flowing, our blood going. You understand? So today, it's actually quite simple. It's an interesting conversation. This one has to do with men and wanting space. So I've realized that me personally, for whatever reason, in my late 20s, I enjoy my personal space. I love being by myself. I love spending time with myself. And I feel like if I had a partner right now, I would never see my partner every single day. I can tell you that for free. I'm sure that girl might even have to see me once a week. Personally, maybe twice a week max at most, but I don't like spending a whole week with someone and stuff like that, right? But that's not my point, right? What I'm trying to say is sometimes a lot of things happen in our lives in terms of the workload that we carry, in terms of the emotional stress of families that we carry, in terms of maybe our personal lives not going exactly the way we want them to go, and we feel some type of way. You understand? So I thought about it that when I go through certain situations where maybe everything is a lot. Like right now, the World Cup is about to come. There's going to be so much work I'm going to do when it comes to the World Cup on TV for those who follow me and know me at TaboX_ on the socials. But minus that, there's so much happening in my life also personally from a family perspective. And usually when I'm going through things like this and I'm busy in this way, I usually need space. A lot of space. You understand? So I'm one of those people where I can tell you directly, especially if I speak to you every day as a friend or whatever, that yo, I need space, you know what I mean? And maybe I might not be as enthusiastic to spend time with you, not because I don't want to spend time with you, but because I need space to like recalibrate myself and need toilet to get young toilet. So I think I'm a chance face and go through these particular situations quite a lot. I think men find it hard to express themselves, but also women don't take it the right way when you say to them, I need space. When you tell a woman I need space, she actually doesn't think, Hore, you need space. Some women think maybe he needs space so that he can go cheat or whatever. You know what I mean? So I don't know. Let's have the conversation. Let's unpack it tonight. I want to know from you right now, when a man says, I need space, why does it feel like rejection to most women? Let me know. Send me a message. Send me a voice right now on the YFM app, on the Y World app, rather, with the hashtag on Wednesdays we wear pink. And let me know, when a man says, I need space, why does it feel like rejection to most women? Please do tell.
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1: It's a Fit Check Wednesday. We're checking in with the BAL, all things basketball in Africa. Yeah. And of course, we have the man of the moment that always breaks things down and helps us understand and also, you know, brags about where he's been traveling because of basketball. Make some noise for Quinton Dennison in the building.
2: Come on.
3: In the building, we have two Egoli Magic representatives. One has won a championship. One will tell you about her season and a forfeit that eventually cost them the championship. In our own right, Lufuno Mutungu-Tungu is a superstar, right? A straight bucket getter. Scoring, you know, you put her on a team, it's like adding instant offense. Hey. And then Kwazi Gumete, you're both captains. Yes. They are both the captains of the team. Kwazi Gumete has been on the show before.
1: Yeah.
3: He's looking to pick up his fifth. Is it your fifth or your sixth? Your
4: sixth. Sixth ring.
3: He's looking to pick up his sixth ring this year.
4: MJ? Okay.
3: He's very strong on the socials in terms of his campaign and his playing style. So I'm going to let them tell their story, but that's who we have in the house today.
0: 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It's Y.

0: 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I'm a soul finger in the damn building. 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
0: All right, so we're talking all things, of course.
2: Okay, you should just know that we don't do this a lot. So this is like a really huge deal. On Wednesdays, we wear pink.
0: And that's right. On Wednesdays, we definitely wear pink. You understand? So listen, Mawaya, I said to you, when a man says, I need space, why does it feel like a rejection to most women? Is this a true statement? Is it wrong? Is it right? I don't know. Let's see what do we have to say. I've got one here by Rulani who says, space in what way? Because distance from her, or space as in an hour or two just to think, a month just to recuperate. If you don't explain, then she thinks you need distance from her to see other people. Okay, that's

0: It's very true. So what he's saying is, when it comes to space, is it a few hours? Is it, you know, a couple of days? Is it a month? What is it? But however it looks, if you don't specify it, it's just going to look like you don't want to be there. You know what? I agree. Ashley says here, because as a woman, if I said realistically, that means we courted to break up. Whereas a person says they need self-time, that's completely different and healthy. So what you're saying is, if I say I need self-time as opposed to I need space, it's going to sound like it's healthy. But if I say I need, if I say I need space, it's unhealthy. Is that what you're trying to say? In fact, a friend of mine and I were having a call earlier today, and she was saying that when a woman says that she needs space, it's because she's already mentally clocked out of the relationship, and she's just trying to decide properly how to tell you that she's out of the relationship. I don't know how true this is. So the ladies who listen to the show, please, can you confirm if this statement is true? Because one of my closest friends was saying this, and I was like to her, I never knew that's the case. And she says, with men, when men say they need space, it's because they're out there creating families. And you find Guti, Leprur has a second family that he's taking care of. And I was like, really? Because I'm like, when I say to somebody I need space, trust and believe me, I really mean it. I need space. I don't think it's a matter of I need space because I want to be with my family. Personally, I don't even have kids. I don't even have a wife. I don't even have a girlfriend. So for me, I don't know if that would be the case. You don't understand? But I don't know. If you've got an answer to this, please let me know. I want to know on the socials. I want to know on the Y World app. Send me a message. Send me a voice note in Jayami or also my girl. I want to know from you. Tell me, right? When a man says, I need space, why does it feel like rejection to most women? So please do tell.
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0: All right. So of course, on the 27th of June is something massive. Something big is about to happen, and I'm going to tell you all about it, so pay attention. All right, so we interrupt you on your solo hustle to invite you to grind, because building alone will only take you so far. At some point, you need space, the people, the tools to grind. So this year we elevate, and Grind is the ultimate creator link-up. It is back, calling all creatives to attendance. 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

0: Izbashan Dash on Y, the Chopper. Live on Savage Nights on Y. My name is Tabo X. X on our soul faking the damn elite day. Tabo Club and the Higzai. 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
2: Okay, you should just know that we don't do this a lot, so this is like a really huge deal. 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
0: And that's right, on Wednesdays, we definitely wear pink. And listen, I asked you the question, my wire. Of course, the big question that I've been asking you tonight is actually quite simple, right? When a man says, I need space, why does it feel like rejection to most women? So, I've received a voice note on the Y World app. This one is by Lufoko Trust and Jaka. Trust and believe me. Tell me how you feel.
3: Zozo, Mr. X.
0: So, boy.
3: Oh, X, velo, oh, nay. What a fit a capat a capat a patent a patent a SSX.
0: Yeah,
3: what?
0: Yeah,
3: what? Oh, boss. The problem is most of the time sube umuntu engakhona ukuyexpressa leshanisi ngama intentions yabona. The reason abantu besifazane baba nalento leyana because the intention or the way umtshela ngakhona asayithathe ngathi vele what it's because now thina majita sinalento leyana ngathi uyasaba ukumtshela lo muntu kanti uma umtshela nje kahle ukuthi uyazini dinga space cause now if ever you to dinga space so be dinga space ayeke into ongayenza yang understand
0: ngiyakutho
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0: okay yes in trust nyanguzo I hear what you're saying yeah, I understand I think if you make it clear what type of space you need or how you need that space it'll make a lot of sense but angazi maybe as I'm uproar, when we've been telling women we need space and we've been showing them the complete opposite. I don't know. In fact, a friend of mine just texted me right now saying that it's definitely true what your friend said to you earlier today. When a woman says she needs space, trust and believe me, she's already mentally clocked out. I think that's crazy. So now, I feel like any single time a honey says to me she needs space, I'm going to feel triggered, Mus. No? And that's when bros go and cheat. No, I'm kidding, don't do that. But honestly speaking, wrapping up the conversation right here on Wednesdays, we are pink. I mean, look, we have different reasons in how we ask for space. And I guess how you communicate that clearly will be understood if you do it the right way. Until then, mommies all the way. Meanwhile, SBX, Danya Dez, before I say goodbye to you. On why.
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0: It's been nothing but a good time with you, Mawaya. Thank you so much for listening to Savage Nights on Y. My name is Thabo X. We're X on our soul figure, Thabo Xaba, in the damn Hize. You can find me on the socials at Thabo Xaba, or rather, not at Thabo Xaba, but at Thabo X underscore is where you can find me on TikTok, X, and also on Instagram. I'll be back again on Saturday, where we reign supreme between 2 to 5 p.m. exclusive to Y. And from me, my dog, it's bye-bye.
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0: So you're a chill dude who prefers this sound.
1: I am the king of the black. Yeah. Louis bag, that's a lot. Yeah. You tryna get what I got. Yeah. You claiming it's real, but it's not.
0: But your girl, well, your girl prefers this kind of music. And I'm a gents jam to this. So you can never win, right?
2: Right?
0: Wrong. And we can tell you why. This is the frequency that moves you.

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The magic says the same thing I got paid. And even if I did try to run away, I'd probably end up right back laying down with it. Yeah, she back room, gabunga. 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
8: 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Time crossing these state lines. 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

through the grapevine. 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
1: What is up, everybody? 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Catch me on the 27th of June at The Grind at Atlas Studios. 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
1: On the 4th of July, 1989, the Tiananmen Square protest in China were violently crashed. 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
0: Today in history, bringing yesterday's events into today's conversation. 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
1: They spice it up and they make life not boring.
2: Remember when you were in traffic and we played you this? Or when we played this? Making traffic a breeze and reminding you that this is the frequency that moves you. Why?

0: Uncensored.
1: Yo, I need you to just imagine for a second, right? Check this out. There is a limited edition sneaker dropping this weekend. The only difference is one is local, which is usually Lacquer, and the other is international.
2: Why do we trust imported brands more than local brands, even when the quality is the same?
3: So here's the thing. I think most importantly is how you sell the story of that so-called brand to the people.
4: Most imported brands, honestly speaking, have sort of stood the test of time. And moreover, have also established a certain style of business that allows us to trust them.
1: Things evolve, but every time they do evolve, we don't evolve to a South African version. We find something that's international. I'm not saying it's a good thing, but it's definitely a reality.
0: Monday to Thursday, 8 to 10 p.m. Why? The music you crave, all day, every day. Why?

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0: The Way Up.
1: It's his birthday today, but I blocked him a month ago. Should I just unblock him just to wish him a happy birthday and then leave it? What do you think? But I just want to, you know, hey, happy birthday. And then maybe we'll, you know, get back together and get married. I don't know.
2: There's a reason why I'm a blockile. And then, no, kiddie, happy birthday time. He's not going to break a finger or happy birthday.
1: It shows what a great heart I have. It's like, you know, despite everything that happened between the two of us, you know, I still care about you. Happy birthday.
3: No, you blocked him. There was a reason for you to block him. So leave him. It's fine. They will wish him happy birthday.
1: You know what? You ladies are right. You're absolutely right. I will not unblock him. 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